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The Eagle.

0: Hi, Scott Cruz here. Thursday is Thirsty Thursday with the Boise Hawks. The Eagle will be on hand. Rock girl Veronica is going to be there to throw out the first pitch. And you can win tickets to Thursday night's Boise Hawks game in the 11 o'clock hour all week long on 96.9 The Eagle.
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3: 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Temperature may be one of the most underappreciated factors in sleep. That's according to the Senior Vice President of Research and Scientific Affairs at the National Sleep Foundation. We often hear about lights and screens and stress, but even modest changes in temperature and airflow can influence both how quickly you fall asleep and how deeply you stay asleep. Most experts will recommend a room temperature of 60 to 67 degrees Fahrenheit. You might also experiment with your sheets and what you actually wear to bed. Play around a bit and see what improves your sleep. You might be delightfully surprised. I'm Dr. Sanjay Gupta, helping you live a better life.
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Hey, finally a Tom Holland Spider-Man movie without the word home in the title. Spider-Man Brand New Day opening this weekend. This could be massive. Already in China, biggest superhero opening in 7 years. 96.9 The Eagle and Fleetwood Mac.

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Can't get enough. 96.9 The Eagle. What was the big Beatles announcement they were teasing? A new Rubber Soul special edition coming out October 2nd. McCartney, Wings, Live and Let Die.

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1: The best part of the day begins now. It's time to get your rock on with Steve Gorman and April Rose. It's Steve Gorman Rocks. Welcome to the show.
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0: Van Halen would jump on Steve Gorman Rocks, kicking off a Wednesday night. It's the middle of the week. April Rose, 1984, the album Jump came from. That was the last of the David Lee Roth, the original six albums with David Lee Roth anyway. Just a matter of time until your best friend Sammy Hagar came in and all was well again in the Van Halen camp.
1: I don't know. I go back and forth because that energy that Diamond Dave had is just, that's contagious. Like, you got to get into that. And that launched the band. Like, would there be Sammy Van Halen without David Lee Roth leading the charge and bringing that band up? Like, would they have punched through the scene without David Lee Roth? I don't know, Steve. These are really deep questions I got to get to the bottom of.
0: These are deep questions. I can go ahead and tell you, yeah, they were going to work regardless. When Eddie Van Halen's in your band, it's going to work. Make no mistake about that. And as much as I love Van Halen, I'm always a sucker for a band that never changes members. If you have the same guys from start to finish, that is always, to me, the goal. And here is one of the great all-time bands, a three-piece band from London, England. Never a member change from the minute they got that first record deal. Here's The Police. 96.9, The Eagle.

0: Alice in Chains with the song Wood on Steve Gorman Rocks. I was just thinking about the name of that band, Alice in Chains. Not a whole lot of rock bands, especially bands featuring all dudes, that have a woman's name in the title of the band. But there's a lot of rock songs that certainly have a woman's name in them. Just off the top of my head while I was listening, I thought The Police, Roxanne. Boston has a song called Amanda. The Kinks, of course, have Lola. What else have we got? Derek and the Dominoes, Layla. Goo Goo Dolls, Iris. Kiss with the song Beth. What am I forgetting? Okay, Fleetwood Mac has Sarah. Well, they have two, Sarah and Rhiannon. But now I'm thinking, wait a minute. Are there two or three songs out there with the same woman's name? And right away I went, okay, Proud Mary, CCR. The Kings of Leon have a song just called Mary. Jimi Hendrix has The Wind Cries Mary. Okay, so there's three Marys. Oh, Mary Jane's Last Dance. That's Mary Jane, not Mary. So I don't know if you can give me credit for that one. Okay, so that's a bunch of names of songs with a woman's name in them, and that's at least three verified Marys in a title of a song. All right, I'm glad I could work that out. These are the kind of ideas that hit me when I'm listening to rock music.
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10: 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We're giving out Steve's number so you can do just that. 844-446-7626. 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

0: On Steve Gorman Rocks. In my mind, when I was a kid, I confused Bohemian with Bavarian, and so I always pictured this song having something to do with southern Germany, which is not Bohemia, but Bavaria. I mean, you know, I was close. I was on the same continent anyway. Here's Brian Adams, Run to You.
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0: Brian Adams, Run to You on Steve Gorman Rocks. The band AC/DC knows all about running from one thing to the next. They ran from the death of Bon Scott straight into the studio with a brand new singer and created their biggest album ever, Back in Black. The Back in Black tour was so successful, most bands would take a minute to think about what to do next, not AC/DC. They finished the Back in Black tour and ran right into the studio to record the follow-up. If they were feeling pressure, you can't hear it on For Those About to Rock. A lot of people, I happen to be one of them, say, at a certain time of day, on a certain day of the year, For Those About to Rock is a better album than Back in Black. It sounds like sacrilege, I know. But it is the sound of a band in full control who have fully realized their potential and have become the biggest rock band on planet Earth. Here's the title track, For Those About to Rock. We salute you.
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0: It's time for Questionable Wisdom on Steve Gorman Rocks. 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
1: 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Now, Dan's been dating his girlfriend for only about a month, and she asked him to shave his beard and his chest. Now, it's a pretty serious beard, about 6 inches long, and it took a while for him to grow it. He really likes the girl, but he wants to know, is she asking for too much too soon? Steve, what do you think?
2: Yeah, that's a tough one, Dan. It's kind of weird. It sounds like she thinks you're great, except for all the things she wants to change about you. This is a red flag that this will be the first of many subtle adjustments that she wants to make. And remember, Dan, when somebody says, I just want to change 10% about you, and then they come up with something else, and they go, it's just like a little 10% change. Well, if they do that 10 times, that's 100%. That's how it goes, man. It's a slippery slope. I say you hold fast to the beard, even if you don't really care, but just to gauge the reaction and see if it starts to bring out some resentment in your girlfriend. If so, you gotta move away from this relationship. 96.9 The Eagle.
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0: The Black Crowes with Hard to Handle on Steve Gorman Rocks. I live in Minneapolis, and the Black Crowes, who have been on the road pretty much nonstop the last 4 or 5 years, they played nearby, a little south of town last night. And I've had so many people on our socials asking me, did you go see the band or will you go see the band? And the answer is no, I won't. You know, I've not been a part of the Black Crowes. The last tour I was involved in was in 2013. The last show I played was in February of 2014. So we're over 12 years since I've had anything really honestly to do with the Black Crowes, because the band ended then, and then it was rebooted back on the road in 2021 with just two of the original members. So it's something I'm very proud of, and I love what I love about the Black Crowes, but it's very much in the rearview mirror for me. No hard feelings, no tension, no drama, nothing. We got all that out of our system a long time ago. So thanks for all the comments and questions, but no, I've got other things to do. I've already been a part of about 2,000 Black Crowes shows in my life. I don't know that I need to be a part of another one.
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0: 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Steve Gorman's Sports is coming up in a few minutes.
1: So, yeah.
0: And music history. Let's look back. Let's learn a little something. That's a little later this hour, but right now it's time for Motley Crue. 96.9, The Eagle.

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2: Steve Gorman Sports. San Jose Sharks forward Macklin Celebrini just signed a 5-year contract extension for $94 million. That's 18.8 per year. That now makes him the highest paid player in the NHL. He surpasses Minnesota Wild's Kirill Kaprizov, who's making about 17 a year. That is huge money for hockey. Not so much money for a lot of the other major sports. I looked it up. I was blown away. Max Verstappen won the most money last year in Formula One. His annual salary, $72 million. 72. Juan Soto, highest paid baseball player, $51 million annual salary. Patrick Mahomes of the Kansas City Chiefs, about $64 million. Now, this is crazy. Basketball, over the top for LeBron James. Now, many players in the league are making $40 to $50 million a year, but you add other earnings and LeBron's over $128. Of course, all of these guys I just mentioned combined don't add up to Cristiano Ronaldo, the Portuguese soccer star. $300 million every single year. Yew! Okay, then. Note to self, get a time machine and become one of the world's greatest soccer players. 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
20: A better life with Dr. Sanjay Gupta.
21: They say consistency is key, but sometimes you just got to switch it up. A new study out of Harvard School of Public Health found that varying your exercise routine could add years to your life. What exercise someone did didn't matter much. What did matter was that all the exercises together worked all the muscle groups in their body. Now, an added benefit to changing things up is it can help you push through the plateau effect. That's when your body gets so efficient at doing something that you actually stop getting better at it. And we know from previous research that specializing in any one sport at a young age can make someone actually more prone to injury. And as experts we talk to point out, even elite athletes switch up things with their workouts, making sure to target strength, cardio, flexibility, balance, and doing that every single week. I'm Dr. Sanjay Gupta, helping you live a better life.
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0: Whatever, Steve's a rock star. He's played with Aerosmith, AC/DC, Metallica, blah, blah, blah, boring. But have you heard his impression of Steven Tyler?
23: You want to get out there and give it to him tonight, baby? Come on!
0: Now that's the goods right there. This is Steve Gorman Rocks.

Phil Collins in the air tonight from the album Face Value, his first solo album, his first solo single. I would go ahead and say we can all agree, most likely, his most iconic single. Way to start things strong, Phil. Here's Steve Miller Band rocking me. 96.9 The Eagle.

0: Steve Miller Band, Rockin' Me on Steve Gorman Rocks. Dire Straits was the biggest English band of the 1980s. Biggest in terms of tickets sold to live shows and in terms of albums sold. There was nobody from England bigger. And this next song was Dire Straits with one of the other biggest artists of the 80s. That would be Sting. Mark Knopfler asked Sting to sing the intro hook, the I Want My MTV. Very, very pragmatic move. He knew that MTV was looking to add Dire Straits to their rotation. And he thought, well, here's one way to make sure they do. Get one of MTV's biggest stars to sing a line about MTV with the MTV slogan. Every now and again, it's good to have a plan. Here's Dire Straits, Money for Nothing.
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And we could have some. And he's up there. What's that? Hawaiian noises. He's banging on the bongos like a chimpanzee. Oh, that ain't working.

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1: It's July 29th, and now would be a perfect time to look back. How about a history lesson, April?
2: I am strapped and ready to go back, Steve.
1: On this day in 1968, Graham Parsons, a member of the Byrds, about to go on tour in South Africa with the band, said, "You know what? I'm not going to go. I'm out of the band." And the reason was he refused to go play in front of segregated audiences. Mm-hmm. The Beatles did the same thing on their first American tour. Jacksonville, Florida, mm-hmm. The promoter had them set up to play in a stadium, and it was segregated, and the Beatles simply said, "No.
2: Music has no boundaries. Let's go."
1: 1968, speaking of the Beatles, the first recording session for their ultimate 7-minute epic, Hey Jude, took place. It's the longest Beatles single ever released, and it was the biggest Beatles single ever released. So What does that tell you? I mean, we just needed more and more Beatles. Hey, on this day in 1978, the number one album in America was the soundtrack to Grease, the film, of course, with John Travolta and Olivia Newton-John.
2: Oh, I think, like, when kids graduate high school, that needs to be one of the movies that they have to have seen to get their high school diploma.
1: That makes perfect sense to me. And anytime you want to go into a studio and knock out a little duet of "You're the One That I Want" with me, just say the word. 96.9, The Eagle.
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6: How often do you stop to wonder whether you should share something that's revealing, maybe even embarrassing, with a partner, a friend, or even your boss? In her new book called Revealing, The Underrated Power of Oversharing, behavioral scientist Leslie John says doing just that can help you deepen relationships that are vital to your life. We need people to trust us in order to get things like love, friendship, and career success. That's what she told us. When you make yourself vulnerable by revealing something sensitive, it does make other people trust you. In turn, when you ask someone to reveal something about themselves, showing that interest will generally lead someone to like you more. Why? Because people like to be asked about themselves, she says. It also signals that they are discriminating and choosy, but in a good way. I'm Dr. Sanjay Gupta, helping you live a better life.
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10: 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And don't get it confused, I'm not one of the Eagles.
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The Ramones, I Want to Be Sedated on Steve Gorman Rocks. Few bands have ever been so important to American rock and roll as the Ramones, at least if you believe what music writers say. When they put out their debut album in 1976, the music media went berserk. Oh my God, this is the future. We had our own punk band that could keep up with anything England was bringing to the table. And the Ramones were a very impactful band, very influential band. But they were never a big band. They were never close to being a big band. In fact, none of their albums ever went platinum. Not a single Ramones album has ever sold a million copies in the United States of America to this day. The debut album, 50 years, not yet hit a million. So yes, they were impactful and influential on musicians, but the average kid walking down the street still hasn't spent nearly enough time with the Ramones. 96.9 The Eagle.

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0: Sister Christian, Night Ranger on Steve Gorman Rocks. Drummer and singer Kelly Keegi wrote that, okay? Lead singer and drummer for the band. I feel like I can't even walk and chew gum at the same time, Steve. How hard would it be for, like, timing purposes to be the drummer, to keeping the time, and then singing, because you're not, like, singing on beat, so it's like your body's doing two different things at once.
1: Well, actually, sometimes you are. I mean, most singing drummers will tell you it's very, very easy. If you're just naturally a drummer, then you can add, you know, vocals on top of what you're playing. And really, the key is just don't think about it. Just let it go and go with it. Mm-hmm. Kelly Keegi's a great one. But, you know, it worked pretty well for Ringo Starr. It worked pretty well for Don Henley and Levon Helm. I mean, there's been some great, great singers who also happen to be pretty darn good drummers.
2: 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Thank you.

0: Sean. Here's what you gotta do. Say your name, what band you're from, and then tell our listeners they're listening to Steve Gorman Rocks. Ready? Think you can handle it?
1: Yeah, really easy.
0: Okay, we've got Mr. Confident over here. Let's see what you got.
1: Hey, it's Neil Sean from Journey, and you're listening to Steve Gorman Rocks.
0: Okay, now do it like 500 more times.
1: Yeah, that's like a little rough, man.
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0: Warren Zevon with Werewolves of London on Steve Gorman Rocks. Early in his career, the album Excitable Boy, everything was still ahead of Warren Zevon. His career did not go probably as planned or hoped, not for Warren's plans or hopes or the record companies. Very up and down, always making great records, always writing great songs, but commercial success after Werewolves of London, few and far between. But Warren is sort of an artist's guy. He's an artist. Other songwriters, other musicians revere him, while the average music fan only knows a few songs. Warren Zevon's final album, The Wind, came out in 2003. It's gorgeous, top to bottom. And it's an entire album recorded after he had been given a terminal diagnosis. It's one thing to make an album that ends up being your final album. It's another thing to make that album when you know it's going to be your final album. And Warren Zevon, when it really mattered most, hit a home run. The Wind is gorgeous.
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13: A better life with Dr. Sanjay Gupta.
14: 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And there's perhaps no movement more fundamental than walking. It reinforces the alignment, stability, and coordinated muscle activation that supports how your body moves, whether you're doing strenuous exercise or simply going about your daily life. This is according to Dana Santis, a strength and conditioning specialist. Even though you walk every day, Dana does say you can make small adjustments to immediately improve your walking mechanics. So, keep your rib cage stacked over your pelvis. Avoid leaning over or arching your lower back. Allow your arms to swing naturally in coordination with your legs. Keep your gaze forward, your jaw relaxed, and then just breathe in through your nose and out through your mouth. I'm Dr. Sanjay Gupta, helping you live a better life.
15: Birds, do they chew it and then vomit it up, or do they just chew it for the baby bird and put it in the mouth? Oh, I don't know if they actually ingest it and then regurgitate.
16: I think they
17: just chew it.
18: I think some do. I think some do. Hmm. Yeah.
19: Either way, it's disgusting.
15: Get him to stop.
19: He's an idiot.
16: Didn't Alicia Silverstone feed her kids that way?
15: Yeah. Dirty, it's wrong.
18: What?
16: Yeah.
18: When she baby birded her kids?
16: Yes. Yep.
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21: 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Yeah, let's get back to that. 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

Ozzy Osbourne's first solo single, Crazy Train, from the Blizzard of Oz on Steve Gorman Rocks. The band U2 released War in early 1983. Their third album, Serve Notice. Oh, we're just getting started. On their way to becoming the biggest band in the world, the album led with this track, Sunday Bloody Sunday. 96.9 The Eagle.

Sunday Bloody Sunday from the band U2 on Steve Gorman Rocks. I saw a beautiful message today on social media from U2 singer Bono concerning the death of Glenn Hansard, an Irish singer-songwriter. You may be familiar with the movie Once that came out in 2007. Glenn Hansard wrote a song that won the Oscar for Best Original Song from a movie, and his career took off from there. But he was a guy that people in Dublin knew and loved for years beforehand. Glenn was a dear friend of Bono's, and he was a very dear friend of Pearl Jam's Eddie Vedder, just to name a few. Musicians and fans from all over the world spent the day paying tribute to a great artist lost way too soon, 56 years old, dead after a motorcycle crash in Dublin early this morning. I never met Glenn Hansard, but I know people that know Glenn Hansard, and everybody said from day one, not a better soul on earth. Rest easy, Glenn. Here from your friend Bono, let's go to your other friend Eddie Vedder. This is Pearl Jam, Even Flow. 96.9 The Eagle.

I'm April Rose. Hey, so you can be a part of the show too. There's several different ways. You can call us at 844-4-GORMAN. That's 844-446-7626. We're on Twitter at Gorman Rocks and Facebook and Instagram at Steve Gorman Rocks.

0: The Who Pinball Wizard on Steve Gorman Rocks. Now, Steve, in your opinion, which band is the most out of control? Because you always hear about The Who and Keith Moon being out of control, but you have firsthand insight to who really is.
1: I would say that at their peak, The Who was pretty close to the top of that list of out of control.
0: Right.
1: Like, as far as general, just trying to fill every moment of every day with something exciting. And that's what it comes down to. If you put a bunch of young people in a situation where they get fame and fortune and they're a loud rock band, you get addicted to that buzz and you're just trying to recreate it. You know what I mean? Like, bands don't go crazy on the road. They go crazy when they get off the road.
0: Mm.
1: Because suddenly you find yourself going, what do I do now?
0: Right.
1: Like, I don't want to make my own BLT. I want to yell that catering sucks. You know, you always have these things. But the truth is, yeah, The Who were nuts. Metallica in early days, they were crazy.
0: Mm-hmm.
1: Every band has stories. But the most out of control bands of all time, we've never heard of them. And I mean this sincerely. Because any band that makes it to a place where you've heard of them and they have a career, they're not nearly as crazy as the bands that are so crazy they never get a chance, if that makes sense.
0: Okay, so like they're too crazy, people don't hire them. They don't even want them around.
1: Yeah, if you ask me, the bands I know personally who partied the most, did the most drugs, did the most crazy stuff, but none of them are famous because they could have never become famous because they were just that crazy. Like, The Who still had Pete Townsend, who's a genius, right? They had Roger Daltrey, who didn't want to do drugs. He's like, no, we got to work hard.
0: Right.
1: Now, Keith Moon was out of his mind. Entwistle was out of his mind. You know, but they still had smart guys around them.
0: Right.
1: And I mean this sincerely. Every local music scene has a band that every other band knows and still talks about, and we've never heard of them because they were the most out of control. It's a self-fulfilling prophecy. You never hear of the most out of control bands. 96.9 The Eagle.
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13: There are lots of things you can measure to get an idea of how healthy you are at any given moment. Temperature, heart rate, blood pressure, just to name a few. But how about how healthy you will be and how long you're likely to live? According to a new study out of the University at Buffalo, two simple strength tests are pretty accurate at predicting longevity in older women. One is hand grip strength, and the other is how quickly people can stand up from a seated position without using their arms. By the way, I remember interviewing former President Jimmy Carter when he was quite old and being really impressed how he just popped out of the chair without using his arms. Not a lot of older people can actually do that. But I think the message here is that maintaining strength as you age is going to help you perform everyday activities, but also help you avoid injury and stay independent. I'm Dr. Sanjay Gupta, helping you live a better life.
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0: Journey with Wheel in the Sky on Steve Gorman Rocks, the first top 10 single for the band Journey. Not coincidentally, the first single they ever released with Steve Perry as their singer. It's hard to find a good singer. It's just about impossible to find a great singer, and it's a Powerball winning ticket to find a great singer who also has a tone of voice that's instantly familiar, instantly recognizable, and instantly unique and unlike anybody else. That's what Journey got when Steve Perry walked into the room. That voice, it's not just about the notes. It's how he hits the notes. It's how he holds the notes. It's the warmth and the vulnerability in the literal tone of his voice. The parts he can't control, the parts he was born with, are magical. And the fact that he worked hard enough so that his skill set matched his gift, that is magic right there. Steve Perry, unlike anybody before or since.
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0: Sad But True, Metallica on Steve Gorman Rocks. Steve, was there anyone bigger than James Hetfield back in the day? Like back in the 90s? Was he it?
1: Well, he didn't start off the 90s like that. I mean, Axl had the jump and then Kurt Cobain came along. Metallica was already established, but it wasn't until really 92, 93 that everybody finally went, oh, gosh, they're like the biggest band on earth right now. They slowly blew up over the 80s into the 90s, whereas Guns N' Roses and Nirvana were like rockets. They like, you know, boom, record comes out, instant giant rock star. Hetfield built it a little more slowly, but that also goes a long way towards explaining why he's still on top of the list for world's biggest rock stars.
0: Yeah, there's a lot of staying power because I feel like you'll see trends that pop up really quick and then all of a sudden they're like not as cool anymore. And James has been cool since day one.
1: Well, it's a good idea to kind of invent your own type of music, which they did, you know, like we'll just be kind of metal and kind of punk and play faster than everybody else. And it worked. So good on them.
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2: Steve Gorman Sports. San Jose Sharks forward Macklin Celebrini just signed a 5-year contract extension for $94 million. That's 18.8 per year. That now makes him the highest paid player in the NHL. He surpasses Minnesota Wild's Kirill Kaprizov, who's making about 17 a year. That is huge money for hockey. Not so much money for a lot of the other major sports. I looked it up. I was blown away. Max Verstappen won the most money last year in Formula One. His annual salary, $72 million. 72. Juan Soto, highest paid baseball player, $51 million annual salary. Patrick Mahomes of the Kansas City Chiefs, about $64 million. Now, this is crazy. Basketball, over the top for LeBron James. Now, many players in the league are making $40 to $50 million a year, but you add other earnings and LeBron's over $128 million. Of course, all of these guys I just mentioned combined don't add up to Cristiano Ronaldo, the Portuguese soccer star. $300 million every single year. Yew! Okay, then. Note to self, get a time machine and become one of the world's greatest soccer players. 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
18: There are lots of things you can measure to get an idea of how healthy you are at any given moment. Temperature, heart rate, blood pressure, just to name a few. But how about how healthy you will be and how long you're likely to live? According to a new study out of the University at Buffalo, two simple strength tests are pretty accurate at predicting longevity in older women. One is hand grip strength, and the other is how quickly people can stand up from a seated position without using their arms. By the way, I remember interviewing former President Jimmy Carter when he was quite old and being really impressed how he just popped out of the chair without using his arms. Not a lot of older people can actually do that. But I think the message here is that maintaining strength as you age is going to help you perform everyday activities, but also help you avoid injury and stay independent. I'm Dr. Sanjay Gupta, helping you live a better life.
19: Hi, Scott Cruz here. Thursday is Thirsty Thursday with the Boise Hawks. The Eagle will be on hand. Rock girl Veronica is going to be there to throw out the first pitch. And you can win tickets to Thursday night's Boise Hawks game in the 11 o'clock hour all week long on 96.9 The Eagle.
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0: Foreigner from the self-titled debut album from 1977 with Cold as Ice on Steve Gorman Rocks. Foreigner, so named because there were three Brits and three Americans. Everywhere they went, at least half the band was a foreigner. How about a band that is 100% British? You might say that they're made of British steel. This is Judas Priest.
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0: While they were on stage, a thief breaks into their hotel room at the Drake Hotel and got into their safe, making off with $200,000 cash. Okay, today that would be nearly $1 million. Now, every hotel worker was questioned. Even their tour manager, Richard Cole, was arrested, but it was quickly determined he wasn't behind it. The thief? He was never caught. And if he's still alive out there today, he's got a pretty insane story to tell, if he's stupid enough to tell it. That's your Classic Rock Rewind. I'm April Rose, and this is Steve Gorman Rocks.
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0: Hey You, Pink Floyd from The Wall on Steve Gorman Rocks. Before that, we heard Led Zeppelin. I've often thought of Pink Floyd and Led Zeppelin as the two biggest bands of the 1970s. And that may or may not be true in terms of record sales, but to me, I feel like, oh, those guys owned the decade. Led Zeppelin owned the entire decade. Pink Floyd bought a big chunk of it in 1973 with the release of Dark Side of the Moon. But then Wish You Were Here, Animals, The Wall, I mean, their 70s were incredible. That's not to say there weren't other bands that had tremendous success. Obviously, the Eagles have to be in the conversation. But it wasn't until Hotel California that they really, truly exploded. And that was 1977. Fleetwood Mac, similarly, great decade, but it's the latter half of the decade. Once they added Stevie and Lindsey, that they became world beaters. So for my money, it's always a two-band race. The two guys that had the longest run atop the global charts, Led Zeppelin and Pink Floyd. Pretty good time to be a rock star in London, wouldn't you say, the 1970s? I mean, you got David Gilmour, you got Roger Waters, you got Jimmy Page, you got Robert Plant. I mean, it just feels like magic was around every corner in that city at that time.
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16: They say consistency is key, but sometimes you just gotta switch it up. A new study out of Harvard School of Public Health found that varying your exercise routine could add years to your life. What exercise someone did didn't matter much. What did matter was that all the exercises together worked all the muscle groups in their body. Now, an added benefit to changing things up is it can help you push through the plateau effect. That's when your body gets so efficient at doing something that you actually stop getting better at it. And we know from previous research that specializing in any one sport at a young age can make someone actually more prone to injury. And as experts we talk to point out, even elite athletes switch up things with their workouts, making sure to target strength, cardio, flexibility, balance, and doing that every single week. I'm Dr. Sanjay Gupta, helping you live a better life.
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Deep Purple was Smoke on the Water. What do you think of, or what do you feel when you smell smoke? You know, they say that smell is one of the most memory-inducing senses. More than something you see, more than something you hear, a familiar smell can bring back a flood of memories, a flood of nostalgia, a flood of all kinds of emotions. And I would say that I have some of those smells, but to me, I would put music first. I hear a song I haven't heard in 30 or 40 years, and I'm right back where that came from. When I hear Smoke on the Water, I don't think about the smell of smoke. I think about picking up a stick in my grandma's backyard in Wyandotte, Michigan, hearing this on an AM transistor radio at 7 years old and playing guitar. Well, playing a stick as if it were a guitar. Immediate reaction to hearing that riff. You just had to try to play it yourself on a guitar or a tennis racket or a stick or nothing. That song was made for air guitar. 96.9 The Eagle.

0: Temple of the Dog kicking off the last hour of the night with Hunger Strike on Steve Gorman Rocks. Bon Jovi, Bad Company, Edgar Winter, Ozzy Osbourne, Aerosmith, all still coming this hour. Right now, it's time for Journey, their biggest song ever. Arguably the biggest song ever by anybody in the last 45 years. Don't Stop Believing.
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0: What do your friends think when you talk over Steve Gorman Rocks? Hold on. We'll let Elton John tell you.
1: Shut up. Don't make any noise.
0: Yeah, don't talk. 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

0: It's time for Questionable Wisdom on Steve Gorman Rocks. 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
1: Listening on 104.1 The Hawk out in Stockton, we have Dan who needs some advice. Now, Dan's been dating his girlfriend for only about a month, and she asked him to shave his beard and his chest. Now, it's a pretty serious beard, about 6 inches long, and it took a while for him to grow it. He really likes the girl, but he wants to know, is she asking for too much too soon? Steve, what do you think?
2: Yeah, that's a tough one, Dan. It's kind of weird. It sounds like she thinks you're great, except for all the things she wants to change about you. This is a red flag that this will be the first of many subtle adjustments that she wants to make. And remember, Dan, when somebody says, I just want to change 10% about you, and then they come up with something else, they go, it's just like a little 10% change. Well, if they do that 10 times, that's 100%. That's how it goes, man. It's a slippery slope. I say you hold fast to the beard, even if you don't really care, but just to gauge the reaction and see if it starts to bring out some resentment in your girlfriend. If so, you got to move away from this relationship.
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5: How often do you stop to wonder whether you should share something that's revealing?
20: maybe even embarrassing, with a partner, a friend, or even your boss. In her new book called Revealing, The Underrated Power of Oversharing, behavioral scientist Leslie John says doing just that can help you deepen relationships that are vital to your life. We need people to trust us in order to get things like love, friendship, and career success. That's what she told us. When you make yourself vulnerable by revealing something sensitive, it does make other people trust you. In turn, when you ask someone to reveal something about themselves, showing that interest will generally lead someone to like you more. Why? Because people like to be asked about themselves, she says. It also signals that they are discriminating and choosy, but in a good way. I'm Dr. Sanjay Gupta, helping you live a better life.
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25: The world used to be afraid to say the word AIDS. Now we speak out. Together, we've saved millions of lives. But our progress isn't permanent. HIV isn't over. More than 150,000 people are living with HIV in the United States and they don't know it. But while others are cutting back, we are stepping up. When the world looked away, we didn't, and we never will.
1: Eagle. 9, the Eagle.
0: Yeah, whatever. Steve's a rock star. He's played with Aerosmith, AC/DC, Metallica, blah, blah, blah, boring. But have you heard his impression of Steven Tyler?
26: You want to get out there and give it to him tonight, baby? Come on!
0: Now that's the goods right there. This is Steve Gorman Rock.

Bad Company with the song entitled Bad Company from the album also called Bad Company. I like that they were keeping it simple. Let's come out of the gate and make sure everybody knows the name of the band. We'll have our band name be a song name and an album name. More bands should probably think that way. It certainly couldn't hurt. Here's the Edgar Winter Group, Frankenstein. 96.9 The Eagle.

0: The Edgar Winter Group with Frankenstein on Steve Gorman Rocks. The album, They Only Come Out at Night. Really good record. It was in my house. An older brother had that album. And so it was on the rotation in the Gorman household my whole childhood. There were two major record collections. My brother Tom was the rocker. He had the hard rock, the prog rock, everything from CCR and the Doors to Gentle Giant and Focus and the band Yes. Another brother, Jim, had a large record collection, and he was just soul music, R&B. All the Motown greats, all the Stax greats, all the Philadelphia sound, a tremendously deep collection of what we called then just black music. So it was a great stew of music in my house. I could listen to the Beatles, I could listen to the Doors, I could listen to Marvin Gaye, I could listen to Edgar Winter, I could listen to Led Zeppelin. I could listen to Nick Drake. So many great artists in that record collection in my house. One artist that was never in the Gorman household, sometimes you win, sometimes you lose, was Ozzy Osbourne, Over the Mountain.
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1: It's July 29th, and now would be a perfect time to look back. How about a history lesson, April?
2: I am strapped and ready to go back, Steve.
1: Now, this day in 1968, Graham Parsons, a member of the Byrds, about to go on tour in South Africa with the band, said, "You know what? I'm not going to go. I'm out of the band." And the reason was he refused to go play in front of segregated audiences. Mm-hmm. The Beatles did the same thing on their first American tour. Jacksonville, Florida, mm-hmm. the promoter had them set up to play in a stadium, and it was segregated, and the Beatles simply said, "No.
2: Music has no boundaries. Let's go."
1: 1968, speaking of the Beatles, the first recording session for their ultimate 7-minute epic, Hey Jude, took place. It's the longest Beatles single ever released, and it was the biggest Beatles single ever released. So what does that tell you? I mean, we just needed more and more Beatles. Yeah. Hey, on this day in 1978, the number one album in America was the soundtrack to Grease, the film, of course, with John Travolta and Olivia Newton-John.
2: Oh, I think, like, when kids graduate high school, that needs to be one of the movies that they have to have seen to get their high school diploma.
1: That makes perfect sense to me. And anytime you want to go into a studio and knock out a little duet of "You're the One That I Want" with me, just say the word. 96.9, The Eagle.
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16: There are lots of things you can measure to get an idea of how healthy you are at any given moment. Temperature, heart rate, blood pressure, just to name a few. But how about how healthy you will be and how long you're likely to live? According to a new study out of the University at Buffalo, two simple strength tests are pretty accurate at predicting longevity in older women. One is hand grip strength, and the other is how quickly people can stand up from a seated position without using their arms. By the way, I remember interviewing former President Jimmy Carter when he was quite old and being really impressed how he just popped out of the chair without using his arms. Not a lot of older people can actually do that. But I think the message here is that maintaining strength as you age is going to help you perform everyday activities, but also help you avoid injury and stay independent. I'm Dr. Sanjay Gupta, helping you live a better life.
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24: You know, Drew Powell, are you a picky eater? This is really bothering you.
25: Yeah. Cold meats.
2: Oh, are you a texture
25: cold
2: guy?
25: Mm-hmm.
2: Yeah.
25: Mm-hmm.
2: Yeah. Yeah.
25: Can you cold smell? Cuts? Can you smell
26: cold?
25: The hot dog?
26: No, cold cuts okay. But
24: so you've never just opened
25: kind
24: up
25: of a hot dog smell.
24: You've never just opened up a can of spam and taken a spoon.
25: Oh, God, no. Stop.
26: You know what I like about the spam is that gelatin that gets in there.
27: Oh, yeah.
24: Spoon that out.
27: Yeah, put that on a that on a cracker.
28: We call that au jus.
24: I rub that on my gums.
26: Yeah, I'll put it on my cornflakes.
1: Point nine, the Eagle.
29: Hey, you. Have you ever met a rock star? Well, then don't be selfish. Fill us in on all the juicy details. Call 844-446-7626. Now let's get back to the show. This is Steve Gorman Rocks.

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1: Lynyrd Skynyrd on Steve Gorman Rocks, Call Me the Breeze. I'm going to call that a night for April Rose and myself. We are out of here. April, I assume you had a good time?
2: I had a good time, but leaving on Skynyrd, it just reminds me of how scary and awful it would be to get on a plane and end up that way. Am I bringing the night down? Is that a terrible thing to say? Yeah.
1: Wow.
2: Like the top 10 worst ways to go down. That would be it. And when I think of Lynyrd Skynyrd, it just kind of puts me in a bad place.
1: No, that's okay. We can turn this around here at the last moments of the night. Maybe. I tell you what, let's talk off air about the bubonic plague and Ebola, and then we'll be in a great mood to go to bed. Thanks, April. Thanks for mentioning that. Tomorrow night, we will not discuss plane crashes or viral diseases. We'll talk to you then.
2: Sweet dreams.
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1: 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Well, sort of. 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
6: 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But if you log off, take a step back from all the hype, you'll find that the actual keys to a longer, healthier life are hiding in plain sight. There are four of them. Number one, nutrition. The Mediterranean diet really is the gold standard. Number two, exercise. You should be getting 150 minutes of moderate intensity exercise or 75 minutes of vigorous intensity exercise every week, plus strength training and stretching. Number three, sleep. Sleep is when your body and your brain repair themselves. You should be getting 7 to 9 hours a night. And finally, number four, often gets forgotten, socialization. It's not a bonus, it's a necessity for a healthy life, finding a sense of community, purpose, and belonging. I'm Dr. Sanjay Gupta, helping you live a better life.
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2: 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I'm Dr. Sanjay Gupta, helping you live a better life.
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2: There are lots of things you can measure to get an idea of how healthy you are at any given moment. Temperature, heart rate, blood pressure, just to name a few. But how about how healthy you will be and how long you're likely to live? According to a new study out of the University at Buffalo, two simple strength tests are pretty accurate at predicting longevity in older women. One is hand grip strength, and the other is how quickly people can stand up from a seated position without using their arms. By the way, I remember interviewing former President Jimmy Carter when he was quite old and being really impressed how he just popped out of the chair without using his arms. Not a lot of older people can actually do that. But I think the message here is that maintaining strength as you age is going to help you perform everyday activities, but also help you avoid injury and stay independent. I'm Dr. Sanjay Gupta, helping you live a better life.
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1: A better life with Dr. Sanjay Gupta.
2: Staying active every day will go a long way towards helping you live a happy, healthy, and pain-free life. And there's perhaps no movement more fundamental than walking. It reinforces the alignment, stability, and coordinated muscle activation that supports how your body moves, whether you're doing strenuous exercise or simply going about your daily life. 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I'm Dr. Sanjay Gupta, helping you live a better life.
3: The world used to be afraid to say the word AIDS. Now we speak out. Together, we've saved millions of lives. But our progress isn't permanent. HIV isn't over. More than 150,000 people are living with HIV in the United States, and they don't know it. But while others are cutting back, we are stepping up. When the world looked away, we didn't. And we never will.
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2: it.
3: That was an evil laugh, Ace. What you got over there?
2: You got a naked girl on yours?
4: I know Jess has a picture of her husband and kids. I have a picture of Jess's husband and kids. I don't know what you guys have. But
5: I can tell you this. I don't have a picture of that.
3: All right. How about Addie and Max looks nice?
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6: A better life with Dr. Sanjay Gupta.
7: There are lots of things you can measure to get an idea of how healthy you are at any given moment. Temperature, heart rate, blood pressure, just to name a few. But how about how healthy you will be and how long you're likely to live? According to a new study out of the University of Buffalo, two simple strength tests are pretty accurate at predicting longevity in older women. One is hand grip strength, and the other is how quickly people can stand up from a seated position without using their arms. By the way, I remember interviewing former President Jimmy Carter when he was quite old and being really impressed how he just popped out of the chair without using his arms. Not a lot of older people can actually do that. But I think the message here is that maintaining strength as you age is going to help you perform everyday activities, but also help you avoid injury and stay independent. I'm Dr. Sanjay Gupta, helping you live a better life.
3: See.
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0: Jericho,
1: Chris Jericho is back to tame the seven seas for his seventh Rock and Wrestling Rager. We're sending one winner and a guest straight into the madness. Sail from Miami to Bimini aboard the Norwegian Jewel this November for 4 days of wild slams, jams, laughs, and chaos. 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
3: A better life with Dr. Sanjay Gupta.
4: They say consistency is key, but sometimes you just gotta switch it up. A new study out of Harvard School of Public Health found that varying your exercise routine could add years to your life. What exercise someone did didn't matter much. What did matter was that all the exercises together worked all the muscle groups in their body. Now, an added benefit to changing things up is it can help you push through the plateau effect. That's when your body gets so efficient at doing something that you actually stop getting better at it. And we know from previous research that specializing in any one sport at a young age can make someone actually more prone to injury. And as experts we talk to point out, even elite athletes switch up things with their workouts, making sure to target strength, cardio, flexibility, balance, and doing that every single week. I'm Dr. Sanjay Gupta, helping you live a better life.
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0: Prescott Cruz here. Thursday is Thirsty Thursday with the Boise Hawks. The Eagle will be on hand. 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
2: How often do you stop to wonder whether you should share something that's revealing, maybe even embarrassing, with a partner, a friend, or even your boss? In her new book called Revealing, The Underrated Power of Oversharing, behavioral scientist Leslie John says doing just that can help you deepen relationships that are vital to your life. We need people to trust us in order to get things like love, friendship, and career success. That's what she told us. When you make yourself vulnerable by revealing something sensitive, it does make other people trust you. In turn, when you ask someone to reveal something about themselves, showing that interest will generally lead someone to like you more. Why? Because people like to be asked about themselves, she says. It also signals that they are discriminating and choosy, but in a good way. I'm Dr. Sanjay Gupta, helping you live a better life.
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3: How often do you stop to wonder whether you should share something that's revealing, maybe even embarrassing, with a partner, a friend, or even your boss? In her new book called Revealing, The Underrated Power of Oversharing, behavioral scientist Leslie John says doing just that can help you deepen relationships that are vital to your life. We need people to trust us in order to get things like love, friendship, and career success. That's what she told us. When you make yourself vulnerable by revealing something sensitive, it does make other people trust you. In turn, when you ask someone to reveal something about themselves, showing that interest will generally lead someone to like you more. Why? Because people like to be asked about themselves, she says. It also signals that they are discriminating and choosy, but in a good way. I'm Dr. Sanjay Gupta, helping you live a better life.
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1: Did you hear the one about the time AC/DC, the Rolling Stones, and Rush all walked into a bar? 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
1: The Bob and Tom Show is still trying to wake up. 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
2: Miss Hooker yesterday came in all girly girl. It was really cool.
3: Girly girl.
2: Yeah, she has, she's the chameleon of...
3: I'd be interested to hear your thoughts on this. Yes, well, go ahead.
2: I'm going to be kind here. I think I can say safely you were kind of a tomboy.
4: Yeah, I would say so. Yeah.
2: And sometimes you come in here tomboyish, like today.
4: Right. And we also said that
5: like today.
4: Is,
2: yes, I mean, look at
5: dress undress.
4: I have a dress on.
2: It looks like you're wearing a blue jean shirt. You're going to go change your oil.
5: She's got makeup and jewelry and.
3: Hey, look at that tomboy over there.
5: This is one of the least tomboy she's ever looked.
2: Look at the haircut. She looks like a little boy.
5: No, she... Oh, my gosh.
4: I have my hair folded up. All right.
5: A beautiful clip in the back.
4: You think yesterday I looked more girly?
2: Yes,
4: than
2: yesterday
4: I
2: you were
5: girly. You look more girly today.
4: I do.
5: And that's
4: so
5: and that is inarguable.
2: Well, you could take the wrong side.
4: I had a quarter zip on chick yesterday, okay? Right. And my hair was down. It was a little wavy, but the quarter zip was pink and white striped.
5: So therefore more girly. And
4: yes.
3: Okay.
4: Right.
2: Yeah. I mean, this is a blue denim. Like I said, it looks like you're going to go change your oil.
4: Okay.
2: Which is fine. You look very pretty.
5: We just need the listeners to know that what Tom is saying is inaccurate. That's all we need.
3: You know, but I think it needs to be said that what he's saying is accurate to him.
5: Right. There's no doubt about that.
3: No doubt.
2: This was meant to be a compliment.
5: We're not saying you're being insulting. You're just being wrong.
3: How many times have you used that phrase among other people?
2: Yeah. Oh, my God. It's constant.
3: I'm sorry. This was meant to be a compliment. She's in her car crying. What's going on?
5: How did this go so wrong? All I said was she looked like Bubba Smith.
3: Good Lord. Michigan State alum, amazing football player.
2: So I was bringing this up because I was sort of trying to get to this topic that Miss Hooker brought up, which is...
4: Chick missed this.
2: Chick missed this.
5: And this is fun, Chick.
2: And I think of all people, Chick may be...
3: I'm going to have fun.
2: I think Chick will be good at this.
5: Yes, okay. I do too.
2: And right. Do you want to give him the overview here?
3: I'm about half, so go ahead.
4: Okay, so these are questions that most women or girls know the answers to that men probably won't.
3: Oh, okay.
5: We averaged 20%.
4: Yes.
5: Most of Oske, me, Ace, and Tom.
3: Well, you know how in touch I am with my female side. You know that.
5: Yes.
4: Mm-hmm. Okay.
3: Yeah, okay.
4: Do you know what a beauty blender is?
3: A beauty blender.
2: Mm-hmm. Did you get this one, John?
5: No, Oske did.
4: Yeah.
3: A beauty blender, like a brush to blend your makeup in?
2: Very close.
4: Very close. It's the foamy wedge that you use.
3: Like a sponge?
4: Yeah, like a sponge, yeah. To put your foundation on.
3: Okay.
4: Yeah. So you're close.
3: I'm gonna give that.
5: The rest of us went like an appliance.
2: Yeah.
3: Well, I think that's the trick though, probably. They put a blender in there.
4: Do you know what a water line is?
3: A water line? Damn.
2: I still don't understand this one. Something about your eyeballs?
4: Yeah. I actually lined my water line this morning.
5: You know who has naturally lined? Greg Warren.
4: Yes, often, he does.
5: He gets accused of using something on his waterline.
4: Yeah, and I think it's because his lashes are so thick, it looks like he lines
2: is this
4: it.
2: The lower part of your eyelid?
4: It's the lid right under your eyelashes. So, yes.
5: Mr. Carbonell kind of has that, too. A dark waterline where it looks like he's wearing...
4: Right. Yeah, so that's a waterline.
3: I did not know that.
5: No idea.
4: I think the big one was, do you know what a money piece is?
3: A money piece.
2: Now, this one, Kelly, my wife, didn't know it.
4: She didn't?
2: But my 13-year-old daughter, Finn, knew right away.
3: Okay. Money piece.
4: A money piece.
2: And apparently it is a thing.
4: Yes.
2: And it's a thing, and it got very popular with a female athlete not too long ago.
4: Right.
2: You've seen it 1,000 times.
3: Other than a piece of jewelry, a girl, the most prized piece of jewelry, I can't think of it.
4: No, but that is a good guess. It is a very specific chunk of hair that's been dyed or colored different than the rest of your hair.
3: Okay.
4: And it usually frames your face or it's in your fringe or something like that.
3: I was watching a show that a woman said, you messed up my money piece or something.
4: That would be,
2: And to me, I thought it was a prostitute. Because you get your side piece.
3: A money piece.
5: I mean, right.
2: Makes sense.
3: Right. Your tomboy piece. Yeah.
2: I've got one I know he'll get.
4: Okay.
2: Diva cup.
3: Diva. Oh, that's the alternative yep. to menstrual cycle. You wear that instead
4: yeah.
3: of a
4: yeah.
2: And every woman, because I've been doing this quiz now to everybody I've run into, every woman has gotten this one right away. The what is an LBD?
3: LBD.
4: Yeah.
5: And every woman pretty much has one.
4: Yes. It's kind of signature.
3: I have no idea.
5: We didn't either. Oskay did know.
3: Did he?
2: Yeah. It's a little black dress.
3: Oh, okay.
5: And yeah. And then we went, oh, yeah. Every woman always says they have to have a little black dress in their
3: that term.
2: Yeah. And right. then your name was brought up with reference to this. What is an everything shower?
3: Oh, that's my Super Shower Saturday?
2: That's your Super Shower Saturday.
3: Yeah, I love my Super Shower Saturday. I don't do it every Saturday, but yeah.
2: And then I know you'll get, I don't know if you'll get this one, a claw clip.
3: A claw clip. Is it for your hair? I don't.
2: Yeah. It's one of those big.
4: I have one in right now.
3: Yeah.
2: It's one of those things you can turn it into a pterodactyl and go, hello.
3: That's right, Tom, you can. Yes.
2: Do you know what purple shampoo is?
3: Purple shampoo. I don't
5: remember if any of us got it.
2: I don't think so. No. Purple shampoo is if you dye your hair or something, it takes.
4: Yeah, it's like a neutralizer because that guy wrote in and said he uses it for his gray hair.
5: Right.
4: Yeah. So if you have like bleach blonde hair or gray hair, it will keep your hair from getting brassy.
2: Every woman I've run that one by, they all got purple shampoo immediately. This one I wouldn't have gotten. I should have, but I didn't. What is colostrum?
3: Colostrum, I know this.
5: This is exactly what I went through.
4: Yeah.
3: It's like, it's some sort of health and beauty aid.
2: No.
3: It's like it comes in a jar.
4: No.
2: It comes in a boob.
5: It comes in a jug.
3: It's a side.
4: Chick's actually not wrong. Colostrum comes as a supplement now that you can like take and it comes with your protein and you can buy it because it's good for your face and your hair and nails. And
2: in
4: stuff.
2: Nature, it exists how?
4: In breast milk.
3: Oh.
4: It's the very nutrient dense, almost clear substance that comes in before your actual milk does.
3: Okay.
2: And we had a great letter from a guy yesterday when his wife had given birth and they were talking to the breastfeeding consultant and she explained the whole colostrum thing. He referred to, what is it? Did he refer to her boobs as her colostromy bags?
4: Yes.
2: She didn't find that.
5: She didn't care for that.
2: Yeah.
3: I can imagine.
5: right.
2: What is a kitten heel?
3: Oh, that's a tiny little a heel on a shoe. Mm-hmm. Yeah.
2: Okay. And then.
3: I want to say Kim Novak wears kitten heels. I don't know why.
2: What options are square, almond, round, stiletto, or coffin shaped?
3: What are they again?
2: Square, almond, round, stiletto, or coffin shaped.
3: Well, they have to be heels, right? No.
5: They're not heels.
4: They're not.
3: Well, almonds are eyes. No.
2: Yeah. But, every woman I've done, every single one got this one right away.
4: Yeah.
5: I knew this one.
4: Yeah.
2: It's nails.
3: Oh.
2: And Josh knew it because he likes, apparently.
5: I love fingernails, and I
3: I have all those at home.
5: And when I get my pedicures, I often listen to what's going on.
4: Yeah.
2: So there we go.
3: You pick color. Correct. Yes.
2: Yeah, and we have we'll have several more of these, and we're getting a number of we did some alternate versions going the other direction.
3: Oh, for girls.
4: Yeah, they asked
3: boy terms.
5: Some were pretty good.
4: Yeah.
2: And we'll get to those coming up. But right now, it's time to read our letters, and this is a great one. It's short, but the origin is what's so fun about this one. This comes to us from James in New Zealand.
3: Holy heck.
2: He goes,
3: you can't get to New Zealand.
5: Jimmy the Kiwi,
3: here.
5: They call him.
3: Yeah.
2: It's the middle of winter here in New Zealand, but I want to say thanks so much for your ongoing daily entertainment. I listen to the show every day, sometimes at ungodly hours in the morning.
5: I bet.
2: I'm looking forward to my visit to the USA in September so I can listen to your show at normal times. Thanks again from the bottom of the world, James. Now, I'm going to ask you. You'll need a pencil for this quiz.
5: Okay. All right.
2: I want you to try to pronounce this guy's last name.
4: Okay.
2: Hmm. Okay. It's G-I-S-B-O-R-N-E.
5: G-I-S-B-O-R-N-E. I'm going to say Gisborne.
3: Gisborne?
5: I mean, I know you want. I know what you want.
3: I will say Gisborne just for you.
2: Well, G-I-A-N-T is giant.
5: Sure.
4: Yeah.
2: So it's obviously Gisborne. James Gisborne. It's got alliteration.
5: G-I-G is gig. So
3: if that's what makes you happy.
2: It does.
3: Gisborne.
2: I hope we made you happy.
5: Well, let's see. What do you do?
2: James.
5: Yeah, you would go Giselle and not Gazelle.
2: Mm-hmm.
3: Yeah, yeah, that's true.
2: I appear to be getting writer and writer.
3: Dear Bob and Tom Show, the other day I was out mowing my lawn with my earbuds in and listening to the Bob and Tom podcast. I was partly listening and mowing. And Tom was speaking at length, and it crept into my consciousness that he seemed to be slurring his syllables and hesitating just a bit. I didn't notice anyone else having this problem, so I became very concerned that Tom might be having a stroke or be sick in some way. I felt so helpless to do anything. As it would have happened if you, he might have suffered a stroke a couple days before you did the show. Then another thought struck me. I pulled out my phone and realized I had my playback set at 0.8 times. So I guess it's my brain set at 0.5x. Relieved you're okay, Tom.
2: That is so dead on. I was out on a long walk with the dogs. The exact same thing happened to me. Now I was listening to another. I was listening to a podcast.
3: Yep.
2: And I thought, my God,
3: I don't know how they can change, but I've had it happen to me.
2: This lady is drunk. Yeah. And I thought, why are they letting her talk?
3: Yeah.
2: It's so embarrassing. And then I exactly the same thing. I had slowed it down. That's thank you, sir. I appreciate your, because it, try that and it does make you sound like you're a little tipsy.
1: We're going to do this until we get it right.
6: No, seriously. Really?
1: More Bob and Tom Extra is coming up.
6: A Better Life with Dr. Sanjay Gupta.
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0: It's our way of making sure you haven't missed anything. 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
1: Tom, we have a special guest in the studio.
2: And I'll tell you what, I got to right off the bat say something is weird. Look at how many tattoos this guy's got.
1: Oh, yeah, he is.
3: Yeah. That's the most noticeable thing about me. my tattoos.
4: Dude, one is a badass scorpion, Tom.
3: Yeah.
1: Oh, yeah.
3: I'm a Scorpio.
2: Our guest is a Lucas Waterfall.
1: And he's a Scorpio.
2: I didn't know you were a Scorpio. For those that can see you, they can see your tattoos. They're very inky.
4: And if you're just listening, he's not drunk. He's just got something wrong.
3: Yeah. Okay.
2: Lucas is a...
1: We're desperately trying to ignore it.
2: Yes, I feel like such a dick. But
4: why?
2: Then again, why wouldn't I? Because I was going to say, Lucas is a stand-up comedian, but he's sitting because he's in a chair. Can you stand at all?
3: Oh, my. Can I stand at all? Well... not so, no.
2: Okay. All right. I just was asking.
3: Not one bit.
2: I knew. Maybe if
3: not,
2: we don't.
3: Not.
2: What if we just.
1: Zero. Not even a little bit.
2: So if you wanted to feel more like a stand up, what if I got to
3: think about it, I start falling.
2: Okay. Could we lash you to a pole? How about that? Tie you to a pole and you'd be like, oh boy.
3: I did, in my college days, I was. That's how I made money. Latched to a pole.
4: Hey, you all got to pay for tuition.
3: We got to make it.
2: You have a situation in your life. What's the proper description?
3: Cerebral palsy is my situation.
2: Okay.
3: I have cerebral palsy. It's a lack of oxygen to the brain. When I was a in my mother's womb, do you need me to get more descriptive?
2: Really? No, I'm
1: wondering why I don't, because I'm sure my brain has never gotten enough oxygen. So, yeah.
2: Well, did your mom smoke during her pregnancy?
1: Let's not talk about mom.
2: That explains
3: crack.
2: A lot. Sorry.
3: Crack. She didn't meth. It was before meth was cool, though. Mom was a bit of a hipster.
4: She was a trendsetter.
3: Yeah. Before Breaking Bad. And everything.
2: Our guest is Lucas Waterfall. He is a comedian. And I have not met you before. You were here before.
3: Yeah.
2: I was on vacation.
3: Yeah, but, you didn't want to get the CP.
2: Yeah, you'll notice I am sitting the farthest away from you.
3: Yeah. You were trying to get that oxygen to your brain.
2: But it didn't affect your brain. You're very witty and Now I mentioned the fact that you have a physical issue that you're dealing with. I understand, recently had yet another strike that kind of hit you hard. You busted your leg, is that correct?
3: Yeah, I got hit by a car.
4: Oh, jeez.
3: Oh, no. I got hit by a car and being I broke my leg, CP and a broken leg, you know, it's like cancer on your tumor. It's kind of redundant.
2: Were you driving your chair at the
3: time?
2: Yeah,
3: I was. See, the problem was I boycott everything with walks. So I don't do crosswalks. I don't do sidewalks. I don't do walkie-talkies. I hate Walkmans.
4: You don't watch Walker, Texas Ranger?
3: I don't know.
4: Yeah.
3: You know, Christopher Walken movies are just okay.
2: Okay. That's close. But no. So I'm curious. You're in the chair. I notice you have a little electric gizmo thing that you push to make that move. Quite a nice driver. Joystick, thank you.
3: Yeah.
2: But were you on that thing when you got hit by the car?
3: Yeah, I was on... They were they stopped, which is good.
2: Yeah.
3: Which nowadays you never know; it's a crapshoot whether they're gonna stop. But they stopped, and they were arguing. One person was arguing with another whether she was going too fast, and I just wanted an ambulance. and they were arguing.
4: Like, were they standing kind of over you and arguing while you were just...
3: Yeah, they were like, you were going too fast. And I'm like, Could we just call?
2: No, I'm sorry about the broken leg, but that looks like a rather expensive contraption you're using. Did that thing get busted up?
3: This is a rental, actually.
4: Oh, okay.
2: Oh, nothing parties like a rental.
3: Yeah, yeah. I'm gonna wreck it again. yeah, but I went to the ER room and the doctors were great, the surgeons were great, but you know these residents, they're kids. This resident suggested that they just chop my leg off because I don't use it.
4: Yeah. Wow.
3: You know.
2: Are you kidding me?
3: Just because you don't use something doesn't mean you chop it off.
4: Yeah.
5: Right?
3: Yeah.
2: And, I thought you were going to say there are a lot of guys that would be dickless if that were the case. our guest.
3: That was the joke.
2: Oh, yeah, were you heading that way? Okay, sorry. I don't know. I didn't. I just figured Lucas Waterfill is our guest. And what you call it, CP? Cerebral palsy? That's the
3: parlance. I don't call it. Doctors do.
2: Okay. you're doing great. You're doing great. I'm glad you are okay. What's the rental fee for one of those? What do you call that? Is that like a...
3: you guys are paying for it. Okay. Oh,
2: wouldn't surprise
4: me. Do you have to be 25 to rent one of those?
3: Yeah.
1: Oh, yeah.
2: I bet those are pretty steep. So is yours being repaired, the one that you got hit in?
3: Yeah. It's, going through insurance, which could be tomorrow or it could be... 5 years from now.
2: Yeah. Right? They never show that in the commercials.
6: And you take them to the shop, they try to give you a new air filter on it. It's always, just a nightmare.
5: Always the upsell.
3: They're testing it through the Grand Canyon.
5: Right? Oh, okay.
4: Oh, wow. Well, at least you know it's going to be.
3: Yeah.
2: Now, is that one as good as yours?
3: No, this one can't. You got to push it to get up the ramps and down the ramps.
4: Oh, it's not as powerful?
3: I'm like sliding everywhere.
5: Oh, no.
3: It's like Tokyo Drift.
2: I want to go back to your getting hit by the car.
3: Yes.
2: Was it your fault at all?
3: Yeah. Okay. Yeah. Yeah. Yes, I was. I've been sober for about 2.5 years now, and I told my mom, I'm like, If I'm getting hit by cars, I might as well drink. why am I sober if I'm still getting hit by cars?
2: I got a story for you.
3: Yeah.
2: I was in Nashville, Tennessee, walking down the street, and a guy walked by me, and he was walking in a very odd manner, and then I realized, oh my gosh. It's a comedian. Do anybody know who it was?
6: Josh Blue?
2: It was Josh Blue.
5: Oh, yeah.
2: And Josh had been in here a bunch. And he also, I believe, has cerebral palsy, right? Yes.
6: Yeah. Maybe Bell's palsy? Is that?
2: No, I think
3: he has cerebral palsy.
2: You say cerebral palsy? In any event.
1: That explains why I didn't say anything to you. Because
2: he walked by and then I turned around and went, Josh? And he turned around and he recognized me. We talked for a while. The smell of marijuana was profound.
3: He's a big partaker.
4: Yeah, he enjoys it.
2: Whatever. And I'm not being critical in any way. That's but I
1: would imagine it's helpful in some.
2: Sure.
1: Some of that.
3: I get too paranoid.
5: Yeah.
3: I start thinking, am I mentally handicapped? Did my parents raise me to believe that I'm not when I am?
2: I feel the same way. My brain's too weird now to get affected
3: too
2: by
3: good
2: marijuana.
3: Nowadays.
5: Yeah.
4: Yeah, it's strong.
3: We need crappy weed.
4: Yeah, what happened to the crappy weed?
2: Let's go back to the 70s. He's Lucas Waterfill.
3: Hey.
2: And Lucas is... an old friend of Willie's, actually. Willie's here, too. Willie G.
4: Hey.
2: Back in the studio. And we were talking about, Lucas, your entrance into the world of sobriety.
3: Yeah.
2: Now, do have cerebral palsy. Were you advised not to drink alcohol, or is it just like everybody else?
3: They advised me not to have 5 shots a day, which is, Yeah. Is that for everybody else?
5: Yeah. Oh. Yeah.
2: Was that what was your favorite form of alcohol?
3: Oh, tequila, baby.
4: Yeah, man, that's my favorite hard alcohol. Yeah.
3: Oh, yeah.
2: And now
3: I'm not high end. I can go mid shelf and be fine.
4: Yep. Okay.
3: That's how you know you're drinking. I don't need that high end stuff.
2: Now, were you using a straw, or were you throwing?
3: No, I was using Willie.
2: So is that what you
4: body shots?
3: Yeah, yeah.
6: And it's weird. It's very hard to get my belly button up there.
3: Yeah. You ever seen the movie Coyote Ugly? It was like I was John Goodman.
6: I have both used a straw to give Lucas like a whiskey ginger or whatever, but I also have just thrown a shot right down his mouth.
4: Yeah.
6: People look at you funny when you do that. It looks like either I'm forcing it on him,
5: right,
6: or like I'm some sort of hero helping him.
3: I love to go, no, stop! The same with tattoos. I'm like, no, please stop!
4: Why are you doing this to me?
3: They took me off the street.

0: fan of the gummies or any of the THC infused products?
1: No.
0: You said you were, it makes you
1: makes me too paranoid. Makes me too.
2: Yeah.
1: Like I said, they're too good. You know.
0: Well, today's I guess today's bad. Today's marijuana apparently
2: a little different,
0: extraordinarily
2: yeah.
0: strong.
1: Apparently.
0: Now, ever drink wine?
1: Wine?
0: Or yeah. Beer?
1: I've had them all. Yeah. I did not cross alcohol. I did not like.
2: Yeah.
1: Beer is always weird through straw because it's like very like fizzy. Mm-hmm. And, yeah. You know, a lot of.
3: It's not great.
1: It comes out the other end too frequently.
0: Yeah, I mean, obviously, yeah, it's a fairly elaborate production, yeah, I guess, for yeah. you to pee.
4: I notice yeah. the same thing. Whenever I wear my double beer helmet with the big straw that goes around, it's never the same. It's never
3: no.
4: the
3: same.
2: No,
3: no.
2: no.
1: Yeah, on 500 day, you're like.
4: Yeah. But
0: do you
4: chugging two IPAs through a straw?
1: Yeah,
4: not for me.
1: Yeah.
0: Did you ever smoke cigarettes?
1: I smoke cigars on occasion.
0: Oh, still?
3: There you
1: yeah,
3: go.
1: Yeah, that's my one thing. That and caffeine is like my one thing. I like cigars. I like
0: do you have to have someone hold it up to your mouth?
1: No, I do. I burn myself.
3: Mm-hmm. That's how good the cigars are.
1: It keeps me alive, baby.
3: Yeah, you deserve it.
1: Yeah.
0: Isn't that a Black Flag song?
3: I
0: burn myself.
3: The pain
1: yeah,
3: is exquisite.
1: Yeah, but I don't know if I'm alcoholic. Like, I think the definition is too loose. Like, I think anybody could be. Consider an alcoholic. Like, I think Jesus Christ himself was an alcoholic.
0: Really?
1: Yeah.
3: Could tell us and piss people off.
1: Could you imagine Jesus in AA? Like, hello, my name is Jesus Christ of Nazareth. I'm the King of Kings, the Lord of Lords, the Alpha and Omega. And yes, I'm an alcoholic. I first realized I had a problem when I would go to weddings and instead of just leaving when the wedding was over, I would turn all the water into wine. And then I got into prostitutes and I didn't have anything. You know, I don't make much on a carpenter's salary, so I had to pay with them whatever I had, which at the time was eternal life. Then I started doing some weird washing random women's feet. And then my father forsaked me, and I had a hangover that lasted like 3 days. So I do what every sober person does now. I've been sober for 2026 years now. Do what every sober person does. I just sit around and judge people all day. I'm going to hell for that joke. Little known secret, all crippled people go to hell. It's true.
3: What a crazy thing.
1: Because there's too many steps to get to heaven. And we're trying to get it changed, but heaven's a historical landmark.
4: They're exempt. A lot of paperwork.
0: That'd be ironic if you're doing that joke and you walked the crowd.
1: Yeah. Never happened.
0: That is a brilliant piece of comedy. Really. That is really funny.
1: Thank you.
0: And I'm sure someone won't get it. We'll get the letter.
1: Thank my Sunday school teacher.
0: Oh, well, that's very good. Once again, Lucas Waterfill is our guest. We certainly appreciate your coming here. Probably glad we got the ramp, at least. Huh?
1: Yeah. Yeah. That's a...
0: We got two ramps. We got a ramp in the back.
1: Look at you.
3: He's doing great, isn't he?
5: You're doing real good, Tom.
1: Yeah. Tax break for each ramp.
0: If we just wanted to know next time,
1: yeah.
0: We'll have to go to that back ramp.
1: Yeah.
6: More Bob and Tom Extra is coming up next. 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
4: 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Number one, nutrition. 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
25: Sid Davis sitting here with us. Now, Sid, I understand that you used to be on television. Is that correct?
30: Yeah, I kind of had I blew my TV thing. I was on a panel on a TV show in Charlotte, and they had this food guy there, food critic, and he was talking about this food from El Salvador called pupusa.
31: Uh-huh.
30: Well, they said, Sid, do you like pupusa? And I said, I only get it on my birthday.
32: Yeah, we know it's a repeat, but things are always better the second time around. This is Bob and Tom Extra.
33: Is that a Raiders hat, Ace?
34: Yes.
33: Oh, yeah, it's a cool one. It's got kind of a smaller badge on it.
34: They're all cool.
33: Well, that is true, but that one I especially like.
34: Thank you.
33: I'm Josh Arnold. There's
35: Ace,
33: Tom.
35: Ace makes everything look cool.
33: He does.
35: Ace could wear a beanie and it'd be kind of cool.
33: Now, your contention.
35: With a propeller.
33: We could, yes. But we could test your theory if we gave Ace a lit sparkler.
35: No.
33: He still wouldn't look cool?
35: Yeah, that's the one thing that you just can't.
33: What about sipping out of a silly straw? That's still a little cooler than a sparkler, isn't
36: it?
35: Yeah. Yeah, holding a sparkler is the ultimate, and there's no way to look cool. Even when it goes out, if you grab it with your fists and go, says the flesh is burning, then you just look like you're an idiot.
33: Yeah,
35: you're probably still not cool. Maybe you need less meth in your life.
37: Stupid world record.
38: Thousands of people, along with the singer Pitbull, gathered in London's Hyde Park to break the Guinness World Record for the largest gathering of people wearing bald caps.
33: Oh, yeah! Fine.
38: A total of 22,141 participants dressed as the star, surpassing the minimum number of 2,000 people. Pitbull, a bald man himself, had to put on a cap to count towards the record.
33: Hilarious.
38: The record-breaking event took place ahead of the artist's concert. That same evening, July 10th, the bald caps are part of a social media craze where attendees dress like...
33: A little Pitbull cosplay?
38: Everybody's wearing a white suit with no shirt underneath.
33: Yeah.
38: And sunglasses.
36: Yeah,
38: I love it.
35: It's kind of cool. I'm glad he's got a sense of humor about it.
33: He's great. I saw him, it was an early morning... The day after an MLB All-Star game in Kansas City, I was working it, and Pitbull was some of the entertainment. And the next morning, I was at the hotel buffet, and I look over at one of the tables. Pitbull is with two of the hottest women I've ever seen in my life. They are talking and eating, and Pitbull's head was just on the table.
36: So funny.
33: Oh. He must have been hurting. Just he pitbulled the night before.
36: Yeah. That's the time of his life.
33: Yes.
35: Wow.
33: Because I would have liked to have said hi. I like that guy. I think he's fun.
35: Yeah.
33: And I love that Timber song with he and Kesha. Because you guys know I'm an unabashed Kesha fan.
36: Mm-hmm. I like her.
33: Yeah. You don't like her, Jeff?
38: I mean,
33: she's kind of right up your
35: alley. Still using the dollar sign thing?
33: You know, I don't know. Because when I'm texting to my other Kesha fans, I sometimes use it, sometimes don't. Nobody says anything.
35: Are you a Kesha head? What is the term? Kesha groupie.
33: I don't know. A Keshite? Are you an anti-Keshite?
35: No. All right. Kesha Taurus? Would that be?
38: And that's sports.
35: Okay. Look for the pictures of the guys with the bald wigs on. There you go.
38: Oh, that's great.
35: Yeah.
33: Boy, that could either be a pit bull fest or...
35: Careful.
33: Or a festival of people who like the movie Powder.
36: Yes.
35: Oh. I thought you were going to go the disease route.
33: No. You believe it or not, have a comedy filter.
35: Can I borrow it? I was going to do a Jada Pinkett Smith joke, whatever
33: you
35: name
33: keep
35: is.
33: Her name out of your mouth.
35: I didn't want to get slapped in the face. We have Jess Hooker sitting in for Christy Lee. And Jess, there's a news story, not about a bull at Pamplona goring a guy in the face. This is about a bison in Yellowstone. I laughed out loud by myself.
36: Yeah, there's a video of this that is cartoonish. It's insane. A tourist was seriously injured after being attacked by a bison at Yellowstone National Park. Professional photographer Mike McLeod captured footage of the incident that occurred at the Bridge Bay Campground.
33: And Tom, you're saying Pulitzer to that guy?
35: Oh, and it's...
36: I don't know how he caught it. He caught the before. Yeah, like, I mean, it's a story.
35: He gets the whole thing. I mean, why can't this guy see Bigfoot? That's what I'm saying. Right. I mean, they show this. You forget how big. And this is what people incorrectly call buffalo, like me. Right. A buffalo is something. It's a bison.
36: In the video, a man and his grandson are seen snapping a photo of the animal from a safe distance.
35: Now, this guy, by the way, is wearing, he's kind of a corpulent fellow. And he's wearing
36: suspenders. He is a very normal sized person, by the way.
35: He's wearing suspenders.
33: I think we're going to see him.
36: Yeah.
35: That look ridiculous. It's like they went to Central Casting and said, get a guy that looks like a really dumb hillbilly.
36: The bison does chase after the pair and flips the older man 8 feet into the air.
33: Oh, geez.
35: And when he goes into the air, he's all splayed out. It's like you'd have to do 50 takes with a stuntman to get it this perfect.
33: Are they too close?
36: No, not at first.
35: Yeah, that's the thing. They're pretty far away.
36: He charges them.
33: Okay.
35: And he's mad.
36: Okay, here we go. Now we're going to watch this. See how far they are right now.
33: So they do kind of see. Boy, that guy's not fat at all.
36: No, dude, I told you.
33: He's got somewhat of a belly.
35: Oh, he's.
36: Yeah.
33: So the bison's even laying down, rolling around in the dirt.
36: The guy's walking away.
35: And there's a car between them and the.
33: You know what? I think it's the truck that gets him.
36: It might be. Here we go.
33: Gets him all worked up.
35: Then he runs into the woods, and here's the old guy running around. This is where you...
33: Oh, the guy runs out of the trees. He really is being chased.
38: He just leaves his grandson. He doesn't care about his grandson.
33: Either that or his grandson's
35: already...
33: Get ready.
35: Here it comes.
33: His grandson's already half a mile into the woods.
35: Here it comes. The bison's running around. And kaboom!
33: I mean, this old man flies into the air.
35: And it's great the way his arms and legs
36: are splayed out. Like full somersault,
33: Everything flails.
36: Yeah,
38: it looks like right there, he's doing the Freddy.
36: Yeah. Bless his heart.
35: Now,
33: I don't feel like that guy did anything wrong.
36: No! He took the picture and was walking
33: away.
36: Unless
33: there are signs saying, don't get out of your car.
36: Oh, that's true.
33: But
35: I don't know. It's a campground. I mean,
33: I know. They're not that close to this thing.
38: When the bison's rolling in the dirt, it's almost like he's a gymnast chalking up.
35: Yeah,
33: exactly. We thought he, you watch the video, you're like, oh, even the bison is preoccupied. No, he was preparing.
38: Yeah.
33: He was putting a little English on his.
35: I mean, this
38: worked.
35: It looks like the trailer for the new Jackass movie.
33: It does.
35: It's so perfect.
36: It looks like something they would do for sure.
33: So he was seriously injured, but he's okay.
36: Yes, he broke his femur. Everything is fixable, but it's just going to be a long recovery.
33: Yeah. He looks like Haywood Banks.
38: Yeah.
35: You think so?
33: Yeah. Well, yeah. Am I alone in that? Or
36: he had the black glasses and the white hair. Yeah.
33: And the beard.
36: Yeah.
38: Okay. Yeah. All I know is somebody's not getting their moonshine on time this year.
33: Yes.
38: people are laid up.
35: But by the way, if you've ever eaten a bison burger, they are great.
36: I had one yesterday.
33: Oh, nice.
38: How was it?
36: So good.
33: Yeah, those are tasty.
35: Did you go to Ted's or did you make it yourself?
36: I went to Block and Brew in Knightstown. I was on a little Jeep ride all day and stopped for lunch. It was very good.
35: They had the bison burger.
36: They had the bison burger and it was delicious. Yeah.
33: You can get it. Yeah, I'll make them at home.
38: Is it not as fatty as a normal burger?
36: I feel like it's more flavorful.
38: Oh, okay.
33: Yeah, but I don't know what the fat count is if it's a...
36: I don't either.
33: The next time I buy, because I buy these...
35: The next time you make one, do me a favor.
36: Yeah.
35: Flip it just like that guy. Like in the, don't just turn it over. Up in the air. Boom. Mm-hmm.
33: If that had been Haywood, would you have laughed harder or less?
35: Harder.
36: It is funnier when your friends get hurt.
33: That's when you know
36: he's a
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48: Trucker was a gherkin, dropped his load. Before 65 crosses 69, the highway's covered in seeds and brine. I'm talking Picklesville. Trucker Picklesville. 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

0: done it. I think Christy's done it. We've all peed outside, I would think.
1: Done it, and I'll do it again.
0: You're damn right. From the O'Reilly Auto Parts Studios, it's the Bob and Tom Show. There's Christy Lee dressed like your favorite gondolier in Venice. Even right down to the red kerchief. Very nice.
2: Thank you, Ace. Couldn't hear myself.
0: There's Pat Godwin.
3: Hey, Jack.
2: Sorry.
0: It's the thought that counts, Christy.
2: I really don't have anything to say anyway.
0: There's Josh Arnold.
1: Hi.
0: Hey, how are you?
1: Good.
0: All right. Jeff Oske.
1: Yes.
0: There's Ace Cosby. Evan. And that first song, Pissing Outside, by Billy Jonas. Is that his name?
2: I don't know. That sounds right.
0: Let's go with that.
2: Yeah, I'm getting a shaked head.
0: That's from
2: head.
0: Jeremy. He's spoke. Is there anybody who doesn't do that with the name Jeremy now?
1: I don't. Yeah, you do.
0: Okay. He's been listening at least 26 years. I worked in the oil and gas industry in New Mexico.
2: Oh.
0: I listen to the show as often as possible. We need you every day, every minute. I wanted to thank you guys. One of my favorite tunes, Pissing Outside. I love it. And a huge shout out to the ladies that put up with your rowdy rascals.
2: Oh.
0: Mm-hmm. Hmm. I especially enjoy Allie Breen. Once again, that is Jeremy in New Mexico. Urinating out. Well, you, what is the New Mexico? Land of Enchantment? Is that?
1: Yes.
0: That's the thing on the license plate?
1: It is beautiful, isn't it?
0: Wild coyotes and all sorts of...
2: Yeah, Land of I lived there for a while.
0: Gila monsters
2: mm-hmm.
0: running wild in New Mexico. That's what I see. And,
2: it was a beautiful state, actually.
0: Really?
2: Yeah, a lot going on there. You can there are white dunes all the way up to mountains. You can ski. It's
0: all white dunes.
2: It's called
4: all the white dunes.
2: That's right. Thank you, David Bowie. Oh, I love that song.
4: I do too.
2: Yeah. No, Land of Enchantment is really enchanting.
0: We should sit down one day and figure out all the states we've lived in. But John, you haven't lived in many states, have you?
1: Lived in states?
0: Yeah.
1: No, two.
2: I've only lived in two.
0: Just two?
2: New Mexico and here, yeah.
0: Huh.
2: How about you?
0: Ohio, Indiana, California, West Virginia. Gosh, I think that's it. That's not bad.
1: I've lived on three continents.
0: Three? Oh, you have lived on three continents.
2: That's impressive.
0: That's right.
3: That is impressive.
0: Yeah.
1: But other than, states? Hmm.
3: Huh.
0: Do you think you could learn a foreign language?
1: Yeah.
0: I lack that... I don't know why. But
1: oh, really?
0: Yeah, I just can't.
1: Did you have to take one in high school?
0: I was supposed to take Latin. Remember my Latin teacher was always getting upset with me because I would fall asleep in class. You know, I wasn't paying attention like she wanted me to. And it turns out she was having parties, actually.
2: Oh, you missed out, huh?
0: I missed out on the parties. I missed out on Latin. And
1: yeah.
0: The only thing I remember from Latin is Pegasus. Was not afraid. That's all I learned.
2: Okay.
0: Actually, it came in handy on a crossword the other day. The conjugation of the word love, to love, amo, amas, amat.
1: Mm.
0: That's love in Latin.
2: Man,
0: I know.
2: I would never have gotten that.
0: Yeah. There's a lot of Latin in, on your money, for example.
1: Oh, and everyday words.
0: Everyday words.
2: I took a class called Greek and Latin Derivatives in high school. That has helped a lot.
1: Wow.
2: Huh. Yeah, because you can...
0: Your root words.
2: Right.
1: Yeah, that's
2: right.
1: Huge.
2: Yeah, it was a lot better than just having to take Latin. I think it served
1: That wasn't even offered for us. I guess they went, hey, that's a way dead language. What are we doing?
0: Well,
1: I would have taken it in a second, though.
5: At my son's school, every kid had to take 4 years of Latin, along with a foreign language.
0: 4 years of Latin and a foreign language?
1: Yeah.
0: What kind?
2: What?
1: Really?
5: Yeah.
0: That's surprising.
1: And your son's, what, 20?
0: Yeah.
5: Yeah.
0: He's going to be a doctor. Let
1: listeners know that it's still, wow.
5: He took Latin and he took Spanish and he can't speak a word of either. 4 years of each. Yeah.
2: Hmm.
0: Well, you have to pick up something by osmosis.
5: I don't think so.
1: I got that Duolingo on my phone, but I haven't started anything yet.
2: I started that and played it for a while, and then
1: it's a game.
0: It's kind of it's got a reward system.
2: Yeah.
0: You get medals.
5: Do you know who does that? Is comedian Jeff Bodart, and I was with him in the car. He goes, "Hey, I have to do my Duolingo thing," and he spoke fluent Spanish for like 10 minutes into the thing. I was blown away.
0: Nice.
5: He, but he does it every day, and he's been doing it for 2 years.
2: He's on cruise ships a lot. He's got a lot of time to kill.
0: But the surprising thing, what's surprising about that is Bodart is dumb as a box of rocks. I can't understand.
5: He got held back in third grade, but he's doing now as an adult.
0: That's all right. He's doing very well.
5: Yes.
2: What language are you going to learn on Duolingo?
0: No, I'm kidding, Jeff.
2: Okay. Josh?
1: Oh, I don't know. I just
2: got it. Oh, you haven't picked it yet.
0: I always wanted to learn Italian to see what they're saying during the mob movies.
5: Maggie wants to take us to take Italian classes.
0: No kidding.
1: Wow.
5: Yeah, she wants to move to Italy when we're done.
1: Really?
0: Oh, where are you going? Where are you going to move, Jeff?
5: I'm going to stay right here.
0: Anywhere but Italy.
2: Yeah. I talked about moving overseas too when we're done, but that's not going to happen.
1: They don't have largemouth bass in Italy.
5: Oh, really?
1: Oh, I'm out.
0: What do you fish for?
4: You got sardines.
1: Yeah, it's all sardines.
5: You have to have a net. Yeah, all casting net.
0: Some of the finest tuna in Italy. Yeah.
2: Italy.
0: Is it Italy or Italy? I'm not sure. Okay. We've got
2: Seriously, if you could live anywhere, where would you live? If it wouldn't matter.
0: Chelsea in London. England. Oh, okay. Yeah, absolutely. I'd be a subject of the crown in a heartbeat. You're damn right.
2: So Chelsea's like a part of London, right?
0: It's the upper scale. Where we stayed when we went there, there was a pharmacy within walking distance and two or three pubs within walking distance.
2: You're all
0: set. So I'm all set.
2: Yeah.
0: And I take one of those weird cabs. You know, you see the cabs on the British shows.
1: Yeah. Mm-hmm.
0: All the cabs are like that car.
2: Yeah.
0: And you take that to Harrods, about 20 minutes, and I'd be happy. Mm-hmm. I don't know. I'd miss you guys.
2: No, you wouldn't.
0: No, I wouldn't. I'm just kidding you. You know that. Who the hell miss you guys, huh? I tell you what. Coming up in sports, true sports fans know that this is known as kind of the dead time. Preseason football starts next Thursday. Teams are reporting to camp, and not a lot going on right now other than rumor and innuendo are flying around.
2: Oh, that's our business here, isn't it?
0: No, I deal in rumors and innuendo, and Shohei Ohtani is injured. We'll cover that coming up later this morning. And a minor league baseball team has an interesting promotion for one of their nights coming up. And Christy has the fabulous news headlines.
2: Well, I have some news headlines for you. We have a new Ozzy Osbourne experience for the Haunted Nights at Universal. I know a lot of people go down to Universal Parks this fall for their, what's it called? Halloween Horror Nights.
0: And Ozzy's going to host it or be a part of it?
2: Well, he can't really host.
0: Yeah, well.
2: Well, I guess he could. It is from the dead.
0: Yeah, all right.
2: But there's going to be a themed house, an Ozzy Osbourne themed haunted house.
0: It should be the Osbourne's house that they use on MTV.
5: Yeah, they just stick you in a room with Sharon for an hour.
0: No kidding.
2: She kind of looks ghoul-like a little bit now.
5: Yep.
2: Boy, her and her daughter. Come on.
0: There's a viral
1: that
0: video.
1: That kitty got claws.
2: Yeah, well, I'm worried. That's too much Ozempic. You can't get that thin.
5: Have you seen Kelly?
4: It's a little rough.
1: No.
5: You would not recognize her.
2: You wouldn't. It scares me for her safety.
0: I like Kelly when she was a little chubby.
5: I thought she was fine.
0: Yeah, and there's a viral.
1: When you called her a ghoul, I thought maybe you were concerned for her safety.
2: She looks ghoulish.
4: She does.
2: She looks
1: anytime
2: ghoulish.
1: Somebody goes, hey, she looks like a ghoul, I go, you know, that's a person who cares about
0: that other person.
2: Well,
0: that's
2: if
0: nice.
2: You look like a ghoul, that means you look like you're dead.
0: You mean, yes.
2: Right?
0: Isn't that how they say girl
2: Jason,
0: in Italy?
2: Picture,
0: ghoul.
2: Ghoulish.
0: It is ghoul. Right. There's a viral video of Jack Osbourne showing a daughter or son, I'm not sure what. That and the caption is, when you find out your grandpa's Ozzy Osbourne, there's a little kid screaming, running around, like, yay! cheering grandpa on.
2: Also coming up today, let's see what we have. Do you remember the story about, I don't know if you guys did this because I missed a few days.
0: Okay.
2: The couple that were sent cockroaches and a bloody pig mask.
5: Yeah.
2: Ew. Yeah, we'll have a follow-up to that.
0: Is this the latest way to deal with an ex or something? Is that what this is?
2: Tell you all about that. Cannonballs, do not try to put that in your luggage if you're going through TSA. Just a little PSA from me.
0: You know, You would think you wouldn't have to tell people, leave your cannonballs at home.
2: You would think.
0: Okay,
2: but
0: come on.
2: Unfortunately, that's not happening. We have a new crumble cookie flavor that is very interesting.
0: I'm into the crumble cookies, man.
2: Yeah. Dunkin' is back with their, remember the iced coffee bucket?
4: I do, yeah.
2: It's back.
0: Why isn't Tim Duncan, formerly of the Spurs, NBA great Tim Duncan, doing commercials for Dunkin' Donuts?
5: Yeah.
0: Where is he?
2: I don't know. Where is he?
0: That's an agent. That's an agent.
1: Where's Sandy Duncan?
0: Where's Sandy Duncan?
2: She might be looking like a ghoul, too.
0: A one-eyed ghoul. You know, Sandy Duncan, but has...
1: A one-eyed ghoul!
0: Oh, my God, it's Sandy Duncan! Yeah, she has both eyes. Didn't we find that out?
2: Yes, we did. That was...
0: The one-eye thing is a rumor, I guess.
2: Yeah.
1: Remember what a rumor.
0: I think of Simpsons or something. And here's Sandy Duncan for the GAF Viewmaster. She's a... I don't get it. What's going on? I don't get it. Yeah. What else, darling?
2: Let's see what else. We have rotten fish in the news, Shetland ponies in the news. Oh, and a Tiger King update.
1: Wow. A Tiger King update?
2: Yeah.
0: Isn't he about? Oh, no, he's in conspiracy for murder, right? Or something.
2: He's in trouble. He's been in prison for a while.
0: He's there for a long time.
4: Loving it.
2: Yeah. Well, actually, he's been there since 2020 for that murder for hire attempt on Carol Baskin. How could we forget?
0: Oh, yeah. Tiger King. Josh doesn't want to admit this, but that's why I started watching Tiger King, because he texted me. He goes, Tiger King on Netflix. It's unbelievable.
1: It was.
4: It was. I love it.
0: You fly through that first
1: year. Yeah.
4: It's great.
1: And then... And then nobody cared.
4: Then you found out it wasn't him singing, really. And
0: it
2: was just the COVID thing,
0: lies,
2: right?
0: Lies, all lies.
4: All lies.
2: Keep that singing thought in your head.
4: Okay.
0: Oh, maybe he's got a new hit out.
2: Maybe.
0: Exciting. Hey, I need to remind you that when you speed while driving, you have less time to react to whatever comes across your path. A sharp turn could take you by surprise, causing you to veer off the road, and another car could turn out in front of you out of nowhere. That will lead to a fender bender. A truck could break suddenly. A cyclist could enter the road ahead. Maybe a pedestrian walking their dog. You may not think any of these things could happen to you, but you won't see them coming until they do happen, especially if you're speeding. You don't have time to course correct. You don't have time to stop. The speed limit isn't just there to protect you. It's there to protect your passengers, other drivers, cyclists, pedestrians, everyone sharing the road. So slow down, obey the law, and help keep everyone around you safe. Speeding catches up with you. Paid for by NHTSA. Also coming up this morning, one of our favorites, comedian Jackie Cation. She'll be in studio with us.
2: Oh, I love Jackie.
0: Can't wait to talk with her. And, of course, it's Thursday. That means Al Jackson. We are in the O'Reilly Auto Parts Studios. We'll be right back. This is the Bob and Tom Show.
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2: Hi.
0: There's Pat Godwin.
4: Hello.
0: He's got the guitar out. He's got the organ out. He's got his piano out. And
2: put that away.
0: Anything could be coming from Pat at any time. There's Josh Arnold.
1: He's also got that fresh haircut that looks great.
0: Yes.
4: Oh, thank you.
0: It is really
4: it's
0: nice.
4: It's always nice getting a new haircut.
2: Yeah. Oh, yeah.
0: Yeah. You feel...
2: do they rub your head? They do the massage?
4: Courtney does a nice job. Right. Yes. Nice shampoo.
1: Mm-hmm. Excellent.
0: Are you to the point where you call her Court? Hey, Court.
4: Not yet. A couple more haircuts.
0: All right.
14: Does she have the nails? When she does the shampoo, does she
4: absolutely.
14: Do the nails?
0: Oh, Josh! Yeah. Josh loves the nails.
1: Yeah, who doesn't?
0: Yeah.
1: Boy, oh boy.
0: There's Jeff Oskey.
14: I'm here.
0: Ace Cosby's here.
21: Hello.
0: I'm Chick McGee, and that brings us to our emails. We were talking about learning foreign language, and I actually this guy covers it pretty much. His name's Eric, and he says I lived in China for almost 20 years. My Chinese language skills are passable at best. Some of us old guys just can't learn languages.
1: Ah.
0: That's exactly right, sir. Thank you, Eric, thanks for nothing.
1: 20 years.
0: Yeah.
2: Man.
0: And here's a constructive email.
2: Okay.
0: Dear hilarious people, best line of the show yesterday, Christina says, it was referring to the Pepsi and vanilla-inspired perfume when Josh said, hey, are you tired of not being covered by ants? Christina says, thank you, Josh. I almost peed my pants.
1: Oh, well.
2: That was very well,
1: man, what?
0: You are welcome.
1: I'm sure it smells all right, but it just seems, as Jeff said, it just sounds sticky.
0: Yeah, vanilla.
2: Yeah.
0: Vanilla's all right, I guess. But I didn't think fresh linen would be that good a smell, but by gosh, it is.
1: That is great, isn't it?
0: You got some letters over there, Oskey?
14: Well, yesterday we talked about Pat's son's...
0: Yes, we did.
2: I need DoorDash
14: order.
0: It's causing quite the debate on all our socials and also
1: almost 40 bucks worth of Mickey D's. And, yeah. The striking thing was three, like, desserts, essentially.
4: And a drink.
1: Right.
4: Yeah.
14: Yeah.
0: Like a blue drink or something, right? Yeah.
14: This is from Ronald, a 15-year-old midnight chicken nuggets, Big Mac slushy, milkshake McFlurry, and a drink. Come on, Oskey. I can excuse the others, but you know the munchies when you see them.
2: Oh.
14: Pat, don't worry. A lot of us smoked weed at that age and turned out perfectly fine. And another person wanted to know who's paying for Jimmy's pot. And I don't think he's high.
4: No,
14: I've met your son. He's
1: you know, it's funny that it didn't even occur because we know him.
4: Yeah.
1: So it didn't even occur to him.
4: Yeah.
2: No.
14: Yeah.
4: I mean, that could be coming, but it's not happening now.
14: No.
4: Right. I'm prepared, though.
14: No, a 15-year-old boy can crush a pizza by himself.
4: Oh, absolutely.
14: Like,
4: yeah.
14: All the time, my kids.
1: Yeah.
2: Yeah.
14: Yeah, no.
4: Last night he behaved. We made some food at home.
2: Did you? What'd you make?
4: Yeah. Spaghetti with ground beef.
2: That's okay.
4: Ragu,
2: that's good.
4: You know.
2: Yeah.
1: Yeah, why not?
14: Yeah.
2: Yeah. There's nothing wrong with that.
0: That's a fine product.
4: Yeah. I put it together.
0: No kidding?
4: I put this ground beef in a skillet, and I browned it.
2: Yes.
4: Oh. And you know, it browns on its own.
2: Did you drain the grease off?
4: Oh, no, I threw all that.
0: Well, if you leave the hamburger sitting out, it will brown.
4: Yeah.
0: That's true.
4: Yeah.
0: But you put it on the heat.
4: He said it was a little gamey.
0: Uh-huh.
4: I said, I'll do better next time.
2: Dear Pat, for my 16th birthday, on that very day, my mother got me a job.
4: Oh, well, yeah. That's
2: did you talk to him about that?
4: I did indeed.
2: Uh-huh.
4: There's a place here in town called Bubs. He may be doing some dishes at Bubs.
2: Okay.
14: Oh, nice.
2: That's a good place. I know the guy that owns that.
0: Oh,
2: nice man.
0: The dishes. Yeah. Good friend of Christy. Christy has a network.
2: He's not a good friend. He went to school with my ex-husband. He's a good guy.
1: Ex-wife lover.
0: Yeah.
2: Ah, jeez. I know a lot of people.
4: Yeah.
2: I get out. Yeah. I do things.
0: Sorted.
14: Hook up Jimmy with a job.
0: Sorted affair. Yeah. Where are you?
1: How long were you with Derek Bub?
0: Hey, Bub.
2: Bub's the word, yes.
4: Is this name actually Bub?
0: What's up, Bub?
2: No.
1: My great uncle, we called him Bub.
2: Did you?
1: Man, he was my grandma's sister's husband.
2: Okay.
0: Okay.
1: So that would be my great uncle, I guess.
0: Yeah,
1: right?
0: Grandma's sister's husband.
1: My grandpa's sister's, yeah.
0: Okay.
1: Which, by the way, my grandpa's sister's husband was all right, so my grandma and grandpa are married.
0: Right.
1: Okay? My grandpa has a sister.
0: Right.
1: Had a husband, he died,
0: yeah.
1: Remarried. My grandpa's sister remarried my grandma's dad.
2: Wow.
0: Okay.
2: There's a lot going on there.
1: Yeah.
0: My goodness.
1: So
0: he was old.
1: That's who we called Bub.
2: Okay.
1: He was my great uncle, but he was also my grandma's dad. So my great grandpa / great uncle.
0: Well, that would make you either call him Bub or whatever. Hey, what's going on? Whatever.
1: And we all called him Bub. I was like, and he had white hair. And apparently, every time I saw a guy with white hair, I was only like two or three. I would just walk up to him and go, "Hey, Bub."
0: Hey, Bub.
1: And my parents were somewhat mortified by this.
0: Well,
2: oh,
0: I think
2: it's cute.
0: I believe, and correct me if I'm wrong, but Bub stands for Big Ugly Burger, I think. It's one of their specials.
1: Yeah.
2: Oh,
1: yeah,
2: nice. They have a big burger.
14: Yeah, they have a challenge.
2: Yeah, if you eat the burger, you get a picture on the wall. Yeah.
14: Now, I know I'm going to offend a lot of people, but whenever I hear someone call their brother Bubby or their child Bubby, I'm like, you are low rent. Yeah, I don't want to hang out with you.
2: What about dogs?
14: I don't care what you call your dog.
2: We call, because I call Leo Bubby.
14: But you your brother or sister Bubby, I'm out.
2: My daughter calls Leo Bubby, so that kind of
0: Did you have a nickname when with your siblings when you were growing up?
14: No, I didn't. I was the oldest, so I handed out the nickname.
0: You were a bully. You were always a bully, right?
1: Oh, yeah. Oh. My nephew called my niece Sissy for a while.
0: Yeah. Yeah.
1: And he was little, and I looked at my dad, and I go, "I don't know why, but that bothers me." And he goes, "Dude, me too."
14: Yeah.
1: For some reason, we couldn't stand it.
14: My grown adult best friend's sister still calls him Bubby when we're hanging out.
1: Oh.
14: And it just drives me nuts.
0: Really?
14: Yeah. All right. Like, you white trash billies.
0: One of my uncles was named Bubby. Yeah, they called him Bubby.
2: Really?
0: I think his actual name was... His actual name was Ray Jr., but they called him Rocky. He was this little sawed-off troublemaker.
1: Oh, he was?
0: Yeah, one of those guys. Short guys.
1: Is he the guy that brought a gun to Thanksgiving?
0: No, that was my other...
1: What?
0: That was my aunt's husband, who brought the gun together.
5: There better not be any lumps in these mashed potatoes.
2: That's a lot of pressure on the hostess,
0: not just
2: right?
0: any dinner, Christmas dinner.
1: Oh, Christmas.
0: There was gunplay, yeah. And that guy who brought the gun also would never take the same route twice wherever he would go.
1: That's, wow.
0: Yeah.
1: I have some questions for him.
0: It was, I remember the police coming and putting him in
2: cuffs. Did he die young?
0: I don't know what happened to him.
14: Did he have the gun out? Like, on laying on the table?
1: We're opening presents now.
5: It's not in the morning. I won't be here in the morning.
0: he lifted his shirt at one point.
14: To show off?
0: And something, is there going to be trouble or something like that?
1: Oh, Merry Christmas.
0: Yeah, Merry Christmas. Can't we have one Christmas without the gun?
1: Without you flashing the gun?
0: Come on.
2: Do you have any cousins?
0: I have a bunch of cousins.
2: Because you never talk about your cousins. They weren't around when you were growing up.
1: No, we have a good story about his cousin.
5: Is the one that you kissed still alive?
0: Pretty sure she is.
2: Oh, yeah, okay.
0: She's right about my age.
5: Okay.
0: Yeah.
1: Pictures of you all over her room.
21: I still love him.
22: Softest lips I ever had.
0: Unbelievable.
1: Why is she from Queens?
0: I don't know. Yeah.
5: Oh, forbidden love.
0: That's not the Central Ohio accent, is it? No, we weren't an exceptionally close family before my parents died. So that's gladly that has continued.
2: Did your mother have a lot of siblings?
0: Six.
2: Oh, wow.
0: Brothers and sisters.
2: What about your father?
0: Just two.
2: Okay.
0: A brother and a sister.
2: Okay.
0: There you go.
14: I was dating a girl, and it came out that she at one time made out with her cousin.
1: Right.
14: And,
1: right.
14: And I knew this for a while, but in my head, they were like in third or fourth grade. And then one time I brought it up, and she goes, "Yeah, we were 17. And I was like, "Oh, my gosh, that's 17. Not making out with your cousin. That's you're too old to make out with your cousin.
2: That's too old. I think I kissed my cousin when I was 12,
14: right.
2: 11 or
14: but
2: something.
14: But 17 is like...
0: I think I was older. Well, maybe I was about 10 or 11,
1: That's just flat out incest.
14: Right? I was just like, what?
0: Well, wait a minute. No, first cousins.
2: Yeah?
5: Yeah.
0: Maybe we shouldn't try to define incest on today's show. Huh? Maybe that would be the wisest.
2: There are people that marry first cousins. We all know that. Yeah.
1: We all know that.
0: Yeah, we all know that.
5: I don't have anybody in my circle that's married a first cousin.
2: No, I mean famous people.
0: Jerry Lee Lewis.
2: Jerry Lee Lewis.
1: Oh.
2: Didn't Einstein marry a cousin?
5: I don't know.
0: I'm not sure. FDR married His cousin?
2: Well, I see. I mean, it happened.
0: Wasn't Eleanor Roosevelt?
1: The way you said it suggested it was somebody like in this building.
2: Oh, no. Oh, God, no. I don't know anybody that married their cousin. Oh.
14: Over in England, they all do, right?
1: At least for a few centuries.
4: Yeah, the royal family. Yeah.
2: You dive into that royalty stuff, it's...
1: Yeah.
0: And all their kids become dentists.
1: Yeah, there's...
0: And that explains why there's no dentistry.
4: Modern England.
1: A lot of webbed feet.
0: Man. Hey, this is another email from Patrick.
22: Patrick?
0: Patrick, get in here. Chick, as a man of a certain size and age, I too remember the Husky department at Sears. That's right, Husky jeans. Yes, sons of a bitch. And I was bemoaning the fact yesterday that even my parents wouldn't buy me a pair of Converse. I had to settle for the winner at Sears made by Converse, and they were a lesser shoe.
2: What?
14: That's what I had.
0: And Patrick says, yes, I had a pair of the winter shoes, and I felt like a loser.
2: There's what I remember most about Sears. They had a charm school.
14: A what?
2: A charm school.
0: Sears had a charm school?
2: What? It was a little charm school.
1: Like how to sit and cross your legs?
2: How to put makeup on. And it was like, I think, on a weekend, like on a Saturday.
0: Was this about and the time I really you wanted, kissed your cousin?
2: No, oh. I was living in the trailer park, so I was probably 14, maybe.
0: Okay.
2: And my best friend, who's still one of my dearest friends, her parents, she was an only child, and she got to do a lot of stuff because she was an only child. We were poor, and I wanted to go to this charm school so badly. And my mom scraped together. We went to this little charm school. I wish I could remember the name of it. Somebody out there knows. And we got.
0: I think it was the

0: the wife at the time got a glamour shot.
1: Right.
0: And gave it to my mother for some reason. I'm not sure why. Or maybe she meant to give it to me, but
2: ended up at your
0: mom's. Got mad and gave it to my mom.
2: Yeah.
0: And I went over there after I had a son, by the way, with my second wife.
1: Mm-hmm.
0: My mom had that picture of my first wife as a glamour shot up in her living room.
2: Still.
3: That is odd.
1: Was it a turned up color jean jacket?
0: It was, no. Close. It was a soft focus, and I wanted like a spaghetti strap. And,
1: a
0: lot of makeup, and
4: every girl I knew got glamour shots.
1: Yeah,
0: no kidding.
1: Oh yeah,
2: it was a big deal.
0: Man,
2: never did that.
0: You didn't.
1: You didn't need to. You went to charm.
0: You went to charm school.
2: That's right.
3: You were already glamorous. You had graduated.
4: Yes.
0: Is that how
2: my sister did it?
0: Held a graduation. They took your picture and played the music behind
2: you?
0: No,
2: they didn't do anything.
3: Were they trying to sell you makeup? What was the deal?
2: Oh, I'm reading about it right now. I thought maybe I'd made that up, but no.
0: Maybe
2: that
0: started maybe the metric and American set of tools they gave you at the end of the tournament.
2: I just remember we got this nice little kit of makeup and stuff in it. Yeah. Oh, well, it was, yeah.
0: Did they teach you to do anything that you weren't aware of doing, like putting your makeup on properly?
2: Oh, I'm sorry. It was every Saturday morning for about 8 weeks. Oh, there was a fashion show at the end. I don't remember that part. No? I'm just reading about it now. Oh, my God.
3: Was it how to walk and stuff like that?
2: Yes, how to walk, how to sit, how to...
4: And was it like Pat said, the book on the head?
3: Remember that?
2: I don't remember if we walked with a book on our head.
0: Wait a minute.
4: Keep your proper posture.
3: Yeah.
0: How to walk and how to...
2: I think what
0: how to sit. Okay.
2: Sit. Yeah. And I think and a lot of it was about fashion, how to pick out your clothes, what to wear. I think they were trying to sell you school clothes at the time.
3: Right.
2: Because it was in the summer, and end of fall.
4: I like to think it was, and a lady never wears white after labor. That
2: We can do that.
4: A lady wouldn't.
2: We call it winter.
0: And a lady never wears anything but the latest fashion from Craftsman.
4: Yes.
0: You're available at Sears.
3: Always wait for the man to eat first before grabbing your fork.
2: It was a big deal for me now that I look back. Yeah. For us to commit to that and mom to pay for it, that was... Thank you, Mom.
3: Do you remember how much I'm sorry.
2: No, how much it cost?
3: Yeah, do you remember the cost was?
2: No.
0: The surest way to a man's husband is a good cup of coffee.
2: Yes, and a good meal.
4: They must still have charm schools in some...
2: Oh, sure. They have modeling schools now. I mean, it can be real expensive.
1: Aren't they called finishing schools now?
2: Some of them are finishing schools. And
0: they have like debutante balls and stuff.
2: Oh, yeah. This was This was nothing like that.
0: In my brain, it's always in the South, I think, that they
2: or in the Northeast.
0: Is that it? Okay.
2: Both, yeah. It's big in the South. But anyway, aren't I charming? Thank you, Sears.
0: Thank you very much. I shudder to think what you'd be like if you hadn't got that charm school.
2: Right?
0: My goodness.
2: You're still living in the trailer
0: park.
2: You'd
0: be really a bully.
4: Well, I'm coming up in news.
0: That's right. Here's the thing.
2: She's a ghoul.
3: A one-eyed ghoul.
0: Coming up, we'll have sports, including a quick glance around the NFL. Training camps are opening, and Christy will have news.
2: Yes, I will.
0: And somebody will tell us about American financing.
2: I'll do that.
0: All right.
2: I saw the news yesterday. They didn't raise the interest rate.
0: No, it stayed
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5: Welcome back to the Bob and Tom Show. I need to thank you. 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
6: Hi.
5: There's Pat Godwin.
7: Hello.
5: Lots of chatter about your son there on the emails,
7: oh,
5: Pat.
7: Oh, boy.
5: There's Josh Arnold.
8: 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Be careful out there.
5: There's Jeff Oskey.
9: Yes, sir.
5: There's Ace Cosby.
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5: 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This is from Patrick, that gentleman who identified with me because he had to have Husky jeans at Sears and also was sold winter tennis shoes, not Converse. He says, you guys do the good work. And Pat, you need to get that boy a job.
7: Yeah.
5: That's from.
7: He's right.
5: Yeah. That's from, well, I don't know. I didn't have a job when I was a kid. I just.
6: Well, I did.
5: I hung around. I think the rule was if I played football, I didn't have to get a job or something like that.
6: Oh, there you go.
7: Same here, yeah.
6: Pat, I do owe you an apology.
7: No, you don't.
6: I was a little hard on you yesterday.
7: Oh, no.
6: About Jimmy, but I was just worried about him.
7: You're not the only one who's worried.
6: Okay. All right.
5: You didn't call a one-eyed ghoul, though, did you?
6: No.
5: Okay.
6: And you were correct. We did walk with a book on our head at the Sears Charm School.
8: Nice.
6: Yes, we did.
8: Classic Charm School.
7: Yes. One.
6: Skin care, hair care, good manners, proper eating habits, physical grace, and modeling techniques.
5: Proper eating habits. All right, Wanda. Do you remember anybody from the Charm School? Like a specific?
6: Just my girlfriend Diana went with me. I don't remember anybody else that was in there.
5: Dirty Diane.
6: No.
8: Was there like a Charm Marm who taught you?
6: There were ladies who taught.
5: I am the Charm Marm. I shall do no harm. My handshake is firm and warm.
6: I wish we had there was a.
8: It starts at the arm.
6: We had a binder. I remember I had all the. I wish I
7: they
6: still.
7: They bound your legs?
6: No, a binder, three ring binder. Oh. All the,
5: it binds your feet. Not
7: that's
5: feet.
7: Right.
6: Anyway, that's my charm school.
5: And I was telling the story about Christmas, and there, honest to gosh, there was one of my uncles married to one of my mom's sisters, one of my aunts, had a gun at a Christmas dinner. And there's something started, and he said, are we going to have a problem or something?
6: Wow. That'll stop a problem quick.
5: Yeah. This is from Mel. I have one better than bringing a gun to Christmas, chick.
8: The classic way conversation works.
5: That's right. I can top that.
8: Yeah, I've got a better story.
5: My brother brought his guns to my parents' house after my mom's funeral. That's kind of a bummer, right?
6: There's a lot going on there. Yeah, I have questions.
5: Yeah, funeral.
6: Yeah, don't. What?
5: Yeah. What are you going to
6: do? Was he expecting a...
5: I don't know. Maybe
6: a shootout?
5: Maybe... Maybe he was a suspect.
8: We don't have enough information. Therefore, that story is not better than
9: yours.
8: Let's
9: see that will.
6: Yeah. Right?
5: No.
6: I'm taking the couch.
5: Take your time. You can read it. I'm here to take your time. Read it. You have a letter, Christy, over there?
6: I've been talking about fingerboarding because of the documentary I saw.
5: Skateboarding for fingers.
6: Yeah, apparently Andrew in Iowa has corrected me. And he said they are actually called tech decks.
5: Tech decks?
6: Yes. And a lot of fingering was happening back in the early 2000s.
9: There was. Kids will be kids.
6: That's Andrew's words, not mine.
5: I'm
6: going to
5: tell you this. There's a lot of fingering in the mid-70s, too. I'll tell you that.
6: Little mini skateboards that you use your fingers. It's the craziest thing I've ever witnessed.
5: Yeah, it was nuts, too.
6: Man. Yeah.
5: Right there on the couch. Boy, oh, boy.
9: Oh, yeah.
8: It's crazy.
5: A little fingering. A Waltons would come on.
9: You don't know what the hell you're doing. You're just trying to do the best you can.
5: It would be go time. Let me tell you.
6: This is from Stacy.
8: Let me finger you during the Waltons.
9: Wait till Little House on the Prairie.
5: It's almost like you were there, Josh. My God. No, be cool. Be cool. Be cool.
6: Stacy in Wisconsin.
5: Yeah.
6: Christy, I hear you like car shows. I thought I'd share this with you. There is a nude car show in Wisconsin.
5: A nude car show.
6: August 7th through the 9th. And they have two pickleball courts.
9: Oh, boy.
6: Yeah, so we could play naked pickleball.
9: Do whatever you want.
5: Nude pickleball.
6: If you want to find out more, you can go to the internet. I'm sure there's plenty of information.
8: Hotrodsandtailpipes.com.
6: I am out that week, and I will be gone, but I will not be there.
5: Didn't a friend of yours, Saul, didn't he play naked pickleball there?
9: Yeah, all those guys did.
5: Oh, yeah.
6: Oh, yeah?
5: All the guys played.
6: I'd love to hear naked pickleball.
9: You would?
6: Yeah, of course.
9: It's been a while.
5: Oh, I can't wait.
8: Will you be careful?
9: I forget when I get excited.
5: You're going to hurt yourself warming up. My goodness. There it is.
9: Let me tune up. Good talk.
5: Okay.
6: All right.
5: Tuning.
9: Sorry. It's humid in here. It's moist.
5: Damp.
6: It's because I'm sitting next to you, Pat.
5: Oh, the night was damp.
8: And I just had some of Tom's shredded wheat.
6: Yeah?
8: You know, he keeps it in those plastic.
5: Yeah.
8: I don't know how long.
5: The plastic decanters or whatever.
8: That it's due for some turnover.
5: Oh, yeah.
6: How stale was it?
8: Half shredded wheat, half silverfish.
6: Oh.
5: I think he likes it aged.
8: Yeah, it was aged. Yeah.

0: Very nice.
1: Yeah.
0: I have not started pickleball yet.
1: You would love it. I've played a couple times. It's not for me.
0: I did a little tennis, but not, I don't know. I don't know if I could.
1: It's fun. It's just
0: the ball goes slower, though, right?
1: Mm-hmm. Yeah,
0: and you got the big paddle.
1: It's like a wiffle ball kind of thing.
0: Is it?
1: Yeah,
0: it's
1: real light.
0: Is it solid plastic or have holes?
2: It's got holes.
0: It's got holes in it. Oh, son of a gun.
3: Odd.
0: Really odd.
1: Yeah.
0: Do you keep score like tennis? Like,
2: you know, no.
1: The rules are crazy.
2: It's more like ping pong.
1: Yeah.
2: Oh, yeah, you played till 11.
3: Curious. Yeah. Very curious.
1: Who are you?
2: I think you'd like it a lot.
1: You're not old enough to play.
0: Yeah, you're way too. You would be the whippersnapper.
2: This young guy over here.
0: Who brought this punk kid to play wiffle ball? Sports coming up. The Bengals had a fight yesterday at training camp. Jamar Chase, he's okay, but he evidently was in the middle of it with a defensive back. And other sports, including this is an anniversary on this day in 1976. There was a world record set for the decathlon in the Olympics in Montreal, 8,618 points, a record at that time set by then Bruce Jenner.
1: Man,
0: yeah.
1: Tom would have been all over that this morning.
0: That's something, huh?
1: Yeah.
3: You know, we are joined with, my guest, Jay Leno. Jay,
0: uh-huh.
3: It's nice to see you.
4: Hey, about the second Caitlyn Jenner, man.
3: Yeah,
4: She's got a memoir out right now. He said, she said.
0: Thanks, Jay. And Christy will have news.
1: Yes, I will.
0: And other really nice, nice things coming up. We're in the O'Reilly Auto Parts Studios. This is the Bob and Tom Show.
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0: Hey, welcome back to the Bob and Tom Show. We're in the O'Reilly Auto Parts Studios. Christy Lee at the news desk.
1: Hello.
0: There's Pat Godwin.
2: Hey, Chick.
0: There's Jess Hooker.
21: Hello.
0: There's Josh Arnold.
22: Hi.
0: There's Ace Cosby.
23: Howdy.
0: Jeff Oskey.
24: Hello, sir.
0: Hi, I'm Chick McGee, and we can take a squint at sports if you'd like. Let's go to the unbelievable story. Well, it's not unbelievable. You just kind of wait for these things to happen. At Bengals training camp yesterday, it didn't take long. Things got heated between the offense and defense. It was day one. Star wide receiver Ja'Marr Chase at the center of the scuffle, according to reports. There was jawing. That's trash talk. Uh-huh. Between Chase and a couple of defensive players. Chase and veteran cornerback Jalen Davis going face mask to face mask, and assistant coach can be seen jumping in between them to try to diffuse the situation and separate them. I don't think you see this kind of thing in soccer or anything like that. There they are, the offense and the defense. There,
1: you guys are on the same team.
0: That kind of looks like a a running play or something. Oh, there's there goes the helmet. There you go.
3: And they look like kids, don't they?
21: They do. They look tiny.
3: I mean, they are kids.
0: Yeah. They are kids, yeah. You know, I didn't ever want to be that guy, but I am that guy. Hey, you hear about this new kid that's playing wide receiver? Yeah. Hey, something else. 4-4-40.
3: Oh. I would have let them fight, I think.
21: Yeah.
3: I would have been a super old school coach.
0: There's there's a school of thought that, fire them up.
3: I mean, I know you don't want either of them to get hurt, but, yeah, if you're going to be like that, fight.
21: Yes. Have you ever gotten a fight with a friend and then, like, recovered and your friendship was stronger after?
3: Yeah, or at the very least, you were kind of fine and then maybe even kind of laughed about it later.
21: Yeah.
1: Just... Not a fighter.
21: Oh.
0: You're not?
1: No.
0: Did you ever make a...
3: Far too.
2: He went to charm school.
1: I went to charm school.
3: Yeah.
1: I learned not to fight. It's you your charm
2: fight,
1: school.
2: For your lady.
0: Yeah, that's perhaps right. You heard the loving and caring comment that Christy had for, was it one of the Osbournes?
1: Kelly Osbourne. Kelly looks Osbourne. Like a ghoul.
0: That's exactly.
3: She's not You're wrong. Not wrong.
1: Thank you.
21: She's not wrong.
2: Yeah, it's
21: sorry.
2: A little rough,
21: I know women can't talk about women, then we're women bashing, but no, she's hideous.
1: It's scary. Yeah. Yeah. But anyway.
21: I knew one of you idiots would make that noise.
0: One of you idiots. And I was, I guess I'm number one idiot.
3: I knew one of you idiots.
1: Let the guys fight in hockey, right?
3: Yeah. I mean, even the officials.
0: Yeah,
1: they just go, hey, all right.
3: And then eventually, all right.
1: Yeah.
0: They don't, it's not
3: official.
0: And then
3: they pat each other on the back a lot of times and skate away.
21: Yeah.
0: It's not official, but they do have fighters ranked in hockey, don't they?
1: Do they really?
0: Oh, I'm sure they do, yeah.
3: Yeah, I think it is unofficial.
1: Huh.
0: And because there are enforcers, once again, not an official term, but yeah, the guy goes out on the ice.
3: Your goons, your enforcers, Although gooning is a new dad.
22: Oh,
3: new
22: yeah.
3: I mentioned.
22: Way different.
3: How old is your son? 19?
22: 19.
21: What does that mean?
1: Is goon a new slang term for something?
0: Is it like a geek?
3: It's a guy who masturbates, essentially.
22: Oh. Yeah, looks at a lot of porn and Instagram models.
3: Right.
22: Oh. You're gooning.
21: Oh, yeah. Okay.
3: Hey, quit gooning on my page. Yeah. A girl might tell a guy if she finds out.
21: That he goes back all the time and watches.
3: Yeah.
21: Gotcha.
0: Wow. I had no idea.
3: But I mentioned a goon, and there were a bunch of 16-year-old boys at dinner. It was my buddy's sons and his friends.
21: Yeah.
3: And they couldn't. They were laughing so hard.
0: Look at this.
3: No, I didn't mean that kind of goon. And then they laughed even harder.
21: Yeah, because you knew.
3: Yeah.
1: You knew, yeah.
0: Oh, my.
22: Well, speaking of fighting, I played a prison one time. I did stand-up at a prison down in LaGrange, Kentucky.
0: No kidding.
22: And they were walking me through the yard. You had to perform in the back part, and they were walking me through the yard, and a big fight broke out on the prison yard.
0: Yeah.
22: And I was like a couple guards were lightly, briskly jogging over to the fight. And I go, are they going to break it up? She goes, well, they like to let them wear themselves out a little bit before they get involved.
0: Yeah.
22: And I'm like, so if they attack me, is that how you're going to handle it as well? Like when they're stabbing? Oh, we like to let them get the stabs out before we interject ourselves.
0: Yikes. Did things go well at the prison?
22: Oh, they loved me.
0: Oh, well, there you go.
22: Oh, yeah. Oh. I killed.
0: I have never played although Tom's his famous story at a prison, they played.
1: I was not there. Ace was there.
0: Donkey softball, I guess,
1: not,
0: or something.
1: I was not participating in that.
3: I wouldn't admit. He'll tell it next week.
1: Yeah, I don't worry about it.
21: I lived on prison grounds once.
3: Oh, yeah. What?
1: What?
21: Yeah. My mom's second husband was a correctional officer at the boys' school. And so you got to live on the grounds if you wanted to. And naturally, they did. And so we would, like, it was just a cinder block wall between me and the boys and their sleeping areas. And so I would hear fights.
1: How old were you?
21: 10, 11. But the cool thing was that I lived there when Mike Tyson was at the prison.
2: Tyson years.
21: Yeah. And we would walk to the bus stop and Mike would be walking to breakfast and we'd wave and he would wave back.
3: Like, oh, that's cool.
21: Yeah.
3: Oh, wild.
23: Hey, how you doing? Have a good day.
0: Yeah.
23: Stay in school.
21: Yeah.
23: Remember, stay in school.
21: Yeah.
0: Don't let nobody force you to do nothing you don't want to. Okay. Let's see, where else were we? For Major League Baseball, the Dodgers expect Shohei Ohtani to pitch again this season, but they're not going to rush him back. Concerns about his left knee.
1: Right knee?
0: His weenie.
3: Heine?
0: It's his left. It's his left knee, actually. Andrew Friedman, the team's president of baseball operations. Why is Freedy weighing in? He's downplaying his right bicep soreness. He has that, too. Ohtani keeping his arm active with something called plyometric throws.
3: Mm. That's the medical term for gooning.
0: And, of course, it's plyometric because he's Asian and he's on the metric system.
3: Of course. Oh. Yeah, yeah. Uh-huh.
0: Do you want to hear about these odd mascots in college football?
3: Of course.
0: Yeah. Of course you do. Yeah. St. Louis probably has one of the oddest.
3: Is the Billiken?
0: The St. Louis Billiken. No word on what the Billiken is. It looks like an impish character.
3: Yeah, kind of a little devil.
0: Yep. The Rhode Island School of Design.
1: Yeah.
0: They have the...
1: Yeah.
0: The name of their mascot is Scroty.
1: Oh.
3: Scroty.
0: S-C-R-O-T-I-E. That's in Providence, of course. It's an anthropomorphic mascot. It came out in 2001 to hype up the men's hockey team, affectionately known as the Nads.
3: Wow.
0: It's exactly what you think it is.
21: There you go.
0: Scroty was not available for a picture for this article, though. But you can just let your imagination run wild. There's Brutus Buckeye, actually, mm-hmm. And I've told that story before. When I was a kid, Ohio State, their Buckeye, it was just a round paper mache Buckeye with two little feet at the bottom running around on the sideline. Let's see. Wooshock at Wichita State University is a big, bad, muscle-bound bundle of wheat.
3: Really?
0: That's exactly what it is. A perfectly normal thing for a mascot if you go to Wichita State, the Shockers. Huh. No, it's not.
1: Not that shocker.
0: It comes from a German fairy tale.
3: Wooshock.
0: Used to scare children is what it said. Then, have you ever wondered what Syracuse Orange, what their name of the mascot is?
1: Why?
0: Otto the Orange.
3: Oh. Huh.
0: And it's an actual orange. Scratch the Bobcat at University of Kentucky. Hoosier the Bison is back at Indiana University. Yeah. The student body voted to bring that back.
3: Remember how mad Tom was they didn't have an actual bison out on the field?
0: Oh, yeah. Well, there are, I think...
1: Texas, Longhorn.
0: Texas has...
3: Right.
0: Yeah.
3: He was legitimately upset about it.
0: Yeah. Bevo. That thing...
1: is huge.
0: It's huge. And if it gets loose... It's going to do what it wants for a little while.
22: Uh-huh. Yeah. Doesn't Colorado have a big...
0: Colorado has a buffalo. What's his name? Bruce, I think, or something like that?
22: They bring it out live, right?
0: They trot it out onto the field, yeah.
21: Can you get a scholarship for managing those mascots, live mascots? Yeah,
0: it's absolutely true.
3: Oh, that's good.
21: Yeah,
3: that's an ag course in and of itself.
1: Yeah, and it's a big job.
0: Not only that, but it's a Disney movie. One of these days... Yeah. You're going to be the mascot at the University of Texas.
1: Ah,
0: me and you.
1: I've dreamed about this since the day I was born.
0: Bevo 6. I know you had a hard life. But more news coming up from Christy, including what do you got?
1: Let's see. What do we have? We have a lot of stuff to talk about today. We have a New York school that was going to have human-like robot teacher, but they've suspended those plans.
0: Josh has been way ahead on this. The robots are already making far too many decisions on their own.
3: They're
0: online. They're kicking kids. They're running amok. They're
1: And we have a bride who apparently didn't want to walk down the aisle, so she caught it on fire. We'll talk about that.
3: Oh. That's cool.
0: How was I not married to her? Thank you. Thank you very much. Hey, you know, in the United States, there's a break-in every 26 seconds. 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
1: Correct.
0: She's at the news desk. There's Pat Godwin.
2: Hello.
0: There's Jess Hooker.
21: Hello.
0: Hello, Josh Arnold.
14: Hello.
0: Hey, Jeff Oskey.
25: Hi.
0: Hey, there's Ace Cosby.
26: Hey, everybody.
0: I'm Chick McGee, and real quick, minor league baseball. You know how we like minor league baseball here on the show.
1: Oh, yeah.
0: Well, they've got a special day coming up for the minor league baseball team from Alabama.
1: Okay.
0: The Rocket City Trash Pandas have announced, yes, Jimothy Night.
1: Oh, that's awesome. That is awesome.
0: Isn't it about time that
1: little Jimothy gets his due?
0: Weird looking. Yeah. He's a raccoon, right? But he's all squished up.
21: Yeah, short spine syndrome.
0: Yeah, there he is. Yeah. He's a. Rocket Pandas will have their annual August 4th game featuring a pregame raccoon parade. For anyone who's dressed up like a raccoon, there's the official logo.
1: Didn't you buy us hats once from there?
0: I did, because we got caught up in the magical name, Trash Panda. That's
1: we did.
0: Also, they'll have specialty foods and drinks, yes, served out of a trash can lid.
1: Yeah. Oh, I love it.
0: And Jimothy masks to give away to the first 200 kids in honor of Jimothy, who's now officially a viral sensation.
1: Mm-hmm.
26: Sort of a malformed raccoon.
1: Yeah.
0: Yes. Yeah,
26: buddy, he seems to be getting along just fine.
0: Yeah. He's probably got more food than he can handle. He'll be on.
1: Everybody loves him, so they're all feeding him.
0: Yeah. It was on, as Tom would say, it was on the National Newswire the other night.
1: Of course it was.
0: The network news. It was unbelievable. The Rocket City Trash Pandas.
1: Yeah.
0: And that will do it for sports. Christy, what's happening there in the world news?
1: Speaking of that, because that was kind of a viral video.
25: Hold on.
26: We've got a phone call.
0: What's going on? Okay. Hello.
26: I'm in Tom Show.
27: Hello, this is Jimothy.
26: Jimothy the raccoon?
0: Is this?
27: Yes. I'm so happy and thankful to the Rocket City Trash Pandas, but I'm a little bummed.
26: Why?
0: Why?
27: They won't put me in the batting lineup.
26: Oh. Well, Jimothy, they don't allow animals.
0: Well, yeah.
27: Don't they know I batted over 400 back in my T-ball days?
0: Is that right?
27: I was an RBI machine.
26: Oh, who knew?
0: That's amazing, Jimothy.
27: Yeah. And did you hear about the raccoon parade before the game?
0: Yes.
27: I can't wait. I've never sat on the back of a Corvette before.
26: That is going to be pretty rad.
27: Yeah, it's going to be a little different. I hear the other raccoons, they'll be out, you know, throwing banana peels, leftovers, corn cobs. Candy for this, but it's going to be something. But so help me, if I see Gary, I might hop off the Corvette and just beat his ass again.
0: Oh,
1: what's the problem with Gary?
27: He knows what he did.
1: Oh, okay.
27: Yeah, I love the show.
26: Oh, thank you, Jimothy. Good hearing from you.
0: That was Jimothy, the famous malformed raccoon.
26: Yeah. Huh.
0: There you go.
1: On a different note, but viral video, did anybody see this is kind of a, I don't know how to describe it. The California teen lifeguard that saved that little boy from drowning in Santa Cruz.
0: Okay. Oh.
1: That was incredible video. If you have not seen it, it's viral. It's gone everywhere. He's being hailed a hero. In fact, the rescue at Seabright Beach in Santa Cruz has caught the attention of our president, who says he's going to invite the lifeguard and maybe even the little boy to the White House.
0: Huh.
1: Yeah. Several adults tried to help but retreated due to the powerful surf. But eventually, this young man and one of his colleagues brought the boy safely to shore. And apparently, this wasn't the only kid he had to save. He had saved quite a few adults as well that day.
22: Yeah.
1: So this young man deserves a hero's welcome. That's congratulations to you.
26: Or is he just doing his job?
21: He fought the surf for like 10 or 12 minutes, just staying there trying to hold this man because he couldn't even get himself.
26: What he gets paid for.
2: That's his job.
0: He's trained for that.
1: You're an instigator. Right.
22: He's a teen.
26: Yeah, well, they
2: hire.
26: You know, a lot of lifeguards are teens. Every community pool you go to, usually just teens.
0: Josh angers America.
22: Of
26: course this kid's a hero.
0: Of course.
22: They were saying the adults that came out trying to help him actually messed, they're like, don't do that. You are going to get washed out. Now we have to save you.
1: Yeah.
22: He knows what he's doing. Right. Let him do his job.
26: Oh, this kid's awesome.
22: Yeah, he was great.
1: Both the kids were just amazing.
0: I don't know what the situation would be for me to be hailed as a hero, but I can't think of any scenario.
26: Some would say it's too late, pal.
0: Yeah.
26: You've already been hailed. Oh,
0: no, I don't think that's the case, but it would have to be mistaken identity.
1: You mean, if you would save somebody?
0: If
1: you came upon a car wreck and there was a fire, you wouldn't run up there and pull them out of
0: I'd keep on driving. No, I don't want to get involved. Oh, like you guys would stop. Is that right?
22: I would stop.
1: Yeah, man. I don't know how close I'd get to the car, but I'd definitely stop and call.
0: Oh, you'd call? Hey, there's a car fire. And
1: I don't know.
21: You wouldn't roll down your window. Hey, you need help? You all right?
0: I don't think I would.
26: Blow it out. Blow on it.
0: How'd that happen?
22: Have you seen the trend where...
0: it's your own damn fault.
21: Yes.
0: Honk.
21: I know what you're going to say.
22: Where people will wreck their cars and people will drive by and go, hey, you can't park there. And just infuriates.
0: No kidding?
22: Yes. Oh, yeah. Some lady pulled out a gun and chased the person who did.
1: What?
22: Oh, yeah. It was great. Yeah.
1: People are not very nice.
26: Hey, at what point, though, do they go... no swimming today.
1: Right.
26: Yeah. Well, riptide is way too awful.
0: If you don't believe me, there's almost been 3 drownings this morning. So.
1: And check who knows, they may have done that. No.
22: I think you'll like this chick. There is a series called Bondi Beach.
0: Okay.
22: And it's an Australian beach, and it's following all the lifeguards on the beach.
0: Sure.
22: In one day, they saved like 82 people.
0: Man.
1: Oh, my goodness.
22: And it's like, how's that still a beach?
21: Where's the red flag?
22: You shouldn't be allowed to go out and...
0: Don't go into the water.
1: People ignore red flags. I saw it over the week when I was on the beach at Folly. That red flags were up. They still went out. That's when you go. Do the lifeguards even sit there for? Well, I guess they do. Yeah. They have to. Man, crazy. A school district in a rural corner of upstate New York is pausing its plans to deploy a humanoid robot in the classroom after state education officials, teachers, and local residents raised quite a few concerns. Earlier this year, the Salamanca, City Central School District's board approved the nearly $60,000 purchase from Realbotics with the hope that the stationary robot, nicknamed Sally, would enhance the education of high school students studying robotics and technology fields.
0: I think
1: that makes sense.
0: Salamanca's a bad guy on Breaking Bad or...
22: Yeah.
1: Salamanca?
0: One of them.
1: Really? Parents and educators soon raised concern about privacy. Some also noted that Realbotics sister company produces sex dolls.
22: Is that what people are upset about?
0: They got money from somewhere.
1: Yeah, they're worried about their kids' privacy. So,
2: You know, this has started in New York in 2021. Did you know that they actually started to initiate these robots?
1: Really?
2: Yeah. Who was the governor that approved this roboto? Como? Was it Cuomo?
0: Cuomo.
2: Yeah. And they had a little jingle there.
21: She's hot.
0: That's
1: a sex doll, right?
2: Sex doll. Yeah, that's a sex doll.
1: That's the robot they were trying to put in the classroom?
2: That's the teacher.
26: All right, well, the problem now becomes very clear. The teacher looks like a sex doll.
1: Yeah. Yes, she does. Yeah.
0: But look at the guy holding the... is he holding the phone or... The guy who looks like somebody who would
2: Stephen Hawking
0: keep several sex dolls on hand. The guy in the glasses.
26: Yeah, a nerd with money.
0: Yeah, yeah. Right, yeah.
21: The guy in the glasses looks like a bizarro Hugh Jackman, actually.
26: Oh, I see what you're saying.
1: Yeah, a little bit. Or an Austin Powers that's squished.
21: Ish.
26: It looks like if Jimothy were a human.
0: Yeah.
1: For now, that robot pilot remains on hold as the district works through enhanced student data privacy agreements. Okay.
0: I don't know.
21: Why do those sex dolls always look like so mad? Like, did you see her face?
2: Yeah,
21: like,
2: she's just angry at something.
21: Yeah.
22: Yeah, do you know what she's about to have done to her? Of course she's upset.
26: They look intense.
21: Yeah, it is intense. That would be the
26: look
21: word.
26: At her. Oh.
2: You didn't do your homework.
21: Like, well, that, she looks Russian somehow.
26: Well, yeah, I see what you're saying.
1: But technically, she's not a sex doll. She's the robot for the school.
26: Yeah. Look at so the maybe, boobs.
1: Yeah.
0: Yeah.
1: Maybe.
26: Just.
21: Yeah, that. Like, oh, come my gosh.
1: On. Maybe that's the talk they about, wanted to get the students to behave.
0: Talk about switch the heads on 5 and 7. Yeah. Come on.
21: And mouth slightly agape. Yeah. Like, this is
26: baffling. You can't have that in your classroom.
1: No. I agree with them.
21: It needs to look like the lady from the Magic School Bus. That's the only kind of robot doll you can have.
0: Yeah, they
21: in
0: should be.
2: Mrs.
0: Yeah.
2: Doubtfire.
21: Yeah, right.
1: Exactly.
0: Like 30 pounds over and like Aunt Bee. Caring countenance, you know.
1: Did you ever have a teacher? I had a teacher in third grade. I won't mention her name. I know she's no longer with us. But had the stockings that would roll down by the end of the day.
2: Mrs. Henwood,
1: She was a short, kind of stout little lady. And, oh, my gosh. That's what a teacher to me would always imprint.
0: I used to be able to remember all my teachers, but I don't think I could do it now. Like kindergarten and first grade, that's about the only, as far as I go.
1: I remember a couple, too.
0: Mm. Yeah. Oh, well.
1: Hey, eBay has agreed to pay almost $50 million to a Massachusetts couple who said former employees of the company targeted them with threats and bizarre anonymous deliveries.
26: Weird.
1: David and Ina Steiner said the harassment began with threatening messages on social media before escalating into anonymous deliveries of live cockroaches, spiders, a funeral wreath, and a bloody pig Halloween mask.
21: Oh.
26: Scary. What?
0: Yeah. That'd be scary.
1: The employees also sent pornographic magazines with Mr. Snyder's name to a neighbor's home and planned to install a GPS device on the couple's car.
26: Any idea behind the motive?
1: It doesn't say a motive.
26: What the heck?
1: Right?
22: I believe they were previous employees, and they got into it with the owner, the CEO, and the CEO directed his employees to do this to
26: them.
0: No kidding.
1: Man.
22: Because I believe the CEO has to pay like $1 million of out of his own pocket.
1: Former CEO Devin Wenig has to pay $2 million.
22: Oh, okay.
1: Yeah. They're going to receive $48.7 million in compensation. $46.15 comes from eBay.
22: Yeah.
1: $2 million from the former CEO. One of the former executives has to fork over $500,000. And then another one has to chime in $50,000.
22: Wow.
1: Yeah. Man, you get what? People are nuts these days.
0: They're
1: nuts.
0: What?
1: They're nuts.
0: Oh, nuts.
22: I didn't know I could send spiders to someone's house.
0: Let alone, what was it, a pig mask?
1: Live cockroaches? Well, the bloody pig mask is a Halloween.
21: Would you use those to feed rodents or pets like snakes and reptiles and stuff like that? Yeah.
0: Maybe. Well,
21: so that's
0: live,
21: why they're available.
0: Live crickets, I know. And the lizard that I had to buy live crickets, they had to be live crickets.
1: Would your snake eat cockroaches, Josh?
26: No.
1: No.
26: I mean, if so, I can't imagine.
0: Your snake had a very refined palate, didn't he?
26: Yeah, it was always mice. He only wanted mice. Yeah. Mm. Or she. It was a girl.
1: How often did you have to feed her a mouse? Once a week?
26: Once a week or really? Once every two. Yeah, depending.
0: Oh. Did you watch it eat a mouse?
26: Yeah.
1: How'd you know she
26: Sometimes it would snatch it as it was falling into the terrarium.
1: Wow.
0: Really?
26: Yeah.
0: And did it get to know, like you did it at the same time every week?
26: I did, but I don't know if it knew that. It just sensed the, it could just, it just knew.
21: Right.
1: Did she growl when she was hungry?
26: Her stomach would, yeah.
1: Yeah.
21: Aw.
1: Poor little thing.
0: Or her
21: Who did you give her to?
26: My brother John.
21: How long did he have her?
26: He had her
0: There's some sort of problem with what happened to the snake, is that right?
26: He had her until his girlfriend moved in.
21: Oh. Uh-huh.
26: And then the snake, quote unquote, died.
21: No kidding.
26: And I tease her a lot. I was like, so how did you get the antifreeze? How did you get the snake? And all she does is laugh. She's never denied doing anything.
1: That's wild.
26: I don't think she did.
21: Yeah.

0: A crazy train, I would guess.
1: I would think.
2: Yeah. A werewolf.
0: Yeah, right.
1: This year's Halloween Horror Nights also includes haunted houses inspired by Evil Dead, Hellraiser, Stranger Things, and Sinners. Have you gone to this one, Josh, at Universal?
2: I have gone to Horror Nights.
1: Is it great?
2: Yeah. Mm-hmm.
0: It's a big damn deal. I forget why we were out there during a Halloween.
2: It was a radio convention.
0: Yes.
2: Nobody wanted to go with me, so I just went. Right. It was awesome.
0: Yeah.
1: It was something else. My kids went one year, but not my thing. I'm not a haunted house person. Are you a haunted house person?
0: I'm not.
1: No.
0: I don't like people grabbing me for no reason.
3: They're not supposed to touch you.
2: No. Well, that'd be an extreme version. Hey,
0: I made chick jump. Isn't that funny? Yeah, that's hilarious, pal. Yeah, I peed my pants. Laugh it up.
1: We have more news coming up, including HBO has something going on. We have a Tiger King update, believe it or not.
0: Oh, Tiger King last.
1: I know. And Duncan in the news today.
0: I would like
1: you
0: to
1: get your coffee fix.
0: I'd like to get a look at the stats of how many people watch Lion King and how many people watch.
1: You mean Tiger King?
0: The Tiger and the next season, because I bet it's like 100% to zero.
4: Yes,
2: sure seems like it.
4: Terrible.
1: Yeah.
0: Ugh. Hey, we're in the O'Reilly Auto Parts Studios. We'll be back. 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
7: 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We're in the O'Reilly Auto Parts Studios. Chrissy Lee at the news desk.
8: Hello.
7: There's Pat Godwin.
9: Hey, Chick.
7: Already got a song out of Pat today.
9: Whoa.
7: Yeah, the old pickleball song.
9: I like it.
7: I love
9: it. Worn out.
7: Yeah. There's Jess Hooker.
8: Hello.
7: There's Josh Arnold.
10: And Chick is at the sports desk, sponsored by NHTSA. Speeding catches up to you. Just be reasonable and responsible out there.
7: There's Jeff Oskey.
11: Hello.
7: Hello. There's Ace Cosby.
12: Howdy.
7: I am Chick, and I think we're at the news desk.
8: Tiger King. Do you remember Tiger King's
7: Tiger,
8: real name?
7: Tiger King. Yeah.
8: Ooh.
13: No.
14: Joe
13: Kevin.
14: Exotic.
8: Oh. Joe Exotic.
7: That's, is that right?
8: Joe Maldonado is looking to sell his music catalog to pay for court fees.
7: Is that right?
8: Mr. Maldonado posted on Facebook, I guess you can use Facebook in prison, that he's parting with his last asset to pay his attorney bill. The full 18-song catalog. What would you pay for 18 songs from the Tiger King?
7: Okay, now, I know, didn't Bowie sell his catalog, or somebody did, for $500 million, or was
9: Dylan.
7: Neil Young, and yeah.
8: I You get quite a bit more material, but
7: certainly
8: 18 songs available for $50,000.
7: Huh?
8: Individually priced songs ranging from $2,000 to $15,000. The 61-year-old, of course, has been in prison since 2020 for a murder-for-hire attempt against his foe, Carol Baskin. Yeah.
9: All right.
7: Man, that was an interesting time. Was that during the pandemic?
11: It was.
9: Had us in a chokehold.
8: Christian Molinato noted the full catalog has brought him $36,000 over the last 5 years.
7: Is that right?
8: Somebody's paying something for something.
9: Huh.
7: No kidding.
12: Well, he's selling them individually as well.
8: Yeah, right.
12: And I have a list. One of the songs for $3,000, you can get The Ballad of Harry Reid.
10: Oh, Senator Harry Reid?
12: Apparently.
7: Oh, yeah. The guy he has a Arizona mustache. I want to say he has a mustache.
12: Now, if you have $15,000 to drop, you can get Here, Kitty, Kitty.
10: Wow.
12: And there's one called 96 Elephants.
9: Okay.
7: No kidding.
8: Yeah, 96 Elephants on the wall.
12: That seems fun. Everything else looks like crap.
8: And those sounded great. Yeah.
12: Yeah.
7: I was surprised like most of us by what the miniseries covered, but it was amazing to me how many people want to see a baby tiger or hold a.
13: Yeah.
7: I just don't understand that.
8: I think the good thing that came out of that is it exposed a lot of these private owners, mm-hmm. and a lot of those animals have now been relocated into places where they're safe and not
9: exploited.
8: And yeah.
7: That's true.
8: Yeah. In fact, that kind of leads to a story in the news today. Confiscated, illegal, and smuggled animals are finding a new life in the Dominican Republic.
7: Is that right?
8: Yeah. Apparently in the capital, crocodiles, flamingos, even tigers, which have been taken from people accused of illegally keeping them, are now in a protected, beautiful area where they're being looked after. Last year alone, Dominican authorities seized 188 animals, compared with just 30 in 2023 as part of a government crackdown on illegal ownership of certain species. That's crazy.
7: I'm trying to find out what the Santo Domingo.
8: Yeah.
7: Capital of Dominican Republic. Of course you guys knew that.
10: It wasn't even worth mentioning. It's such common knowledge.
7: I'm sorry if I insulted you.
10: Please, thank you.
7: You're welcome.
8: Are you a fan of the crumble cookie? They've unveiled a new flavor.
10: Overrated. Oh,
7: be still my heart.
9: Could not agree more.
10: Yeah.
7: I love the crumble cookies. I don't care what they're doing or how much they cost.
10: I just don't like it because of the missing E.
7: Oh.
8: It's a grammar issue.
10: Yes.
7: Okay. All right.
10: I want a crumb L cookie.
7: It is crumb L.
8: The new flavor, Flamin' Lime Crunch.
7: Oh, see, is it spicy? I don't like
8: the lime sugar cookie rolled in a spicy cheese crisp mixture, topped with tangy cream cheese frosting, coated in a spicy cheese crisp streusel, finished with spicy crunchy cheese crisps and a lime wedge.
10: A lot going on there.
8: Yeah.
12: Nice. Did we have a picture of this, Jason?
8: There you go.
7: Flamin' Lime Crunch.
12: So you suck the lime, you snort the Cheeto dust, and then you eat the cookie?
9: I guess.
10: Well, they really went out of their way not to say Cheeto, didn't they?
8: Yeah, they did.
9: I bet it has some tahini in it, too.
10: Right.
12: Oh, yeah.
10: There are clearly two Cheetos on it.
7: No, Josh.
8: No.
7: It's rolled in a spicy cheddar.
8: They're called spicy crunchy cheese crisps, Josh.
9: That's funny.
8: Yeah.
13: Yeah.
8: By the way, they're available at Crumble locations through August 1st, so you better hurry.
7: Although I only
8: have a couple days left.
7: I think Crumble are they take the lead as far as people bringing them in here to let everybody else eat them. After you've had like one or two, you can't. If you order like four.
10: Yeah, they're dense, aren't they?
7: Give it up. You can't eat half a one.
12: Yeah. Well, it's not a good sign. It only had 3 stars on the website.
9: Yeah.
10: Out of nearly 2,000 reviews.
9: Yeah. That's a lot of reviews.
7: On their own website, yeah.
9: That's a very specific flavor.
10: Yeah. It is.
9: You gotta like it.
10: I bet, yeah. Right.
9: I'd try it.
7: Yeah?
9: Yeah. I like, yeah,
7: yeah
9: sweet
7: like
9: and spicy.
7: Yeah,
9: I'd go that way. Would you guys try it?
10: Yeah, I would try it.
13: I would not.
8: I would not.
9: No? Okay.
10: No harm in trying it.
9: Yeah.
10: What's the worst that's going to happen? I don't like it?
9: Yeah.
13: I could get sick.
7: Yeah, what if you get sick?
13: A lot of harm.
10: I don't get sick.
13: Could kill me.
7: Is that right?
10: Right.
7: When was the last time you were sick? 2004?
10: The last week.
7: I didn't feel very well a couple of weeks ago.
8: Dunkin' bringing back its viral beverage buckets. This time they're not coming alone. Starting August 7th, if you want to mark your calendars, the 48-ounce beverage buckets will be available nationwide for $12, and that includes the cost of the beverage it's filled with. You don't just get an empty bucket.
7: Oh.
8: In addition, they're offering reward members the new Dunk. They had to say that here.
7: Yeah, right. Yeah.
8: I'm not joking.
7: Your mileage may vary.
8: Yeah. The reward members will get a new Dunkin' iced beverage bucket holder, a custom accessory designed to hold the beverage bucket while fitting securely into a standard car cup holder.
9: Oh, gotcha.
8: See,
9: yeah.
8: There you go. There
12: oh, that's
8: go.
12: Funny.
8: Yeah.
12: Looks
8: that's
12: like an
8: cute.
12: Ice cream cone.
9: Huh? Yeah, kind of.
7: Okay,
12: a massive.
7: Now, you're going to want the beverage. Well, you're going to want the handle.
8: Uh-huh. Yeah.
7: I don't need the handle. Well, how are you going to carry it?
12: That's a good upsell.
7: Yeah, yeah.
9: That's fun.
7: My goodness.
8: You have to be a reward member to get that, though. So you got to join their website or their app or whatever.
7: You know, why haven't the auto manufacturers and the beverage people gotten together and made a universal hole for your console? It just doesn't. I know it's a little.
8: I don't know.
7: It's a little snug for my taste. You know.
9: Yeah.
7: They don't fit.
9: What size beverages are you getting?
7: I'm getting the
9: 76 ounce,
7: the slim Diet Pepsi bottle, or the regular chubby Diet Pepsi, not the 2 liter, but the other one. It doesn't fit in the hole.
12: Oh.
7: Yeah, I try to jam it in there, and it just doesn't.
9: Okay.
7: I've broken three cars. Son of a.
8: Maybe if you asked it nicely, it would.
7: Maybe it would cooperate.
8: Yeah.
12: My niece in all earnestness, the other day she goes, "Oh, Starbucks is going to release their fall menu soon."
9: Yeah.
7: Really?
9: It is. There are people that are excited.
12: She's one of 14-year-old girls, so this is like right in her wheelhouse.
7: No,
9: it's truly a holiday. Yeah.
7: Is that,
9: you know who else loves it? Mike Mark.
7: Oh.
9: When we get the pumpkin spice.
12: I do, too.
9: And the, what's the other? Peppermint.
12: And I do agree. It's soon.
9: It's soon.
12: It's early. It's mid-August.
8: Yeah.
12: But you guys know my theory that it coincides with sororities getting back together.
9: Oh, yeah. I didn't even think of that.
12: It's the beginning of college.
9: Yeah,
7: that's a real good take. Mm-hmm. Yeah.
12: So why not just immediately get another month and a half out of...
9: So will you get your first autumn drink in October?
12: I do.
9: Okay.
12: Yes.
9: October?
12: Gotcha. And I'm usually good for... I used to be like a couple times a week on the pumpkin spice.
8: Yeah.
12: And now it's maybe one a season.
9: Yeah.
12: And then I also like their apple crisp thing. They had that drink.
9: Mm. Ooh, I'll have to try that.
12: So hopefully that comes back.
9: Pat, do you like the pumpkin spice?
13: No. I
8: but
13: do
8: you
13: not.
8: Like coffee?
13: I love coffee. Yeah. I do not like
7: flavored coffee?
13: Iced coffee.
8: Oh.
13: But I tell you what I do like.
8: Yeah.
13: How I like my coffee. I like my coffee like I like my women, full of Irish whiskey.
7: Hey.
13: I like my coffee like I like my ladies, in my lap in the car, ooh baby, kind of risky. I like coffee and women to be uncomplicated, oh room for cream of course. Don't give me soy, almond, or whole milk, baby, that's grounds for a divorce. I don't like coffee like certain women. Warm and bitter. That Cuban hot stuff was too much for my heart. I loved her a latte, but I had to quit her.

0: tips.
1: Yes, big tips for all my beautiful baristas.
2: Thank you, Pat.
0: That story, that song had a message.
2: Uh-huh.
0: Yeah. That's nice. Yeah.
2: All right. Coming up, we're going to talk about a Shetland pony that was on the loose. Boy, those are threatening. Let's see. We have a bride-to-be who apparently didn't want to get married because she set the church on fire.
3: Oh, that's boy, there are other ways to...
4: Yeah. Yikes.
0: Is it legal to own a Shetland pony at anybody's house, I guess? Or do you have to be...
2: I check you with your HOA. I don't know.
0: Like farm animals or something?
2: I don't think I can have one.
0: I know. Oh, really?
2: I know I can't have one because we can't have chickens.
3: Not a bad side hustle. Birthday parties.
2: Yeah.
1: Oh, my God.
0: Trot the Shetland pony out there?
3: Yeah. Oh. You want to get
2: a
3: look at it?
2: Kids love a pony.
3: $5.
1: That would kill.
0: You want to pet a pony? $10.
3: Yeah.
0: Yeah.
3: My garage.
2: We should all pitch in and buy Hart a pony.
4: Oh, God. No, we should at least pretend that we did and show up over there.
0: I'm just thinking.
1: Oh, God.
2: With a little trailer.
4: Just in the driveway.
0: Yeah, I get the trailer. And there'd be a stuffed pony. But like
4: we're renting a real one. Yeah.
0: Oh, my God.
3: For those who don't know, Hart is Tom's daughter.
2: Yeah.
3: Who has asked for such a thing.
2: Yes.
4: Yeah.
2: Yes.
4: Yeah. Yeah.
5: Well, the other day, I got an actual text from my daughter. Hey, I have a line on a free horse. Can I have it?
0: Can I have
1: it? Are you kidding me?
5: And I go, how much is it a month? And she goes, I don't know. It can't be that much.
2: Yeah. Yeah. $1,500 to board.
0: She's talking your language, though. Hey, I got a line on the horse.
5: Yeah, on a free horse.
3: Do you think the horse has a sign around its neck that says free horse?
4: I hope so.
1: It would be at your house.
2: Sitting by the driveway on the next to the mailbox.
5: No, she works at a stable already.
0: I hate you guys. I'm going to sell myself. Get away from me.
3: Who doesn't sell their horse?
5: Apparently, someone wants to get
3: rid of this.
5: Want to stop by and hay.
4: Or it's sick.
3: I no longer want a horse.
5: Yeah. Well, it is missing an eye.
4: Okay.
1: A one-eyed horse.
5: It's a one-eyed horse for free.
3: Wow.
0: Well, you know what they say.
2: It's not
0: the
2: named Luna, is it?
0: Happiest days of your life are when you buy a horse. The second happiest day is when you sell it.
1: Does it have a name?
5: I don't know. I didn't ask.
3: Cyclops, apparently.
0: Cyclops.
5: I just put, give me more information, haven't heard back.
0: Hey, we'll be back with
2: more stuff.
0: Horse talk. Yeah. We're in the O'Reilly Auto Parts Studios. 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
0: 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At the news desk, it's Christy Lee.
2: Hello.
0: There's Pat Godway.
1: Hey, chick.
0: Hey, man. There's Jess Hooker.
4: Hello.
0: There's the one, the only Josh Arnold.
1: Hi there.
0: Hi there. There's Ace Cosby.
21: Hello.
0: There's Jeff Oske.
22: Hi, man.
0: And this has been Chick McGee speaking. Hello, Christy.
2: Hi, how are you?
0: What's going on over there?
2: A bride-to-be has been arrested after allegedly setting fire to a church the day before she was set to be married.
0: I gotta think a way to get out of this wedding.
2: It's not the way. 25-year-old Wyoming woman started the blaze earlier inside a Utah church as family members were setting up for a wedding ceremony planned for the following day.
0: Whoa.
2: Six individuals were in the church when the fire was lit. Cost of building repair, about $108,000.
0: Wow.
2: Yeah. Authorities determined the fire appeared to have started underneath one of the chairs in the Relief Society room.
4: Okay. Oh,
2: what is that?
0: I don't know.
2: Investigators discovered items that were out of the ordinary, including what appeared to be a tampon with the applicator on the floor.
0: Oh.
2: Oh, that's a bad period if you call.
4: Yeah.
2: Oh. The suspect had stolen two lighters from an Ace Hardware store the night before the fire. There's a lot going on here.
4: Stole?
2: Doesn't say why she started the fire or if she ended up getting married. That's all the information I have.
4: Well, you got out of the wedding, but you got into hell. Good job.
0: Yeah. This sounds like a Murder, She Wrote or something.
3: Yeah.
0: There was a tampon on the floor, Sheriff Tupper.
3: I imagine tampons go up like
4: they're,
3: that.
4: Yeah, they're pretty flammable.
1: They have a
3: you
1: wick.
3: Like that? Yeah,
2: yeah,
3: oh,
2: they do have
3: I
2: a wick.
3: I stepped on it.
1: Sorry, I stepped on it.
3: No, no.
0: Why don't they have like a tampon-shaped candle. That's like a natural, right? Wouldn't it be?
2: Would you love to have a tampon-shaped candle?
0: Well,
2: as it burns, it turns red.
0: Well,
2: what do you want?
0: I wouldn't have one.
3: You know, you're so focused on could they do it, you're not thinking whether or not they should.
0: That's exactly right. I think Jeff Goldblum taught us
3: right,
0: that.
3: Right.
0: And I think we could all learn from that. You're right. You're right.
2: This kind of relates, since we're talking about periods, a woman with ADHD, some of them report... Oh,
0: like who doesn't have it, okay?
2: Their symptoms can become significantly worse in the days leading up to and during their periods.
0: Well, no kidding. No kidding.
2: That happens to people that don't have ADHD.
0: Yeah.
2: The 30-year-old teaching assistant says she relies on dozens of smartphone alarms each day to stay organized.
3: Whatever it takes.
2: Yeah. But as her menstrual cycle begins, her ability to focus often disappears.
0: Are there still ladies that think that their period, their cycle doesn't affect them?
3: Or yes, every
1: absolutely.
3: Month.
4: And my son, who is living with a girl all the time now, out of the house, they have their own apartment. He's like, how do you guys forget? Like, how dumb do you have to be that you just act like lunatics for 3 days and don't know why?
0: Yeah.
4: And I'm like... Man, that's just you just gotta take it on the chin. That's just
3: exactly, and he'll eventually.
4: Well, that's a vent to mom. That's not a vent, you know. Anywhere
3: of course,
4: else. Yeah.
3: But you know, it's impossible, you ladies, when it's your chemical,
4: yes,
3: hormones, all that stuff. You can't be held responsible, in my opinion.
4: Yeah. And I dare you to point it out. I dare you.
3: Oh yeah,
4: yeah
3: no.
4: Yeah, you just
1: I'll point it out.
4: You do every time.
1: Well. My lady is very bad the day before, and I know that it's starting because only one day a month I want to break up with her.
4: Right.
1: And she starts the next day every time.
0: That's not bad.
4: Does she send you the text that went, I got my period?
1: Yeah, because I'll be like, I'm like, are you close? And she's like, why? And I'm like, because you're crazy. And she'll be like, no, I'm not crazy. And next day she's like, I'm sorry, I started.
4: Yeah.
1: I'm like,
4: right.
1: Thank you.
4: Yeah.
3: But every woman does seem to forget.
4: We do, yeah.
3: But that's good, I think.
4: Yeah. That's probably like a natural coping mechanism.
3: It's funny to joke about, but I think it's good.
4: Yeah.
3: You don't need to be worried the whole month about that one.
4: No.
0: Do you guys think that guys suffer from some sort of cycle once a month?
3: I don't know if it's. I don't know. What do you? I don't know that it's.
0: I think I do.
3: I don't know that. Is it cyclical
2: once
3: in
2: a
3: your
2: month?
3: Mind?
4: I think.
2: Oh,
4: hey, that's fired.
0: Hang on. Try that again. What would you
2: once
0: say?
2: Once a month.
4: I think that you guys
2: we tease because we love
4: are also tied to the moon. I think it's stuff like that.
2: It's a full moon right now.
4: Yeah.
2: How do you feel?
0: Well, last night. Now it's like 98%.
2: Right.
0: Yeah. I keep an eye on the moon. I'll tell you that. Yeah. Yeah.
2: The scientific reason behind all of this is fluctuating estrogen levels. As estrogen drops before menstruation, many women report increased brain fog, forgetfulness, emotional swings, and reduced effectiveness of their ADHD medications.
3: And forgetfulness.
4: I have so many alarms in my phone all the time.
3: Really?
4: Good. Yes, good. Constantly. Yeah. I set one in the middle of the night that just says buy sweatshirts. I'm not sure. I'm still, I don't know what happened in the middle of the night. But, I mean it, but yeah, there's an alarm for like 9:40 that says buy sweatshirts.
2: Okay. Yeah.
0: How many alarms do you have to get up in the morning, Jeff?
1: I have it set at 4:02, 4:04, 4:06.
2: Really?
0: No kidding.
1: But I'm up on the first one every time.
0: Yeah.
1: But I set like 14 of them.
4: Okay.
1: Because I'm terrified of sleeping through my alarm.
2: I just set one.
4: Mm. I don't set one at all.
0: I set one, and it never goes off, and I'm
2: usually
0: not awake.
2: I wake up before, yeah.
3: I'm 50. Yeah. I set one, and I'm 50-50 as to whether or not it wakes me up or if I wake up before it.
4: Hmm.
0: I think Willie showed me his phone one time, and it was like 50 alarms to get up right around, like you said, Jeff.
1: Yeah,
0: 501, 502.
4: How deep is that sleep that you sleep through an alarm? I'm curious.
5: Well, my smoke alarm goes off at 2 p.m. on a Tuesday.
1: 2 a.m.
5: That's what it's set
0: that's
5: for.
0: That's right, 2 a.m. on a Tuesday.
5: Tuesday.
2: Wakes you up, doesn't it, buddy?
1: Oh, yeah. But you woke up to fresh bacon.
5: Absolutely delicious.
1: That's a good way to break up.
5: Very crispy.
0: Extra crispy.
2: Fire crews in Illinois rescued a man who got stranded for hours high up inside a Wilmington gas station sign.
0: All right.
2: The unnamed man had been doing maintenance work on the sign when the lift he used to get up there malfunctioned. Thirst responders struggled to find equipment tall enough for the
3: rescue.
2: We're
3: the thirst responders. You need a beverage?
0: I'd like a glass of water.
3: Well, we're the thirst responders.
0: You don't want water.
2: After locating a specialized lift at a job site in a nearby town, crews were finally able to reach the man. He was safely brought down to the ground 5 hours after getting stuck inside the sign.
0: 5 hours?
2: Yeah.
3: How does a malfunctioning lift get you stuck inside the sign?
1: Like if the hydraulics go out, it just comes back down. Like if you're up on a, you know, you take the lift up and then the hydraulics go out.
3: That so he was in the sign.
2: He's inside the sign.
3: He stepped out of the lift and then it went
1: and then the lift went down.
3: Horrifying.
1: I'm assuming.
2: Oh, there you go. Oh, my.
0: What's he doing?
3: Yeah.
0: It looks like he's squatting.
2: Is he just sitting in there?
3: You nailed it, Jeff. I'm sorry. I was just reading that. I believe that place has a Chester's fried chicken.
5: distracted by the chicken.
0: Open 24 hours, I think.
3: Yeah, he had to get in there. Lift goes back down on him. Oh, it's awful. Yeah.
0: So when the lift fails, you said it goes back down automatically? Or?
1: Yeah. Well, if the hydraulics go out or a hydraulic line gets cut or something. Yeah.
2: Yikes.
3: It's not a comfortable position he's in either.
4: No. He's down on all
3: crouching.
4: Fours.
2: And probably hot. Can you imagine how hot it would be in there?
0: So hot.
1: Miserable.
2: Yeah. So hot. And TSA officers discovered 5 Civil War era cannonballs stolen from Fort Morgan during a routine luggage screening in Alabama.
0: Hey, what do you want me to do with these cannonballs?
3: Boy, I hope he had a wheelie suitcase.
0: don't check them. Put them in your carry-on.
2: Officials feared the cannonballs were live explosives, prompting involvement from TSA explosive specialists.
0: So when I was a kid,
2: and local police.
0: I was fascinated by cannonballs because I got this little toy cannon when I was a kid.
2: Uh-huh.
0: And it had plastic cannonballs. You had a tamper, you put them in the barrel, and then make believe you're. And then it had a spring. So I saw cannons on television, and I didn't think the balls would explode. I just thought they were catapulted up. And caused damage. It didn't enter my head that they were also capable of exploding.
2: Some
5: are inert.
2: Inert. Nice word, dude.
0: Inert balls.
5: Do the balls explode when they obviously hit the ground or in the air?
0: Oh,
3: I don't know.
4: Well, they're full of
0: Optimum ammunition? Destruction.
2: I thought they were just metal, heavy metal balls.
3: That's what I thought for like.
4: Or gunpowder? There's something in there, right?
0: There's something in there.
4: Okay, gunpowder.
3: I'm gonna go ahead and look it up.
2: Yeah.
3: Just because I am curious, I
4: know.
3: I want to say it's both. There were some that were just. you would shoot into the hull of a ship, and then it eventually would sink, and then right. others that would explode.
0: Yeah. If you explode it before it hits the ground, it causes more damage, I think, than it.
2: Huh.
3: Well, that's true of the atomic bomb.
0: Yeah. Absolutely.
2: The stolen artifacts were confirmed inert and returned to Fort Morgan, a National Historic Landmark from the Civil War era. Though the cannonballs had been stolen, police said the passenger was unaware how they were taken. Wink, wink, nod, nod. Wow. They have been returned, by
0: nothing
2: the way,
0: for
2: to
0: me
2: Fort
0: today.
2: Morgan. I have no idea how these ended up in my luggage. What? Yeah.
3: This article says...
0: they don't explode?
3: None.
5: Huh. Really?
3: That it was just a...
4: It's just force.
3: The sentence is actually kind of funny.
0: Heavy...
3: Its killing power came simply from a fact that it was a ball of metal traveling at a very high speed.
4: There you go.
2: Yeah.
3: And that black powder, any gunpowder found on them was just to propel them. It wasn't
2: Gotcha. Okay.
1: All right.
3: Now,
0: well, maybe my little brain, my little kid brain was right. It didn't explode.
2: You're
0: well,
2: wait, see, no, you're this very is, smart.
0: Yeah.
3: Oh, okay. So cannonballs did become explosive eventually. So there, it is both. The answer is both. Huh. Which would you prefer, the exploding or the non?
5: Oh, exploding.
4: Am I shooting it or am I receiving it?
3: Yeah.
2: Which is going to hurt more?
3: I think it's the movie The Patriot with Mel Gibson,
4: right? Yeah.
3: Where a guy's standing there and a cannon fires and it just blows his leg off. The cannonball just hits him in the leg.
0: Yeah.
3: It might even bounce first and then hit him and his leg just comes right off.
2: Wow. No thanks.
3: And it wasn't an effect. They hired a man to do that.
2: Mm. Really? Paid him a lot of money.
3: Yeah. He got like $6,000 to lose his life.
0: You might know him as one-legged Pete.
2: Yeah.
3: He's the first call of one-legged stuntman.
5: Once.
0: Get me one-legged Pete, they'll say.
3: He said he wanted to do a second take, but then when you realize you'll just be...
0: You'll be no leg.
3: We'll have to change your name to Matt.
0: Yeah.
5: Stump.
0: What's coming up in the news, Christy?
2: We have Shetland Pony in the news we still have to get to. Okay. And we have a very special guest coming up
0: next. 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Jackie Cation will be in here. 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
0: 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Christy Lee at the news desk.
2: Hi.
0: There's Jess Hooker.
4: Hello.
0: There's Pat Godwin.
5: Hello.
0: There he is. There's Josh Arnold.
3: Hi.
0: Ace Cosby.
29: Howdy.
0: Jeff Oske. I'm Chick
1: Yes, sir.
2: Yes, sir.
0: Chick McGee and our guest, Jackie Cation, is here. Hello, Jackie.
4: Woo!
2: Here I am.
3: Nice seeing you, Jackie.
0: There
2: Socially
0: she is.
2: Socially arrived. How's it going, folks?
0: I don't know where I heard you, but you were talking about my sweet spot, which is odd television shows from New Zealand and England.
2: Oh, right.
0: The Brokenwood Mysteries. I love that show. It's from New Zealand, Josh.
2: It's a New Zealand.
3: The Kiwis?
0: Kiwis.
2: Yeah, it's a
0: right.
2: New Zealand murder mystery show.
0: Yep.
2: Have you seen the Australian one, Deadlock, like Loch Ness Monster?
0: I haven't seen Deadlock. I'm going to write
2: it's
0: it down,
2: Australian,
0: though.
2: It's an Australian murder mystery, one murder through the entire season.
0: Oh.
2: And the murder's excellent. Actually, the mystery is fantastic. But Deadlock itself, the first season is set in Tasmania.
0: Oh, my gosh.
2: And it is the weirdest picture, if you will,
0: yeah,
2: a murder mystery show set in northern Florida.
0: Ah. Oh, okay.
2: Yeah. Okay. The so, craziest, my people, just uh-huh. By the, let's say, the dumbest Whitey Magoos in the wide world. And that's half the town. And then the other... So half the town are people who are just wandering around going, I'm going to sue you. I'm going to sue you. My dad's going to beat up your dad. I'm going to sue you. And then the other half of the town is every kind of lesbian you've ever met. It is the weirdest... Weird. I watched the first three episodes were my mouth down.
0: Oh,
2: so the
0: my
2: first...
0: God.
2: Season is Tasmania. The second season is even, it's set in Darwin, which means it's all of that and crocodiles.
5: Oh.
2: Oh.
5: Wow.
2: Was
5: the murder a crocodile?
3: A lesbian crocodile.
2: Yeah. Not giving it away.
3: Yeah.
2: Not going to
3: yeah,
2: give
3: no.
2: it away.
5: All right.
3: And these are fiction.
2: Oh, yeah. This yeah. is a murder mystery show. And this is, yeah, there's good work being done with the storytelling and the rest of the world. But right now I'm trapped in a world of Korean dramedies.
5: Oh, my girls are too. They love the Korean dramedies.
2: It's Bon Appetit, Your Majesty. It's a time travel foodie thing where this Michelin star chef goes back in time and becomes the emperor's head cook in the Middle Ages in Korea.
0: Oh.
2: And,
3: this is my impression of every Korean dramedy. I lived in Korea for 2 years.
2: Right.
3: So these would be...
2: 1952?
3: Hajima! Otoke! It's a lot of... Those are actual Korean words.
0: They go up up at the end. Yeah.
3: Are
2: they going, they're going up? Well, it's there's that, and there's... You know how a lot of the new mystery shows, it's... There's... You're familiar with the magical black person who can come in and fix all the things.
3: Yeah,
2: that are
3: it's
2: happening?
3: Sort of a trope. That
2: yeah, it's a real nice trope. Here's a new one. Here's a new one. New trope, you guys.
0: Uh-huh.
2: The autistic kid. The autistic person who's going to, it's a monk like thing, but it's going more and more towards the bigger end of the spectrum.
4: Yeah.
2: And so there's Patience, which is based on Astrid. And those are both, ones, I think, Norwegian or Danish, and then there's the British version. And there's there's a Korean one called Extraordinary Agent Wu. And she is, it's outstanding. It's fantastic. And then I watched that one. That was really good. Korean murder mystery, lawyer thing.
4: Mm-hmm.
2: And then now it's a mystery called Phantom Lawyer. And it's about a Korean lawyer who is the lawyer for ghosts.
4: Oh,
2: it's very Quantum Leap.
3: I've got to see.
0: I've got to see. Yeah. You've taken it to a whole new level.
3: I have to see Ghost Lawyer.
2: Yeah. Ghost Lawyer is amazing. I'm sure they're going to make an American version
0: Ghost
2: of it. It's on
0: Lawyer.
2: Netflix.
5: I was going to say, where
4: I
5: are you finding these?
3: Yeah,
4: Netflix?
3: Those are like huge on Netflix, aren't they?
2: Right. Once you go, if you start with K-pop Demon Hunter, you will find.
0: Your whole
3: Squid
0: world
3: Game kinda
0: opens up.
2: It's a brave new world. Yes.
3: Yeah. All right. Well, that we got deep into the.
0: Yeah.
2: That killed 5 minutes. And what else you guys got?
0: You're damn right.
2: You got 4 hours of radio. Let's do this.
5: What? Yeah, please, Jackie Phil. We needed you today.
3: Hajima.
4: What are you saying?
5: I think I've seen the lawyer one.
2: Yeah, what are you saying?
3: I forget what Hajima means. Otsokay means like how or why would you, why would this happen? How would that happen?
0: So instead of why, they go, why?
3: Right,
0: That's interesting. All right.
5: Police in California helped rescue a Shetland pony spotted running loose. The San Jose Police Department said the officers received a call about a pony loose in a neighborhood. Officials were eventually able to find the owner, who said the Sheltie had escaped the night before. This is a big story, kids. That pony's now home.
3: Oh, well, good. That's good.
2: Well, thank
9: God.
2: That's the whole story.
9: Thank God the pony lived.
2: Yeah.
9: It's we have coyotes in our neighborhood.
3: You do?
9: Oh, yeah. We also have a lot of feral cats. I'm hoping that one thing is going to be solved.
0: That's not bad. 50%.
2: Uh-huh.
9: It's, though I will say the coyotes are kind of intimidating. We also have a very, very aggressive skunk family, which wins all interactions.
2: Because
9: I don't want I don't want to have the conversation with a skunk.
0: I just saw a report on like CBS Overnight or whatever the hell it was. Uh-huh. There's a family or a group, a bunch of coyotes moved into a it's only like a half-finished office building in downtown Los Angeles or something.
9: And
0: it's just and people are feeding them.
2: Oh, of course they are.
9: So we're helpers.
0: Yes, yes.
9: We love animals in Los Angeles.
0: Yeah, right. I mean, there are coyote babies, and the coyotes have moved in. And
3: that's really wild.
0: Yeah, half of the neighborhood's upset, and the other half.
3: Because now there's this unfinished office building, and the workers are like
9: a pack of coyotes live in it.
0: And you go, they take the cameras down there, and the coyotes are laying out this, on the upper deck. Yeah, it's unbelievable. And I guess at night they really get loud. Yeah.
3: Wow. So,
2: wow,
0: it's awful.
3: We'll get coyotes here.
0: Right
3: next to the station, and they do sound. They make some wild noises.
4: Yeah, it is kind of scary.
3: They're either mating or killing each other or both simultaneously.
2: Yeah, they are well fed too. The ones around here.
0: Oh man,
2: have you noticed?
0: Oh yeah,
10: I've noticed we don't have feral cats.
2: No, we don't.
3: And a couple DJs are missing.
0: Is that what's happening?
2: Oh. I haven't seen a lot of deer lately. Yeah. A town in Canada can breathe a sigh of relief after they tackled the foul smell.
3: We have actual audio of that from Jackie. Yeah.
2: After they tackled the foul smell of rotten fish that has wafted over their community for years, St. Mary's, Newfoundland and Labrador, not the dog, has been plagued by the stench ever since. About 110 tanks, each holding 3,000 gallons of fermented fish sauce, was left behind when the Atlantic Seafood Sauce Company was abandoned more than 20 years ago.
9: Oh. What? Nobody knew what.
2: The sauce kept on fermenting.
4: Whoa.
2: As the bacteria did what bacteria do, they break things down and apparently caused a smell so bad that St. Mary's volunteer mayor, Steve Ryan, said it was almost too difficult to describe.
0: I didn't volunteer for this. Thank you very much.
2: He said, quote, the worst rotted fish you've ever smelled in your life times 100.
3: Man.
2: Over the next few months, workers will drain the vats of left-behind fluid and mix it with peat moss, which will absorb the foul-smelling liquid.
3: Oh.
2: That project will cost about $1.2 million. Imagine getting that job. Hey,
9: it's weird that it took 20 years.
3: Yes.
2: Yeah, right?
0: You out of work.
9: And are they fining the company, or did the company go bankrupt?
2: That's all the information I have. That's sorry, it. Jackie.
9: You've been given fun facts.
2: Yeah.
9: Fair enough.
2: Yeah. Yikes. All right.
3: Man. That's cool that nature's taking care of it, though. The peat moss.
0: Oh, the peat moss.
2: Right.
0: Yeah.
9: I wonder if it'll make good fertilizer.
3: It might.
2: Yeah.
9: Yeah.
0: How do you feel about a gardener named Peat Moss?
3: I'm all for it.
0: You're
9: I went to high school with a kid named Pete Moss.
0: You did not.
9: I did. His name was, it just occurred to me, his last name was Moss, and his parents named him Pete.
3: Did he go by Peter, or did he stick with Pete Moss?
9: I think he was Pete when we were kids, and I think he's Peter now.
2: I hope. Peter Moss.
0: Everybody's got
9: to
0: go.
9: You can't hide it.
3: Yeah.
9: Like you would have to change it to my middle name. Oh, you know what? His name was Jim. I'm here all week, you guys.
0: That's entirely different.
9: He might have had a brother named Pete. Is that helping?
3: No, let's go with that. That's the best story we've had.
13: I'm sorry, his name was Jim.
3: Nope. You know what? His name was Jim.
9: The timing on that worked well. You guys, I do stand up. A lot of people don't know this about me.
2: You're very
0: Jackie Cation, this weekend at Helium in Indianapolis, then August 21st at Hort Sherman Place in Des Moines.
9: Right.
0: And then the 22nd at Englert Theater in Iowa City with both Hort Sherman and Englert with the amazing Maria Bamford.
9: Right. And then right after Christmas, I'm in Milwaukee. Don't you have Wisconsin listeners?
0: Oh, yeah.
9: I'm doing the improv the day after Christmas, which would be the 26th if you...
13: You're there with Jim Moss.
9: I'm there with Jim Moss. Jim Moss might come back.
0: Please promise me you'll retell that story on whatever stage is next.
3: Have you been traveling a lot?
9: That's all I do. That's all. It's amazing. So my husband's a game designer, which is why we're here for Gen Con.
0: Oh, okay.
9: And I'm doing helium for everyone who is married, essentially, to a gamer.
0: Uh-huh.
9: Because I like games, too. I'm not made of stone, but I can't do it for 12, 15 hours a day. But some people, if you want to take a break, go to helium and watch me do the stand-up. Anyway, but the... Yeah, so whenever we travel, we always do a game thing. Like, we go to a game store, we bring a game, we play a game. And we went to Berlin,
2: mm-hmm.
9: and we did an escape room in Berlin a couple of months ago. Yes.
0: You know, the mind boggles right now.
9: Right. You could be forgiven if you would be worried about what the storyline of that escape room is. It was not that.
0: Okay, good.
9: It isn't great, but it was 1984. It was when it was sent. And if you don't remember, everyone in this room does.
2: Yeah.
9: But in 1984, Germany was split in half like a divorced couple.
0: Right.
9: Had split up a house. Right. And then East Berlin was in East Germany, and it was split in half like bunk beds. And so the theme of the escape room was to escape from an East Berlin an East Berlin apartment building into a West Berlin toy store. And
0: really?
9: Yes. So I'm not good at escape rooms, right? I'm not good at puzzles. I'm a team player. So whenever I do an escape, and some people don't even like, have you guys done escape rooms?
2: I can't do it.
3: I don't think I would like it.
0: No, I've done a couple.
2: I would be real stressed. I couldn't.
9: You can always leave. You can't take your $35 back, but other than that, you can go.
2: Okay.
9: Because people are always like, I don't want to be trapped in it. You're not.
2: Right.
9: Nobody's trapped.
3: Oh. Okay.
9: It turns out it's a strip mall. You're fine. you're allowed to leave. But I just wander around waiting for it to end, like for someone to figure out the puzzle.

0: I don't like it. So I lasted only about 40 minutes, and then I went to the gift shop and got a tote. All right. Well, here's what I learned at the Stasi Museum. Not every museum needs a gift shop. That's
1: Yeah, that's true.
0: I have been to the killing fields in Cambodia. No gift shop.
1: No gift shop.
0: Yeah.
1: No.
0: Nobody wants a Khmer Rouge keychain.
2: No, no.
1: Have you seen my keys? Yes, they're on the Khmer Rouge. Never mind.
3: We'll have more from Jackie coming up. 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

0: 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Christy Lee at the news desk.
1: Howdy, Chick.
0: Hey, there's Jess Hooker.
2: Hello.
0: Hello, there's Josh Arnold.
3: Yes, and there's Chick at the sports desk, sponsored by NHTSA. Speeding catches up with you. Please be careful out there.
0: There's Jeff Oske.
4: Hey, man.
0: There's Ace Cosby.
5: Hello.
0: And I am Chick McGee.
1: Yes, you are today.
0: And Pat Godwin's over there.
4: Hey,
0: hi, Pat.
4: Hey, Chick.
0: How you doing, buddy?
4: Pretty good.
1: We love you in there. You look so nice.
2: You look so handsome today, even before you were in there. So handsome.
4: Oh, my
2: handsome.
4: Gosh.
2: Yeah.
1: That haircut, look what it did for you.
0: Oh, my God, yeah.
4: Changed my life.
1: Yeah.
6: The lighting is very romantic.
1: Isn't it?
0: Yes.
1: Yeah.
4: It's coming at me this way so you don't see how really old I am.
0: He's silly. He's nuts, right? Time now for Today in History. That's what we're supposed to do as soon as I find it here. On this day, well, we talked about this earlier. On this day in 1976.
3: That song has both pomp and circumstance.
6: What's it graduating from?
0: Certainly does. I don't know. We just found it August, so we thought we'd use it. Bruce Jenner. Set a world record in the decathlon at the Olympics in Montreal, 8,618 points. He won the gold medal. I don't know.
3: Is that what got him on the Wheaties box?
0: I think.
1: Absolutely. I remember that.
0: I don't know what happened to him after that.
1: You
6: have to dead name that guy.
0: He was lost.
4: Yeah. Yeah. Do something.
0: Kind of lost track of Bruce. Let's see. On this day in 1619. The first representative assembly in colonial America convened at Jamestown in the Virginia colony.
3: Mm. How about that?
0: There was a lot backstabbing and behind the scenes.
3: A lot of intrigue, political intrigue.
0: That's what they should do, a miniseries on Jamestown. Jamestown behind the... Maybe not. let's see.
6: Did you ever read The Wordy Shipmates by Sarah Vowell? No. All right. It's a Jamestown nonfiction.
2: There you go.
6: I'm over here with information nobody wants. Jim Moss, you guys. Jim Moss.
0: Jamestown nonfiction. There you go. Let's see. In 1930, Uruguay won the first ever World Cup.
1: Oh.
0: Did you know that?
3: What
0: Josh?
3: Year?
0: 1930.
3: Wow.
1: Soccer's been around a long time.
0: I saw a couple days ago when the World Cup was going on, actually, that Clint Eastwood has been alive for every World Cup.
3: That's so funny that somebody went, oh, hey.
0: Yeah.
6: Who was born in 1929, they said to themselves.
0: Right. We'll get to the bottom of this. In 1956, Dwight D. Eisenhower, then president, signed a measure making In God We Trust the national motto.
3: Ah.
0: Replacing E Pluribus Unum.
1: What does that mean?
3: I don't know. I'll look it up.
0: Out of many, one, I think.
3: Yeah, it is something like
1: it
3: that.
1: Oh, it is? Oh. Yeah. I never knew that.
0: Isn't that the new Rhea Seahorn Pluribus on Apple TV or something like that?
2: Oh,
6: right.
2: Okay.
6: Right, TV.
0: Yeah. Let's see.
7: E Pluribus Unum.
1: Oh, the last classic Volkswagen Beetle rolled off the line in 2003.
0: Is that right?
1: Mm-hmm.
0: They still have the little flower pots on the dashboard.
1: Isn't that cute?
0: Yes.
1: Isn't that
0: nice?
2: Yeah. So many girls in my class got those as graduation gifts.
1: Oh, I'm sure.
0: A Volkswagen Beetle?
2: The new one, yeah.
0: Wow.
2: Yeah.
0: You must
1: go to be
0: very
1: rich.
0: Nice school.
2: Yes, no, that's where I live. I mean, it was 2000, so they were very popular.
3: Were you ever a hang a lay from your rearview mirror?
2: I was not.
3: Girl?
2: No, I was not.
0: How about the tassel
1: from your?
2: I didn't have the tassel. I was more of a
0: fuzzy dice.
2: No, like great. No, I was more of like a six pack in on the floorboard is what I was. Yeah, that was.
3: Wow. My mom had pound puppies in the back window.
1: Along the back.
6: It feels super busy. Like it cuts into my. I'm already distracted driving.
2: Yeah.
6: Like me just having something shake back and forth in front of the drive around.
2: It would make me crazy. Yeah.
0: If an Uber pulls up and in the back window they have one of those nodding dogs and it's
3: right.
0: Also the brake light, do you get in or do you wait for another one?
3: I wait. I only take Ubers. That have a dancing hula girl on the dashboard.
0: Oh, I love the dancing hula girl.
8: I have that
5: You know I have that on my car.
4: I didn't.
0: You have the Dancing Hula Girl?
5: Yeah, right outside, right now. Dancing Hula Girl on the dashboard.
1: On the dashboard.
0: You can get that at, like, O'Reilly Auto Parts. I bet you can get that at Dancing Hula.
8: Does it also serve as an air freshener?
5: No, mine came from Hawaii from my girlfriend. She brought it back for me.
0: All right.
1: It's very sweet.
5: Dashboard, yeah.
0: She went to Hawaii by herself?
5: Yep. I can't afford to go. Did you ever have the guy who had the garter belt hanging from the rearview mirror?
8: Yes.
1: No, I haven't seen that.
2: Class
8: act. Oh, yeah. You knew.
0: Really?
2: That guy was a real Breakfast Club fan.
0: Yeah. You know who he reminded? It wasn't Pat's friend who tried to pick up a girl with, what did he say to her?
4: Oh, it was actually a Volkswagen that he had, too, in high school. He dated this girl, and he got her in the back seat, and he said, "Pat, I don't know where I messed up. I asked her for a piece of chest." He thought he was being polite.
8: Yeah, he thought he was asking essentially for consent to feel her up.
1: Have you ever heard that?
4: Can I have a piece of chest? And he goes, "She got angry. I had to take her right home. What happened?"
1: I would have laughed so hard.
4: I said, "You asked her for a piece of chest."
1: I would have laughed so hard. Actually, I would have felt sorry for him. I would go, "Honey,
2: yeah, you can't.
1: This is not how you do this.
2: Wow.
1: Let me explain."
8: A piece of chest.
0: That sounds horrible.
2: I'm trying to think what guy said to us. Said that it was, "Can I go up your shirt?" That was the question. Mm. Yeah, if
0: they would say, "Can I go up your shirt?"
2: Can I go? I remember vividly a guy saying, "Can I go up your shirt?"
6: Oh. Yes. Yeah, and it wasn't a casual question. It was more like that. It was, "I'm very excited, but I know that I'm supposed to ask."
8: Madam, may I please?
4: Quite a lot of fumbling back then.
6: We having a good time? Can I? You happy?
8: Would it be okay if I honked your baby feeders?
6: At that point, we're all going home.
0: Birthdays today. Oh, 1918, Emily Bronte.
1: Oh, yes.
0: Oh, yeah.
6: Cheerful.
0: Right.
6: Cheerful.
8: Boy, her and that house must have just been typewriters.
2: I know, right?
0: Yeah.
8: Every room just clack, clack, clack, clack, clack.
0: I'm working on a knot. Yeah, well, who is it? Okay. Come on down to dinner. Yeah. 1863, Henry Ford.
8: Ah.
0: 1941, Paul Anka was born.
1: Wow.
0: How about that?
8: Wrote the Tonight Show theme?
0: Yep.
6: He wrote everything. Didn't he write everything?
0: Yeah. Pretty much. Yeah, he did write My Way. Yeah.
6: He wrote the Coca-Cola ads?
8: Oh.
6: That guy was...
1: He made a living.
8: He did that Navy song.
1: In the Navy?
8: No, Anka's Away.
1: Is he the one?
6: I'm leaving.
4: He wrote that.
6: I think we're done.
1: Did he do "Your Having My Baby"?
0: Oh yeah, he did.
1: Yeah,
4: he didn't write that though.
1: He didn't.
4: Jim Moss wrote that.
6: Waiting for that.
0: Jim Moss was a great.
1: We've made Jim Moss a star today, Jackie.
6: That's it.
1: Yeah.
0: 1947. Arnold Schwarzenegger.
8: Your favorite movie of his?
0: Schwarzenegger. Terminator. Ah, boy, I like the second one, but I think the first
8: one. You like that better than Junior.
4: And Twins?
2: Kindergarten Cop?
5: I think, Kindergarten Cop.
0: You know what, though? True Lies is pretty good.
8: Yeah, that's amazing.
2: Hands down.
8: It doesn't
2: the
8: get
2: best
8: much more entertaining.
0: The first time
6: he punches a dog.
0: True Lies.
8: Well, the dog was attacking him.
6: Right.
0: That's true. The dog deserved it.
6: But who has the. I do like the it made me laugh only because who has the sense of self that when a Doberman pincher is running at you, plant yourself? And then just go claw. I was like, wow. And I believe that was a trained dog. Everyone should calm down.
8: Oh, yeah.
6: No dogs were harmed.
0: Yeah, that dog.
8: Remember when the machine gun falls down the stairs and takes out 60 people?
1: Yes.
8: Bad guys.
2: Yeah.
0: I hadn't seen that.
8: It was in True Lies.
0: I was. I must have been in the bathroom.
6: I've only seen it once, but the only scene I remember is the dog punching and the gaslighting when he doesn't tell Jamie Lee Curtis and he sets her up, and I'm like, oh, why not ex-husband if ex-husband shaped? Because you don't get to set me up with that big of a lie.
2: Well, I think
6: and still
2: go ahead.
8: For her safety.
2: For her safety.
6: For your own good, honey.
0: Yes.
6: It turns out, let me treat you like a child. And then,
8: don't worry, darling.
6: Don't worry. Don't worry your pretty little head.
0: In the meantime, can I have a piece of chest?
1: Yes.
6: Exactly.
0: Jamie Lee Curtis. Let's see. Just for Josh, 1960, Richard Linklater was born.
8: Hit and miss in my
0: book. Oh, yeah.
8: But the good is great.
0: 61, Lawrence Fishburne. 63, Lisa Kudrow.
8: I love her.
0: Yeah. 68, Terry Crews.
8: Oh, he's cool, too.
0: 1970, Christopher Nolan.
8: No, I'm not for me.
0: Yeah.
8: One day he'll get one.
6: Did he make Odysseus speak like Batman?
0: Oh, no, like Bane. I wondered which would break first, your mind or your body.
8: We must set sail.
0: Let's see, 1971, Tom Green. 74, Hillary Swank.
8: Tom Green has Dan Aykroyd on his recent podcast, and I have yet to listen.
0: Oh, my. That's got to be great.
8: Oh, I'm pumped.
0: Yeah. Okay, what's coming up in the news, Christy?
1: Coming up, we have Al Jackson.
8: Although they may just talk about Canada the whole time. Now that I think. Oh,
0: well, I grew up in Thunder Bay. Well, I grew up in... All right. We'll be back. We're in the O'Reilly Auto Parts Studios. 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
25: Staying active every day will go a long way towards helping you live a happy, healthy, and pain-free life. And there is perhaps no movement more fundamental than walking. It reinforces the alignment, stability, and coordinated muscle activation that supports how your body moves, whether you're doing strenuous exercise or simply going about your daily life. This is according to Dana Santis, a strength and conditioning specialist. Even though you walk every day, Dana does say you can make small adjustments to immediately improve your walking mechanics. So, keep your rib cage stacked over your pelvis. Avoid leaning over or arching your lower back. Allow your arms to swing naturally in coordination with your legs. Keep your gaze forward, your jaw relaxed, and then just breathe in through your nose and out through your mouth. I'm Dr. Sanjay Gupta, helping you live a better life.
6: She was as happy as Jim Moss.
8: She wasn't being rude. No, we just had to do a transition.
6: I heard the music. And I was like, knew. Get off stage. Get off stage.
1: Jackie is a professional.
8: Anywho. Yes.
0: We're in the O'Reilly Auto Parts Studios. When did I become the quiet, soothing voice? There's Christy Lee at the news desk.
1: Hi.
0: There's Pat Godwin.
4: Hey, Chick.
0: That's right. There's the one, the only Jess Hooker.
2: Hello.
0: There's Josh Arnold.
8: Hi.
0: Yes. Ace Cosby.
26: Hello.
0: Jeff Oskey.
26: Yep.
1: Yeah.
0: I'm Chick. Hello, hello, hello.
1: Are you done, Jeff? What's going on?
5: Oh, no, I'm great.
1: Okay.
8: Are we joined by...
0: the one, the only, Al Jackson. There he is. Hey, Al. How's it going?
2: Yeah, hold on.
8: He's not getting any of our
26: hearers, apparently. Yeah.
27: Bye, Chick.
1: Can you hear us?
2: No. We can hear
6: Let's
2: you.
6: Let's say something nice about him. Well, he can't hear us.
1: He looks very handsome.
6: Uh-oh. He does.
0: Albert?
6: Oh, he's gone. Now we got no video.
0: Hello.
6: No.
26: Oh, boy.
0: We'll just wait.
8: This is embarrassing.
1: Yeah. I think we'd know how to do this by now.
8: And if I produced the show, I would feel such shame.
4: Oh. Yeah, man, I would quit.
0: Why don't you try Work for Sunshine? Why don't you call
2: Al
0: Jackson?
2: He's going to give you another finger here in a second.
4: Time to retire.
3: Can you hear us now?
4: Hey! Okay. That was scary.
0: All right.
3: Who's going to stop me? What's up? I see my girl Jackie's in the building.
6: No, I know. How's it going, Al? That's awesome.
3: I'm doing great. I haven't talked to you in forever. Decades. How are you?
6: I'm good. It turns out the aging process is real. we're both above ground, so we win.
0: That's right.
3: Absolutely. And you know what? At Jackie, I don't know. I almost started a phrase with at this age, and I think you age when you say that. But honestly, I am so comfortable with myself and so happy with like what is going on. Like when I see you, I don't say, oh, Jackie is getting old. I'm like, that's my friend. You just make people happy when they see your face. Do you realize like you have that effect?
6: I do not, but I am the golden retriever of humanity. So
3: just so funny all the time. I remember you did me and my buddy Forshaw's podcast, and I found the archives and I listened to, you have a super interesting life story. When I saw you on the show today, because I was going to hit the crew with this question, and I'm going to ask you this question first, because I was thinking about this, y'all. Like, I feel like there's some things that happen to you that just should have one word dedicated just to that feeling. Okay. You know, like they say like when you step on like a man of war on the beach in Japan, it's so painful. There's just one word in that culture for that feeling. Hmm. Like the scenarios I have so far is when you've gotten somewhere and you realize you've left something important, just like your passport or something, like that feeling of just like dread.
1: I've had
3: you know, and it's just like, but there just needs to be. Like, I also have a scenario, I don't know if I can say this, but like, if you're at a nightclub and you're on any number of substances, which alcohol, let's leave it at that, and you open your phone and you get like a bad news, and that feeling of like all the euphoria melts away and you realize the real world has come back in immediately.
6: Al Jackson like, is really funny.
0: Yeah.
6: But what you should know is that he's also super deep. He's a great comic. But yeah, you want to know what the sad one word is? The one sad word?
3: Yeah, or just like whatever, like, no, just any kind of scenario that is so unique to anything else that would happen in life that just deserves its own word.
8: So Buzzkill is the second scenario, but Buzzkill's been... It's not just about a buzz anymore.
3: It doesn't matter what, if it's good or bad, but just it's so unique. Yeah. It just needs its own world. So think about it this week and then come back to me. It doesn't have to be bad.
2: Okay.
3: I just gave a horrible example.
2: I think you're right. Yeah. Okay.
6: My stepmother used to say when she was like, you know, if you were born in the rain, that's really sad. But if you're 30 and you're still standing in the rain, get out of the rain. She's just like, you got to move on at some point, get some help. And, she was full of a lot of pep talks.
3: Do you think rain is super underrated? I think a lot of people like it. I love a good rainstorm.
1: I love rain. Sure.
3: I love to nap in the rain. Yeah. I like when it's on and like the game's on. It's like, well, can't go outside. Got to watch TV.
1: Yeah.
3: I think I low key like rain over sun.
1: And it smells so nice and clean. Yeah. And
6: it's cozy.
1: It is cozy.
0: Heck yeah.
1: Makes things grow. It's awesome.
5: Al, you said low key, and I live with three teens. And if I hear anything low key anymore, I'm just going to start smacking them. Like everything, like low key, I like tacos. And it's like, there's nothing low key about that. We all like tacos.
8: Yeah.
5: Like there's nothing understated. Do you know what I mean?
8: You're right. Like, you can just like tacos.
5: Low key, I like to breathe.
3: High key didn't really get as popular as low key.
2: Yeah.
3: But
0: high key.
5: I've never even heard that.
0: Low key, high key.
2: Yeah, high key is like I'm really looking forward to this weekend because I'm really excited about it. Yeah.
3: Yeah. I'm not afraid to admit it. Like, hey, high key, like, you know, I don't care what happens as long as the Browns win the Super Bowl. I don't care what happens this season. It's just like when you're just stating the obvious almost.
2: Yeah.
3: But yeah, low key's been like around forever. Maybe high key just takes a while. to get its footing.
1: Yeah.
3: I did, Jess, I've been thinking about Scroll Up.
1: Yes.
3: The entire week. And, you know, my girlfriend who watches in the other room, like a psycho, like that movie Sliver, she told me afterwards, she told me, she was like, oh, well, me and my friends will do, you know, a thing where they say double click.
1: Oh, yeah. Okay.
3: And, yeah. Sorry. My camera fell off the.
1: Oh, I was going to say,
3: I saw the confused looks. It's just a man that can barely control his electronics.
1: That's okay.
3: Yeah. And she says that they say double click.
1: Okay.
3: Like, you know, like, hey, if you got a question, just hold off. We're going to double click on in like 10 minutes and really get into it.
1: Oh,
3: and I was like, oh, that, yeah, it's kind of like get deeper into it.
0: I hate it.
2: Or, okay, I guess I was thinking more like put a pin in it, like we'll come back to it later. Yeah.
3: Yeah. Yeah.
2: Okay.
3: Or, yeah, and the fact that Josh hates it, I love it because Josh hates corporate speak.
8: Right.
3: So
8: right.
3: I know this is killing you.
8: Yeah, you just know that it's because it's corporate ease.
1: Yeah.
3: Yeah.
7: And it's weird. It's not bird's eye view anymore. It's drone's eye view.
8: Yeah. No way.
1: Oh. Yeah.
0: I haven't heard drone's eye view.
1: Wow.
0: Really.
7: Yeah. And and little kids aren't calling commercials. Little kids are calling commercials skip ads.
1: Oh, I can see that.
8: Skip ads.
1: Yeah.
7: It's like make the
1: skip ad on YouTube.
7: Make the skip ad go.
1: Skip ad go.
8: Dude, telling somebody though, if their story's going on a little, like if the setup is too long. Telling, hey, skip ad.
7: That's not bad. I don't mind that.
8: Yeah, we could start that.
2: What's the one that my sister taught us that we've used where it's an acronym, too long.
8: Oh, I use it all TLDR? The time, yeah.
2: TLBR, yes, which I didn't know.
8: Too long, didn't read?
2: Yeah, until she sent it to me and I was like, what the hell does this mean?
8: And I use it joking, like if anybody texts me, hey, how are things? I just write TLDR. Yeah.
3: So my dad is sick. TLDR. Yeah, it's funny. I'm going to use the phrase naturally. TLDR is low.
7: Is low key something?
3: Shade. Because that means somebody like wrote to you and they were like, Jackie, when you did the show today, you really hurt my feelings. You didn't bring my birthday up. And the fact that they're probably pouring their heart out and you're like, I didn't even read this.
1: Yeah.
3: It's really like a real deep shot.
8: It's so dismissive.
3: It is.
0: Is it okay to just not read it and not
8: to tell them? Of course.
0: Well,
7: I mean, tell me you guys are not. I mean, if I get an email that's more than like two paragraphs, I will respond to each paragraph in a separate email. I'll read the first paragraph, I'll respond to it, and then I'll be like, wait, I think there was more to this. And then I'll read the second paragraph, and I'm like, oh, yeah, in other news.
3: What if we all, like, because obviously politics is all around us at all times, why don't we nominate Jackie as the email czar, and she just gets to make rules? Because, Jackie, I feel like any email over four sentences, if the first two aren't, here's your accommodations and you can use my JAG, I'm not reading the third sentence.
1: Yeah.
3: Like, it's just like nobody is. So, like, what is that for? It's almost like pop, like that fake popcorn when you get a TV. Like, no one's going to ever see that.
7: Well, so just ChatGPT does not get it.
1: Yes.
7: The people that are using ChatGPT to write, you're just like, hey, there's no reason to gush for a page and a half when you're just going to ask if you can borrow my car.
1: Yeah.
7: It's, how about, hey, my car broke down. Can I borrow it while you're out of town? Yes. How about those two sentences? And here are my keys.
8: I hate emails. Yes. It's just long letters or my Raya has been declined.
3: Oh, Josh, I waitlisted. I'm still waitlisted on Raya. I've been with my girl for almost 4 years. They were like, and then I was talking to my a good friend the other day, and he said that he's in LA and he knows a girl that's a model, and she's like, oh, when I signed up for Raya, it's like an hour, and they let me. I'm like, hot people do not understand how the world works. Raya, like fascinating almost.
0: Yeah, Raya's the highfalutin dating site.
1: Yes,
0: right?
1: That's where all the
0: highfalutin dating site. Yeah. That's what
1: actors.
8: I've honestly never even gone, like, can you just, I guess you can just go look at some sort of homepage.
0: Yeah. Yeah, there must be a homepage.
7: I find out about dating sites through comedy, obviously. Yeah. Like I found Ashley Madison is the cheating one, I think.
1: Yes. Yeah. Mm-hmm.
7: And I found out because at least two different comics were cheated on and then did bits about them. And I was like, wait, that's real? Like there's like a cheating app.
1: Uh-huh.
3: Yeah.
7: That's crazy.
3: And Jackie, if you want to find out about this cheating app, there's a documentary called Ashley Madison.
1: It's on Netflix.
3: And the crazy thing is they got doxxed as a website, and they were like, somebody's trying to put them out of business. And so they were like, we're going to leak all the names. And they did. And you would think, well, that's the end of Ashley Madison. And it wasn't.
7: No.
3: People still got on it. That was how they found out about it. Was it leaking? And people were like, thank you for using this.
7: I didn't know being a jerk was this easy.
1: Wow, Al, did you have a word for us today? Because we're almost out of time already.
3: Oh, yes. Let's do this. Why don't you guys tell me what an unk is?
1: It's my uncle.
5: I'm unk. I was told the other day.
2: Yeah.
0: Unk. Huh?
3: Yeah. Okay. Talk to the people.
8: Is it giving off uncle vibes?
5: It's just you're kind of old, but I think old and hip. But I was told old and not hip.
1: Oh, okay.
0: So it's not as bad as boomer, but it's kind of
2: younger
0: the same.
2: Than a boomer. Yeah.
5: Yeah. Yeah.
0: Okay.
3: What do you think, Jess? Because I think the way Jeff explained it was right. It can be used as like a pejorative, like, okay, Unk wants to listen to Jay-Z, you know, or it could just be like, you got a nice haircut and you pull up in a nice ride and everybody's like, all right, Unk.
2: Yes, it could exactly. Be like, it goes both ways. It's like, you're bad. It goes both ways.
8: Oh, I love that.
2: Yeah.
3: Yeah.
8: Unk.
3: Where every man listening or in this room right now is an unk.
8: Yeah.
3: Just to save you some time.
2: Yeah, really.
1: Is there a female version of that? Ooh. Is it aunt?
7: Uh-oh. That's a terrifying auntie. Question.
2: Auntie? I know, right?
3: I think in the black community, auntie is used almost always in a positive light.
7: Sure. Yeah, mm-hmm. For sure.
3: And it doesn't have to be your real aunt, but just like, auntie came through looking good. It's like a way to say like, they're not related to you, and they're like older, but they, you know, they got something going on, and you like it. It's a nice thing to say.
2: Yeah, there's
3: it's like
2: a little respect
3: elder.
2: On it. Yeah, yeah.
3: Yeah.
2: Yes.
3: A little speck on that.
2: Yeah.
1: All right. Well, thank you, Al.
0: Thanks, Al.
1: Love it.
7: Unk.
3: Thank you, guys. I love you, Jackie. You still got the too, same Al. Number, same hood?
7: Yeah. Yeah.
3: Okay, I'll text you.
7: Let us bond. Yes. Okay.
3: Yes.
0: All right.
8: Thanks, Al. See you, buddy.
2: Bye, Al. Yep.
1: Bye. I love you. High prices are here to stay. 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
24: 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A better life with Dr. Sanjay Gupta.
25: They say consistency is key, but sometimes you just got to switch it up. A new study out of Harvard School of Public Health found that varying your exercise routine could add years to your life. What exercise someone did didn't matter much. What did matter was that all the exercises together worked all the muscle groups in their body. Now, an added benefit to changing things up is it can help you push through the plateau effect. That's when your body gets so efficient at doing something that you actually stop getting better at it. And we know from previous research that specializing in any one sport at a young age can make someone actually more prone to injury. And as experts we talk to point out, even elite athletes switch up things with their workouts, making sure to target strength, cardio, flexibility, balance, and doing that every single week. I'm Dr. Sanjay Gupta, helping you live a better life.
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1: Oh, we're having some fun today, aren't we?
0: Pat Godwin in the Auxiliary Performance Studio.
2: Hey, Chick.
0: There's Jess Hooker.
3: Hello.
0: There's Josh Arnold.
2: Hi.
0: Ace Cosby.
4: Hello.
0: Jeff Oskey.
2: Hi, Chick.
0: Hi, buddy. I'm Chick, and we're in the middle of news, but we're also talking to the one and the only Jackie Cation.
3: Woo!
0: Who's out there on the road, a stand-up comedian, and also...
3: With the chatting.
0: And a Gen Con enthusiast. And
3: Gen Con enthusiast, big Dork Forest fan. That's my podcast.
0: Oh, yes.
3: The Dork Forest, where I talk to people about what they're dorking out about. I forget what it was this week. It's every week is... I mean, it can be anything. So.
0: Yeah, you can dork out about anything, right?
3: You can dork out.
1: Are you running out of dorking topics?
3: I am not, because people come and do the same topic, but it's from a different angle,
1: gotcha.
3: Right?
1: Oh,
3: like, I've done at least three different episodes about wrestling.
1: Okay. Where,
3: and in every case, I've had to say to the person who's talked to me about wrestling, well, it's been an hour. It's been great. You can keep talking about wrestling, but it turns out I'm done listening. Because the Dork Forest is what you can talk about whatever you want, and I will listen happily to whatever it is, whether it's... Yeah.
2: Jackie, have you ever had your dad on your podcast?
3: I have. I did not air it.
0: Oh.
3: Because it made me so full of rage.
0: Oh.
1: What was he dorking out about?
3: Dads do that. Well, my father's a big sales guy, right?
1: Yeah.
3: Like, he's at aluminum siding, window stores.
2: Oh, he's a tin man.
3: He's a tin man from back from the day,
2: yeah.
3: Right?
2: Huh.
3: And, God, he was so mad about that movie when it came out.
2: Really?
3: And then he saw it, and he was like, no, it was pretty good.
2: Yeah.
3: And, so he liked. And, but the, yeah, he, yeah, there was, he was supposed, I was like, Your dorkdom is sales. And he went on to explain that his dorkdom is sales. And every single interaction in his life is a sale.
1: Yeah.
3: Which means every time he talks to a person, whether that is his child, a lady, he's trying to sell him something.
0: Yeah. Mm-hmm. Wow.
3: His, you know, whether he's at the VA, whether he's at a 7-Eleven, whether he's trying to get free shoes from the VA. It doesn't matter what it is. My father, he's 89. For 20 years, he has taken advantage of all of the social services that are possible to take advantage of. Like when he was 40, he started telling people that he should get the senior discount. And when he was 70, he started working the opposite angle, where he's like, I need to get carded because I look so good. So, I mean, there's always an angle, there's always a twist. So, with the Dork Forest, which is on a hard drive somewhere, and one day when he dies, I might air it, but it made me so mad because he was talking about who he was dating in the early 60s. And I was like, I don't like the math on that, Dad.
1: Yeah.
3: You were still married to my mother. And he goes, it's not my fault.
1: Oh.
2: Not my fault.
0: Yeah.
3: And I was like, it's specifically your fault. You were the one. And he's like, well, you don't want to hear about it. And I said, I don't. I don't want to hear about it.
1: How many times has he been married?
3: He's been married three times, because he married my mother when he was 17 or 18, because of 1950s reasons.
1: Mm-hmm.
3: And then, as you can imagine, very romantic.
1: Yeah.
3: She was 16. He was 17. They got pregnant. They got married. And the only thing they were good at was having children.
1: Ah.
3: And then... they got separated when I was like 3 or 4 because my mother, there was so much hitting in my family before the age of 7. Yeah. And then my mother died and took 98% of the hitting with her. And then there was a leadership vacuum in hitting.
0: Okay.
3: And two of my older brothers
0: they took over?
3: They desperately wanted to, but my father, who had left when I was like 3 or 4, because he was like, I think I can just leave. I'm an adult.
1: Yeah.
3: And I don't have to get hit by this lady. I got to go. I got a car.
0: Wow.
3: And so when she passed away, he came back into our lives. And he remarried almost immediately because he had 6 children under the age of 17.
0: Oh, my God.
3: Chop, chop, and then remarry. And then so he remarried. He married my stepmother, who was amazing. She was all the things from The Sound of Music, except a Nazi, right?
0: Right.
3: It was singing. There were matching outfits. Right. There was chores. There were charts and graphs. It was amazing. She was the only weird thing. Like, I would put Nancy Kishon up against anybody's mother for being driven mad by structure and by having 6 children. And, like, for example, we weren't allowed to use, like, the Yahtzee paper. We had to recreate the Yahtzee document because she was saving the actual Yahtzee paper for when, like, the queen was going to come over and play Yahtzee.
2: Yeah. Sure.
3: It's insane. Anyway, but and then He had an affair on Nancy. For 9 years.
0: Wow. Whoa.
3: And when confronted with it, he said, not 9 years in a row. That is funny.
0: Give me some credit.
3: Still a jerk. And so when they divorced, they still lived together like lesbians.
4: Okay.
3: My parents, they lived upstairs, and both of their mothers lived downstairs.
1: Oh, my
3: It was like
1: gosh.
3: The worst episode of The Golden Girls.
0: Oh, my God.
3: For like 3 years. And then Nancy started dating one of his old friends.
1: Well, that didn't go well, did it?
3: No, it was the best revenge ever. He's like, now I can't play cards with Bob. And I was like, oh, she got you where it hurts. Because my dad's a big gambler, right? He's not good at gambling. He's not bad at gambling. We always lived indoors. I always wanted a bike. Okay, so. But he, yeah, so, yeah, anyway, but, yeah, so he married this woman that he had been having the affair with. When she started dating Bob, he was like, I get married by Monday. And I said, are you getting married at Nancy? What are you doing? And so he was divorced within 3 months because he married Evelyn, and then they got divorced within 3 months.
1: Did she move back into, did Evelyn move into the house too?
3: No. My dad moved out. Nancy sold the house because the house was in her name. And I was like, get him. And it was in her name because my father was constantly doing some sort of money laundering.
1: Your dad's got it going on, doesn't he?
3: He's
1: a painter. I know. I've seen his artwork.
3: Right. And here's the thing. My brother Russ, who is his primary care provider at this time, and is doing an amazing job because... And he has to, because he's the only one who chose to live next to our father. And so all the rest of us, five of my brother's siblings, all live somewhere else. And we can't ask for help in our family. We're not good at it. We're good at helping you. And then we're good at saying, I can do it myself. And which isn't anything that we all need help. So it's hard to ask for help. And so my brother cracked me up the other day. And I want to know a bit about it, but there's no way. I don't know. So he can't ask for help, but all he can do is complain. And I thought he was going to get to the point where we weren't complaining about me not helping enough,
1: right?
3: And then ask for help.
1: Right.
3: So what he started with was complaining about our dad and how much he needs to be driven around because he took away his car 2 years ago because it was dangerous.
1: Uh-huh.
3: He's 89. And then he started complaining about Nancy, our stepmother, who passed away, and she wasn't perfect. And then he started complaining about our dead mother, who died when we were children, because she wasn't perfect and was human. And then I was like, here we go. He's going to start complaining about his three brothers and two sisters, and we're going to need to, he's going to ask for help. And instead he goes, and what about the Sudan?
2: The Sudan.
3: Yeah, and I was like, what just happened?
0: Wow.
3: And he goes, well, everybody's sympathetic to Palestine and the Ukraine. Nobody talks about the Sudan. And I was like, you're correct. Uh-huh. You need me to visit more often. And he's like, yeah, I do. And I was like, and do you also need me to care about the Sudan? He was like, I do. And I was like, fair enough. You're not wrong.
0: Wow.
3: So anyway, my dad's driving my brother Russ mad. But
1: does he live in an assisted living place? Or?
3: He lives in what he calls an old people apartment building. He's lived there for 20 years.
1: Okay.
3: The way my father has described, since he was 69.
1: Right.
3: And so so he knows everybody and everything about this building. And he has, as my father describes it, any day of the week you can get a free DVD player in this building. So there's turnover.
0: Yeah.
3: Okay. That's
0: what he said. Wow. Okay. Just keep knocking on doors till nobody answers.
3: It's called cold calls.
0: Yeah.
3: And in his building... Actual cold.
0: Yeah.
3: Good Lord, I apologize for that terrible part.
1: Well, we're all facing that someday.
0: Yeah, that's right.
3: My dad thinks he's going to die in August.
1: He does?
3: Every year he thinks he's going to die in August.
4: Oh, he calls his shot. Yeah.
3: Yeah, he's like, so as we get closer
1: every year in August?
3: Every year he starts worrying about, he's like, we all die in August. So every year, September, the whole family, he's like, we always die in August. So every year, September 2nd, I get a call from him going, well, I guess I'm good. So every year I visit him near the end of August.
0: Okay.
3: And then I always say, and I will be back mid-September. just to make sure he has something to live for. You know, to, I was like, I need another 20 minutes from you for my next album. And he's a fan.
1: Does he sell paintings? Does he actually sell his artwork? Does he go to little
3: lockdown,
1: art fairs?
3: Or? Does not. During lockdown, I was accepting commissions.
1: Yeah.
3: Like people were like, would your dad draw me a Batman? And I was like, my father knows nothing of Batman, but he loves $100. So if you give me $100 plus shipping, he will paint you a Batman, but you're getting the Batman you get.
0: Yeah.
3: And he did probably 15. He's made probably $3,000 in and I don't take any kind of a cut. I've got a stack of his paintings where he's like, did you sell any of these paintings? I just sold one of them. It was a butterfly. Somebody wanted a butterfly. And so
4: are they pretty good?
3: Many of them are whimsical. Some of them are just nice animals or scenery.
4: Yeah.
3: He sells aluminum siding for 100 years, so he's really good at houses. As you can imagine. He can do structures real well.
1: As long as they're not brick, they're all vinyl.
3: And so, he'll sell you some.
1: No, I meant the painting.
3: Oh, right. Yeah. It's acrylics. He does acrylics, and they're usually 8.5 by 11. And they're $100, and I've got I got a dozen sitting in my, anybody wants a painting, Jackie Cation me.
0: But you get what you get.
3: You do get, because the thing is you could do a commission and he'll do it.
0: Mm-hmm.
3: Or you could look at the stack of ones that I've got. He's got some sheep. He's got a nice swan that he did.
4: Oh.
3: There's a fox. Oh. There's a lot of, scenery ones because he can do a farmhouse. Uh-huh. Yeah, I like his chicken ones. They make me laugh. Yeah. So I'll show you a picture later.
4: All right.
1: I can't wait to see it. I love that.
0: What's coming up in the news, Christy?
1: Coming up, we have an influencer making news.
4: Are they doing something positive or negative?
1: It's a very long story.
5: It's way too long.
1: But he took a bathtub up onto a mountain. That's all I'm going to tell you about that.
0: Huh. Oh, like in Mouse Hunt? Does it slide all the way down the mountain and end up in a lake somewhere?
4: I hope so.

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4: A better life with Dr. Sanjay Gupta.
5: They say consistency is key, but sometimes you just gotta switch it up. A new study out of Harvard School of Public Health found that varying your exercise routine could add years to your life. What exercise someone did didn't matter much. What did matter was that all the exercises together worked all the muscle groups in their body. Now, an added benefit to changing things up is it can help you push through the plateau effect. That's when your body gets so efficient at doing something that you actually stop getting better at it. And we know from previous research that specializing in any one sport at a young age can make someone actually more prone to injury. And as experts we talk to point out, even elite athletes switch up things with their workouts, making sure to target strength, cardio, flexibility, balance, and doing that every single week. I'm Dr. Sanjay Gupta, helping you live a better life.
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18: Hey, welcome back to the Bob and Tom Show. 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Christy Lee at the news desk.
19: Hello.
18: There's Pat Godwin.
19: Nope.
18: Pat Godwin is on the road.
19: Had to leave.
18: All right. There's Jess Hooker.
19: Hello.
18: There's the one, the only Josh Arnold.
20: Hi there.
18: Hi. There's Ace Cosby.
21: I'm here.
18: There's Jeff Oske.
22: Chick.
18: Hey, I'm Chick. And Christy, what
19: we
18: do
19: have
18: we
19: have?
18: We have a guest. Yes, Jackie Cation. Yes.
23: Still here, hanging out,
18: hi,
23: bringing
18: there.
23: It.
18: That's right.
20: You are bringing it.
19: Yes, thank you. Sure
18: bringing
19: it.
18: Bringing
19: thank
18: all
19: you.
18: The, bringing the heat.
23: Go to JackieCation.com, see the things.
18: And the Dork Forest.
23: And the Dork Forest and the right. Jackie Laurie Show. You guys know Kilmartin, right?
19: Oh, yeah.
23: Oh, yeah. Laurie Kilmartin.
19: She was here recently, wasn't she? Or
23: she should have been.
21: At least via Zoom, we talked to her.
19: Yeah.
23: She's a delight.
18: My favorite Laurie Kilmartin piece is when she was going to marry Martin Sheen, right? And then she
23: Kilmartin Sheen?
18: Laurie Kilmartin Sheen. Yeah, so never mind.
23: She has some nostalgia jokes. She's because we've been doing I have a podcast with her as well called the Jackie and Laurie Show, where we celebrate and complain about stand-up comedy.
18: Oh.
23: And so she will occasionally tell me like some of the first jokes she ever wrote, and Kilmartin Sheen was one of them.
18: No kidding.
23: That was an early bit.
19: Your podcast with her was one of the first podcasts I ever listened to. You guys were on podcasting early, weren't you?
23: Well, 10 years, but the Dork Forest is 20
19: years. Well, that maybe it was Dork Forest.
23: Wow.
19: That's the one I listened to.
23: Yeah. Is there anyone?
19: Pardo's been doing his that long, right?
23: Pardo. 3 months more than me.
19: Really?
23: Oh. Don't think it doesn't come up.
18: Yeah, that's Jimmy, all right.
23: Jimmy Pardo, never not funny, you guys. Get out there.
18: That's right. It's out
19: well,
18: there.
19: Congratulations. That's great.
23: Yeah, it's good times. Yeah.
19: That's a lot of content.
23: It's 1,000 episodes.
19: Yeah.
23: And then there's like 850 that were pre-recorded, and then there's another 200 that are It's essentially when it was reviewed, when it first came out, it was reviewed by NPR, actually. And they said that it sounded like a radio show that had been held up to an AM radio. Like a like it was, the audio isn't great, you guys, is what I'm saying.
19: Yeah.
23: But then some of the I only saved 17 episodes, so they're free on my Bandcamp. So really there's 800, there's 900 episodes because there's 200 that are lost to time.
18: Nice.
23: But they also sound terrible. So are they lost?
18: Yeah.
23: No.
18: So you're not missing anything.
23: No.
18: Really?
23: You're seriously.
18: Yeah.
19: Okay. Now you could bring those guests back and redo the shows and then.
23: It's true. And talk about new things.
19: Right.
23: Like there's just, I mean, one of my favorite ones recently was this guy from Britain wanted to talk about a video game series called Yakuza. And it was about the Japanese bad guys,
18: the mafia of
23: Japan. And what he loves about it was that because it's an open video game world, sort of like Grand Theft Auto, except for you could only kill bad guys. You can't, like in Grand Theft Auto, you could push normal people around and steal cars and be a freaking nightmare. In Yakuza, you can't do it. It's against the law. You can only, you can't be mean to anybody except for the bad guys.
19: That's but so you Japanese, are the bad guys. Isn't it?
23: Yes, because you are also the bad guys. That's how bad guys are in Japan. They only affect other bad guys. A lot of people don't know this about Japanese people.
21: They have a moral code. Yeah.
19: They do.
23: It's a code.
19: Morality. Very polite society. Yeah. Speaking of Japanese, let's talk about their food, right?
18: All right.
21: Please.
19: Katsuobushi is a traditional Japanese food created by putting skipjack tuna through a long and complex manufacturing process that includes fermentation and maturation.
18: I've never heard of skipjack tuna.
19: Yeah, the end result, Chick, is a piece of dried fish with a moisture content of around 18% that is rock hard and shines like a jewel.
21: Wow.
23: So what do you do, suck on it?
19: That's a really great question.
21: It kind of sounds like you would.
18: Break a tooth on it?
19: Would it be like a lollipop kind of situation? Huh. I don't know.
18: It's rock hard and shines like a diamond, Josh.
0: Yeah. Yeah, that's how I like my fish.
18: That's right.
19: Katsuobushi is what it's called. So, interesting. Welsh content creator who hauled a bathtub up a mountain and left it there has apologized for what he called, quote unquote, an honest mistake.
18: So he went up there to take a bath.
19: Thomas Christopher posted a video of himself wearing flip-flops. I don't know why that's important.
21: This guy's wacky, huh?
19: While carrying up the tub. In a park I cannot pronounce.
21: Oh, if it's Welsh, it's impossible.
23: It's got a lot of L's.
18: It's very guttural.
19: I wanted to say that I thought this was in Thailand. But
18: bathtubs, those are no joke. They can weigh a couple pounds.
21: No kidding.
23: It was collapsible. Maybe it was like a dog bowl.
18: Oh, maybe it was.
19: The 25-year-old then bathed in the tub at the summit as the sun set. There's a big long name, or Brecon Beacons is what it's called. National
23: Park. Romantic.
19: Following the backlash, Mr. Christopher said he had planned to take the tub back down immediately, but people had asked him to leave it so that they could take pictures up there.
23: Yeah.
19: Obviously, it was a mistake. He said he was told the incident had been reported, and apparently he is now achieving, he says, the world record for the world's highest bath.
21: Oh, I see.
19: Yeah, but you
23: know what that is? Some disposable time. That is a guy who's like, you know what I'm going to do? I'm going to haul a bathtub up a hill.
18: That's going to take 3 weeks. I got time.
23: Yeah. How did he fill the bathtub?
19: No, that's another great question. It doesn't say how he filled
18: it's
19: the bathtub.
18: It's going to be melted snow, right?
15: No? Oh, yeah, maybe.
19: Maybe. I there's so much left out of this story from the BBC. I'm a little confused, which is why it sat on my desk for the last week.
18: Isn't it about time for the BBC to rename their network?
21: It's been hijacked, hasn't it?
18: Yeah, yes, it's really been hijacked.
19: It totally has.
21: Sorry,
18: there's no way that I hear BBC now, the first thing I think of is the network. Yeah, I think so.
19: Do you know what he's talking about?
15: I do. Big Black.
19: Yeah.
15: Oh. What he's talking about.
23: Oh, it's one of those jokes.
19: Jackie,
23: I do stand-up comedy, you guys.
18: That's right.
23: Sometimes. But I've been married for a long time, so my sex jokes are a lot of... Andy and I are... We got a new sex thing. We're playing a game that I call ophthalmology.
18: Okay.
23: And essentially, it's just one of us does something to, because we're so tired, we're aging, that one of us does something to the other person and then says, is it better now? Or not?
18: Okay.
23: You know, those are my sex jokes, you guys. Come on out to the helium.
18: A lot of couples could learn from that.
19: Yeah.
18: And you could learn from Jackie. She's our guest comedian appearances, and Jackie Cation, she's unbelievable. On the Bob and Tom Show, brought to you by Lee's Famous Recipe Chicken. Lee's is famous for a reason, and I believe Christy and Josh just had some Lee's.
19: We sure did, famous and it was recipe. So
18: feast.
19: Good.
18: What did you, legs and...
19: We had the chicken pot pie. We had the 1966 takeout pack.
21: We really had everything.
18: Yeah. You had the 66 takeout pack?
19: 1966 takeout pack. 10 pieces of chicken in there, Chickie.
21: For 1966.
19: That's exactly right. $19.66 in honor of their 60th anniversary.
15: That's a deal. Wow.
19: Yeah. They also had the spicy wings.
21: Everything was great.
19: It was so good.
18: The drummies and the flats?
19: They had drummies and flats. They had lots of great sides, baked beans.
21: You'll be
19: green
21: able to
19: beans,
21: see video of it.
19: Mashed potatoes, chicken pot pie. Did I mention
15: we
19: that?
15: We get to watch you guys eat?
19: Oh, yeah.
21: Yeah.
15: That's hot.
19: Oh, yeah.
21: It's a little back. What's that?
1: You didn't bring anything back?
19: I took some biscuits.
15: Austin brought some stuff back. It's at Austin's.
18: Christy had some biscuits in your purse. Is that...
19: I did. I put a couple biscuits in my purse. I'm not going to lie.
18: That's right. Okay. Thanks, everybody. Thank you, Jackie, for stopping by.
23: Thanks for having me.
21: Well, you're done, aren't you? Look at her. Look at her.
23: just scrolling. I was looking for a weird news story that I might hand off to Christy. Christy loves a weird news
19: story. Yes, I do, and I appreciate your help, Jackie. Very much.
18: We'll be back here tomorrow in the O'Reilly Auto Parts Studios. 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

Styx, Come Sail Away, 96.9 The Eagle. Morning, Scott Cruz here tonight. Boise Hawks taking on the Glacier Range Riders. 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
8: There are lots of things you can measure to get an idea of how healthy you are at any given moment. Temperature, heart rate, blood pressure, just to name a few. But how about how healthy you will be and how long you're likely to live? According to a new study out of the University at Buffalo, two simple strength tests are pretty accurate at predicting longevity in older women. One is hand grip strength, and the other is how quickly people can stand up from a seated position without using their arms. By the way, I remember interviewing former President Jimmy Carter when he was quite old and being really impressed how he just popped out of the chair without using his arms. Not a lot of older people can actually do that. But I think the message here is that maintaining strength as you age is going to help you perform everyday activities, but also help you avoid injury and stay independent. I'm Dr. Sanjay Gupta, helping you live a better life.
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9: Hi, Scott Cruz here. Thursday is Thirsty Thursday with the Boise Hawks. 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

Looking for something to celebrate today. It happens to be National Chili Dog Day and National Cheesecake Day. Boy, I love it when they have two delicious foods to celebrate on the same day. 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
3: 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I'm Dr. Sanjay Gupta, helping you live a better life.
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Very shortly, you'll have a chance to win four tickets to the Boise Hawks game tonight. So if you can make it to the game tonight, grab your cell phone, get ready to text in, and well, hopefully you'll win. 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

96.9 The Eagle would like to send you to the Boise Hawks, taking on the Glacier Range Riders tonight. Thirsty Thursday tonight. Veronica, one of the Rock Girls, will be there to throw out the first pitch. You and three of your pals can be there as well. 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
3: There are lots of things you can measure to get an idea of how healthy you are at any given moment. Temperature, heart rate, blood pressure, just to name a few. But how about how healthy you will be and how long you're likely to live? According to a new study out of the University at Buffalo, two simple strength tests are pretty accurate at predicting longevity in older women. One is hand grip strength, and the other is how quickly people can stand up from a seated position without using their arms. By the way, I remember interviewing former President Jimmy Carter when he was quite old and being really impressed how he just popped out of the chair without using his arms. Not a lot of older people can actually do that. But I think the message here is that maintaining strength as you age is going to help you perform everyday activities, but also help you avoid injury and stay independent. I'm Dr. Sanjay Gupta, helping you live a better life.
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17: The world used to be afraid to say the word AIDS. 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But our progress isn't permanent. HIV isn't over. 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And we never will.
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2: I don't know about you, but my social media feeds are flooded with lotions and potions and gadgets, all promising to unlock different components of longevity. But if you log off, take a step back from all the hype, you'll find that the actual keys to a longer, healthier life are hiding in plain sight. There are four of them. Number one, nutrition. The Mediterranean diet really is the gold standard. Number two, exercise. You should be getting 150 minutes of moderate intensity exercise or 75 minutes of vigorous intensity exercise every week, plus strength training and stretching. Number three, sleep. Sleep is when your body and your brain repair themselves. You should be getting 7 to 9 hours a night. And finally, number four, often gets forgotten, socialization. It's not a bonus, it's a necessity for a healthy life, finding a sense of community, purpose, and belonging. I'm Dr. Sanjay Gupta, helping you live a better life.
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All right, we'll take some more texts if you want to win tickets to the Boise Hawks game tonight, Thirsty Thursday. The Eagle will be on hand. Veronica, one of the Rock Girls, throwing out the first pitch. You want to join in on the fun, you can make it to the game tonight. Text the word EAGLE to 208-389-9797. We'll get that winner a little bit after 12 noon.

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According to Edmunds, the car people Edmunds, minivan sales have gone up 21%. They went up 21% in 2025. So minivans apparently are quote unquote cool again. And apparently the Toyota Sienna is the minivan to get. I've always liked minivans. We had a minivan, a Volkswagen minivan, not a cool van, but a minivan. I loved it. I loved that both doors opened with a push of the remote. I loved the room inside. I would drive another minivan.

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Forrest will be on the road Saturday, 11 to 1. He'll be at the Pond One on Maple Grove here in Boise. 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And that's at all the Pond One stores. But at the store in Maple Grove, there's going to be a tent set up with some real special things happening, including a chance to win a guitar. So, Saturday, you're out and about. 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And if you do it between 11 and 1, Force is going to be there.

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1: Chris Jericho is back to tame the seven seas for his seventh Rock and Wrestling Rager. 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
4: A better life with Dr. Sanjay Gupta.
5: They say consistency is key, but sometimes you just gotta switch it up. A new study out of Harvard School of Public Health found that varying your exercise routine could add years to your life. What exercise someone did didn't matter much. What did matter was that all the exercises together worked all the muscle groups in their body. Now, an added benefit to changing things up is it can help you push through the plateau effect. That's when your body gets so efficient at doing something that you actually stop getting better at it. And we know from previous research that specializing in any one sport at a young age can make someone actually more prone to injury. And as experts we talk to point out, even elite athletes switch up things with their workouts, making sure to target strength, cardio, flexibility, balance, and doing that every single week. I'm Dr. Sanjay Gupta, helping you live a better life.
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5: Hi, Scott Cruz here. Thursday is Thirsty Thursday with the Boise Hawks. The Eagle will be on hand. 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

According to Billy Gibbons, the band wrote the song. They were headed to Austin as they were passing through LaGrange. Came up with the lyrics to all three verses in about 20 minutes. ZZ Top, Cheap Sunglasses. 96.9, The Eagle of Guns N' Roses.

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2: A better life with Dr. Sanjay Gupta.
3: They say consistency is key, but sometimes you just gotta switch it up. A new study out of Harvard School of Public Health found that varying your exercise routine could add years to your life. What exercise someone did didn't matter much. What did matter was that all the exercises together worked all the muscle groups in their body. Now, an added benefit to changing things up is it can help you push through the plateau effect. That's when your body gets so efficient at doing something that you actually stop getting better at it. And we know from previous research that specializing in any one sport at a young age can make someone actually more prone to injury. And as experts we talk to point out, even elite athletes switch up things with their workouts, making sure to target strength, cardio, flexibility, balance, and doing that every single week. I'm Dr. Sanjay Gupta, helping you live a better life.
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5: 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Thursday is Thirsty Thursday with the Boise Hawks. 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

The Who will be the headliners on Live in Concert Saturday night at 10 o'clock. Also hear some live Skynyrd, U2, and Led Zeppelin. 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

0: Hi, Scott Cruz here. Thursday is Thirsty Thursday with the Boise Hawks. The Eagle will be on hand. Rock girl Veronica is going to be there to throw out the first pitch. And you can win tickets to Thursday night's Boise Hawks game in the 11 o'clock hour all week long on 96.9 The Eagle.
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2: A better life with Dr. Sanjay Gupta.
3: They say consistency is key, but sometimes you just gotta switch it up. A new study out of Harvard School of Public Health found that varying your exercise routine could add years to your life. What exercise someone did didn't matter much. What did matter was that all the exercises together worked all the muscle groups in their body. Now, an added benefit to changing things up is it can help you push through the plateau effect. That's when your body gets so efficient at doing something that you actually stop getting better at it. And we know from previous research that specializing in any one sport at a young age can make someone actually more prone to injury. And as experts we talk to point out, even elite athletes switch up things with their workouts, making sure to target strength, cardio, flexibility, balance, and doing that every single week. I'm Dr. Sanjay Gupta, helping you live a better life.
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5: Birds, do they chew it and then vomit it up, or do they just chew it for the baby bird and put it in the mouth?
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10: Hi, Scott Cruz here. Thursday is Thirsty Thursday with the Boise Hawks. The Eagle will be on hand. Rock girl Veronica is going to be there to throw out the first pitch. 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
6: Nobody has that. 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
7: Yeah.
6: So you have to hide it in their food like a dog.
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Today, frontman David Lee Roth and drummer Alex Van Halen will be reunited on stage for the first time in 11 years since their final show together, October 4th, 2015 at the Hollywood Bowl. They're at a TED Talk in Fargo. However, this will be recorded and then uploaded on YouTube in the next couple of weeks. 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
3: 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One is hand grip strength, and the other is how quickly people can stand up from a seated position without using their arms. By the way, I remember interviewing former President Jimmy Carter when he was quite old and being really impressed how he just popped out of the chair without using his arms. Not a lot of older people can actually do that. But I think the message here is that maintaining strength as you age is going to help you perform everyday activities, but also help you avoid injury and stay independent. I'm Dr. Sanjay Gupta, helping you live a better life.
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17: Trucker was a gherkin, dropped his load. 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I'm talking Picklesville. Trucker Picklesville. 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
18: 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And we never will.
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The band was teasing some sort of announcement, and like we assumed, yes, an expanded edition with some demos and outtakes. Rubber Soul coming out October. Pre-orders up now. While the Stones got a brand new album out now called Foreign Tongues. 96.9 The Eagle.

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5: 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But if you log off, take a step back from all the hype, you'll find that the actual keys to a longer, healthier life are hiding in plain sight. There are four of them. Number one, nutrition. The Mediterranean diet really is the gold standard. Number two, exercise. You should be getting 150 minutes of moderate intensity exercise or 75 minutes of vigorous intensity exercise every week, plus strength training and stretching. Number three, sleep. Sleep is when your body and your brain repair themselves. You should be getting 7 to 9 hours a night. And finally, number four, often gets forgotten, socialization. It's not a bonus. 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I'm Dr. Sanjay Gupta, helping you live a better life.
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15: I don't DoorDash, so I don't know. But
10: no, I mean, you got a tip and fees and all that stuff. Yeah. And,
15: oh, how are you going to buy that car for me for him if you keep spending this kind of money?
16: That's what I told him. I said, Christy's going to sell me this car.
15: She wants to sell it like next week.
17: I'll buy it. I need another car.
15: Do you? Yeah. I'm serious.
17: Oh, yeah. I'm buying it away. Oh, me and Pat are going to arm wrestle for it.
16: Yeah. Oh, you're going to win. I just had surgery.
17: I know. Why do you think we're arm wrestling?
10: You're selling your 24-year-old daughter's car?
15: Yeah.
10: I'm just interested in the driver's seat. How much for that? There's no number too high.
12: Can I?
18: 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And don't get it confused. I'm not one of the Eagles.
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12: Birds, do they chew it and then vomit it up? 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
1: ZZ Top currently on tour live at the Hollywood Bowl next week. And this week in 2021, bassist Dusty Hill passed away. The band continued with Elwood Francis, the band's longtime guitar tech on bass, per Dusty Hill's wishes. According to Billy Gibbons, Dusty emphatically grabbed my arm and said, "Give Elwood the bottom end and take it to the top." He meant it, amigo. He really did. From the 1981 release, El Loco, Pearl Necklace.

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5: I don't know about you, but my social media feeds are flooded with lotions and potions and gadgets, all promising to unlock different components of longevity. But if you log off, take a step back from all the hype, you'll find that the actual keys to a longer, healthier life are hiding in plain sight. There are four of them. Number one, nutrition. The Mediterranean diet really is the gold standard. Number two, exercise. You should be getting 150 minutes of moderate intensity exercise or 75 minutes of vigorous intensity exercise every week, plus strength training and stretching. Number three, sleep. Sleep is when your body and your brain repair themselves. You should be getting 7 to 9 hours a night. And finally, number four often gets forgotten, socialization. It's not a bonus, it's a necessity for a healthy life, finding a sense of community, purpose, and belonging. I'm Dr. Sanjay Gupta, helping you live a better life.
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1: 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Tomorrow, we're taking Michael, John, and Myrick record shopping with the band at Modern Sounds, Vinyl and Music on Vista. And here's Alice Cooper, No More Mr. Nice Guy.

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1: We're down in Miami making a record. And at the same time, the Eagles are making Hotel California. Oh. So I would come out of my studio, and I'd walk by their studio, and I'd hear Life in the Fast Lane, and I'd go, oh, I'm not even in the game.

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2: Should you still work out when you're injured, or should you take it easy? 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Certified strength and conditioning coach Dana Santis told us, recovery is about choosing the right kind of movement at the right time. 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
11: 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Get busy for the Thursday afternoon commute. See, and slows up on the outbound connector. Cold through the Y. Westbound I-4 delays begin around the Orchard Interchange, then sluggish through that merge point. Heavy from the Y to the 5-mile overpass. Also got some slowing around the Garrity Interchange. Tonight, westbound I-4 closed from 10-mile to Garrity from 10 p.m. to 5 a.m. Traffic detoured to Franklin.
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0: Motley Crue replacing guitarist Mick Mars with John Five. 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
1: For me, that whole thing was awkward and really hurtful. It saddens me that this insane bone disease slowly started dementing his shape, locked into being hunched over. A lot of pain and watching him struggle, and maybe his age too. You kind of mix all that in. He came to us saying, like, I don't want to do this anymore. I can't. I'd be counting off Livewire and Mick would start Wildside. He's playing the wrong song.

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2: A better life with Dr. Sanjay Gupta.
3: There are lots of things you can measure to get an idea of how healthy you are at any given moment. Temperature, heart rate, blood pressure, just to name a few. But how about how healthy you will be and how long you're likely to live? According to a new study out of the University at Buffalo, two simple strength tests are pretty accurate at predicting longevity in older women. One is hand grip strength, and the other is how quickly people can stand up from a seated position without using their arms. By the way, I remember interviewing former President Jimmy Carter when he was quite old and being really impressed how he just popped out of the chair without using his arms. Not a lot of older people can actually do that. But I think the message here is that maintaining strength as you age is going to help you perform everyday activities, but also help you avoid injury and stay independent. I'm Dr. Sanjay Gupta, helping you live a better life.
4: 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Thursday is Thirsty Thursday with the Boise Hawks. 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
25: 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Slow stuff on the outbound connector. Curtis through the Flying Y. Westbound I-84. We're seeing some heavy traffic between Isom and McGowan. Going to hit some more slowdowns right around the Vista interchange. Then very slow through that merge point at the Flying Y. Pockets of heavy traffic between Eagle Road and the Garrity exit.
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Queen on 96.9 The Eagle. A very famous American soul, jazz, and hard bop tenor saxophonist has passed away at the age of 94. You might not know his name, but you definitely know his movie theme. We're giving away Legend Zeppelin tickets when we play Name That Movie after Bon Jovi with 96.9 The Eagle.

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3: How often do you stop to wonder whether you should share something that's revealing, maybe even embarrassing, with a partner, a friend, or even your boss? In her new book called Revealing, The Underrated Power of Oversharing, behavioral scientist Leslie John says doing just that can help you deepen relationships that are vital to your life. We need people to trust us in order to get things like love, friendship, and career success. That's what she told us. When you make yourself vulnerable by revealing something sensitive, it does make other people trust you. In turn, when you ask someone to reveal something about themselves, showing that interest will generally lead someone to like you more. Why? Because people like to be asked about themselves, she says. It also signals that they are discriminating and choosy, but in a good way. I'm Dr. Sanjay Gupta, helping you live a better life.
4: Xantophobia, and it's Xant with an X.
5: Fear of Xanax.
4: Nobody has that. And first off, fear of Xanax is really tough to have because the only treatment is Xanax.
5: Yeah.
4: So you have to hide it in their food like a dog.
6: I didn't know that.
7: Yeah, I was a wheelabrator operator. It looked like a giant Lazy Susan, and you put the rough castings in there for the parts of the elevator.
4: Oh.
7: And then you shut the doors, and it was hit by metal balls, and it would sand down the parts, go to the grinder, of course.
4: How about that?
7: But
4: how'd you like working?

0: for an elevator company.
1: And they didn't give you a hat for that?
2: No, they didn't. But, you know, working for an elevator company, it did have its ups and downs.
0: I bet.
1: Yeah, it did.
2: Yeah.
0: Oh, yeah.
2: Yeah, you damn.
3: I'm Dr. Zachary. 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If you feel your asthma is not under control, go to controlyourasthma.org.
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16: 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Just got a report of an accident northbound 10 mile just past U-Stick, blocking the right lane. Could be causing some problems for your Thursday afternoon commute. Outbound connector going to hit slowdown just after the Curtis interchange, then really slow through the Y. Westbound I-84 very heavy and slow from Vista through the Y into the 5 mile overpass.
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today, Alex Van Halen and David Lee Roth are reuniting on stage for a special live conversation, not a musical performance, but this is the first time the two will have been together on stage in a decade. Could this lead to a remaining members of Van Halen reunion? We'll have to see. The conversation will be uploaded on YouTube in a couple of weeks. 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

I don't know. It just kind of cheapens the things I love. 96.9 The Eagle. Before Ozzy died, there was a book, a documentary, and a concert with a ton of merch. Now, Universal Studios on Wednesday announced it'll build a pair of Ozzy Osbourne-themed haunted houses as part of its Halloween Horror Nights at both Universal Studios in California and Universal Orlando in Florida. They are meant to be a living horror movie and a non-traditional memorial to Ozzy made in conjunction with his family. So money passed hands. You can't just start something named Ozzy and charge money for it. The Osbourne family gets a cut. Doesn't that seem kind of wrong?

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8: If I were to ask you what makes for a good night's sleep, you'd probably say a dark, quiet room, not too many things on your mind. But every night when you go to get some Z's, how often do you really think about the temperature in your bedroom? Temperature may be one of the most underappreciated factors in sleep. That's according to the Senior Vice President of Research and Scientific Affairs at the National Sleep Foundation. We often hear about lights and screens and stress, but even modest changes in temperature and airflow can influence both how quickly you fall asleep and how deeply you stay asleep. Most experts will recommend a room temperature of 60 to 67 degrees Fahrenheit. You might also experiment with your sheets and what you actually wear to bed. Play around a bit and see what improves your sleep. You might be delightfully surprised. I'm Dr. Sanjay Gupta, helping you live a better life.
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25: 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Slow stuff on the outbound connector, Cole through the Flying Y, westbound I-84. Delays kick in just after the Vista interchange, then really sluggish to that merge point. Basically heavy traffic from the Flying Y all the way through Garrity. Tonight, westbound I-84 closed from 10 Mile to Garrity from 10 p.m. to 5 a.m. Traffic detoured to Franklin.
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The album featured songs like Norwegian Wood, Drive My Car, and Nowhere Man. It comes out October 20th. 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
4: There are lots of things you can measure to get an idea of how healthy you are at any given moment. Temperature, heart rate, blood pressure, just to name a few. But how about how healthy you will be and how long you're likely to live? According to a new study out of the University at Buffalo, two simple strength tests are pretty accurate at predicting longevity in older women. One is hand grip strength, and the other is how quickly people can stand up from a seated position without using their arms. By the way, I remember interviewing former President Jimmy Carter when he was quite old and being really impressed how he just popped out of the chair without using his arms. Not a lot of older people can actually do that. But I think the message here is that maintaining strength as you age is going to help you perform everyday activities, but also help you avoid injury and stay independent. I'm Dr. Sanjay Gupta, helping you live a better life.
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12: 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And don't get it confused. I'm not one of the Eagles.
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4: 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They're headlining the next live-in concert. 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
2: Whether you're a student, teacher, or parent, we could all use a little extra cash at the beginning of the school year. 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
6: 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Just play the game one way. 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
7: 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Slow on the outbound connector. Cold through the Y. Westbound I-84. Big delays start right around the Orchard interchange, then really sluggish through the merge. Heavy conditions from Eagle Road all the way to Garrity. Tonight, westbound I-84 will be closed from 10 Mile to Garrity from 10 p.m. to 5 a.m. Traffic detour to Franklin.
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Ragdoll Aerosmith, 96.9 The Eagle. There's Clayton, Idaho, among the least populated incorporated municipalities in the state. Huter is in the northern panhandle between Coeur d'Alene and Post Falls. Total area of only about 30 acres, making it the smallest city by area in the state. And then Warm River, Idaho. Population in 2020, 4. Now that's a small town.

CCR Fortunate Son, 96.9 The Eagle, The Fortunate Sons, a Creedence Clearwater Revival tribute live tonight, Tree Fort Music Hall in downtown Boise. Tomorrow, the Australian Pink Floyd show live Outlaw Field at the Idaho Botanical Garden. We'll also be taking the band record shopping at Modern Sounds Vinyl and Music on Vista with some radio winners. And if you want tickets to check out Legend Zeppelin, I've got those tomorrow at 4:30.